0: Sports. Limit Nylon, Gaga CFM. We are proudly the sound of KZN. I'm up a file in the background. Is how we are welcoming you back into the second hour of the show. This is the Midnight Sound, and you are still vibing with your girl, Lucine Wakwanene, also known as Andama 2K. Oi, 2K Nai. Ahead of All Limits, you heard some music by Smalls on Moneymaker. Played you in with some Yams and Simi on You Try. And welcome back to it. It's Tuesday, the 6th of October, 2026. Your time is 12 minutes after 2 in the morning. If you just woke up from dreamland, and you are going, I'm so sorry, but welcome to it, and I promise to mend that broken heart of yours. Uzohamba la usufila better, at least ngizokuhlekisa kancane ukhohle nokuthi konjune inkinga zangempela. And speaking of inkinga, that is exactly what we are dealing with in this hour. I would like you to please tell me about your problems njengamanje, get them off your chest. Yini engakuphethe kahle mayelana nomsebenzi, mayelana nesikole, your love life, your family history, mhlawumbe ngiqabene nodade wenu noma ningani zakini, aniboni ngasolinye into zasesontweni, uba understand amakholwa nabefundisi the way aba behave ngakhona these days. Let me know all about it. Please package it nicely into a short and sweet voice note, 30 seconds maximum, and send it through to my WhatsApp line on this number. So what's up the studio now on our new number,
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0: Ngizobe kwathatha nama phone call, so you can save this one too.
1: Sishayele njengamanje 0861-596-596.
0: I just want to know what's on your chest so that you get a chance to get it off. Angifuni ufele ngaphakathi ngathi itshe ungayivumi leyo nto nawe. This is your time to officially complain about whatever it is that you want to complain about. Ngiyazi ukuthi empilweni kuthiwa mele singakujwayela ukucomplain about in this show, in this house, kule party le. You are more than welcome to do that, as long as it's within this hour. So please do send through your voice notes, and ahead of this, I'll be taking them.

99.1 coming from Moira to Epic V. AWS Okadaba. Kayong Kidao. Welcome Tania. 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

0: Tony Braxton and Trey Songz. It's titled Yesterday on Gaga CFM, the sound of KZN. Also played for you Offset on Something I Need. Come on, Pela came through with Amos. J Music, QTJ, and Space Pose. Oni Party. Played you in with some Vusanova on Tandiwe. Welcome back to the show. It's the second hour of a Midnight Sound. You're still hanging out, cruising and vibing with myself. Ikamala Minage. Musine Mwawanene, also known as Andama 2K. Kula Baba Ma VIP Asemkabeni. That's what they get to call me. And the second hour of this house means it's time for us to get into
1: the Midnight Sound. Off my chest.
0: Kanti yile ngake tholakala kuwena leyo heartbreak etholakala kuwena imayelana nani leyo anxiety onayo iqondane nani mhlambi. 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Good morning.
2: Ngiyaphila manje. 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
0: Mana ke bafu, did you actually call her back? Cause ngiyakuzwa ukuthi uthi stress sakho awumthola efonini, she sent you a call back ngefoni yama wakhe. Did you return that call back ukubhazile ngefoni engayo neyakhe? 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And also, une stress sokuthi awumtholi as in mhlawumbe something bad has happened to her. 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But I hope uzogcina umtholile. 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
0: Khongo mama, why ufuna abantu belale when I'm on air? Benza kahle bengalali because it's time for the Midnight Sound on Gaga CFM. Why would you want them to sleep? Or wrong like Akrimon, uwena umnikazi we voice notes. Labo bantu abakwi background abasanda kuvuka ngisi side.

0: Gaga CFM has signed a code of conduct that is enforced by the Broadcasting Complaints Commission of South Africa.
1: Under the code, sizimisa lokusakaza izindaba eziyiqiniso. Comment that is fair and programming that is not harmful to abantwana does not amount to inkulumo nenzondo and contains no gratuitous violence or explicit sex.
2: If ucabanga ukuthi we're not living up to that code, you may inform the Broadcasting Complaints Commission of South Africa.
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0: You being here with me namhlanje kuseni is part of God's plan. Icabule inkosi elingevinjwe. This one is by Drake, and ahead of this, you heard Basi Imo Sam Kotkot on Ekhaya. Played for you, DJ Euphonic, Bob Zibe Nompumi, Betsy Busa. Welcome back to Kakasi FM. We are the sound of KZN, and you are hanging out with Andama 2K. Oh, it's 2K now on the Midnight Sound. 2:42 is your time, and I'm still taking your calls and I'm still taking your voice notes. What is on your chest namhlanje that you'd like to get off? 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What is on your chest? I'm interested in knowing about it this morning. 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
0: What's up?
2: The pandemic, anxiety, the depression. 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
0: Eyi bafo mfethu ngiyakuzwa. 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

0: if you are friends or neighbors or family with abantu abamnyama, then uzobona indaba zabo. 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

0: Pastung Ketsang. Pastor 929 on this one. Hama Nomzu M. It's titled Mapula. On Gaga CFM, we are the sound of KZN every single day. Ahead of this, you heard some great music. Uzingumalo udlala thukuzini, funky killa, but ngithathiwe. Comes from the latest EP yaZingumalo, released this year ngawo 2026. They keep on giving us banger after banger. Hey, don't delete. Having a great time together on the show. Thank you so much for tuning in and keeping it locked until this time. I hope you have followed Gaga CFM everywhere on the socials. If you have not done that already, please head over to your Facebook, your Instagram, your X, please go follow us on Twitter. We've got a YouTube channel as well. Please head over there, subscribe to the channel, check it out. So guys, one of my podcast, my episodes, the Elevates and everything else I post to a corner. And remember to download the APA too on iOS App Store or Google Play. Now let's wrap up your voice notes. That is on your chest this morning. You had a lot to say, and now it's time for us to break all of it down. Good morning.
1: Morning. Ngiyabingelela andomatsuke, ngiyabingelela andomatsuthousand, ngiyabingelela andomantwana. 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
0: Hello.
1: Mathabambiza kharakhara ngegama. Ngikusola la ku-94.7 Mbongi frequency. Joe, what is off my chest? Namhlanje, my chest is burning to be fire, like.
0: Aibo!
1: Cause of this, it's you.
0: Jani!
1: You.
0: What have I done? Burning your fire, burning your chest, burning like Meshach, Abednego, Shadrach. What have I done? Me, I don't know.
2: Namaste.
0: Hi.
2: Yes, it's one. Hey, man, I'm sure I'm going to answer.
0: Ish.
2: Saying I need to choose since I've for 12 years. The future was bright. Everything was coming together.
0: What happened?
2: But then she suddenly, because of certain things. Hey, Zamiru Lungi is a god. Hey, what I could say, I got a phone and go back to Lutan. Yeah, I give so much. Yeah.
0: Yes, I'm worried. You can't force her to be in a relationship with Minga Satandi, especially more ukuthi vele kade iphutha lingakwena. Ngizwa uthi because of certain things ongakwazi ukuzilungisa wena, but angazi noma ngizwa kahle ukuthi maybe wena obakade uyi-cause. I'm really sorry about that, man. 12 years is a long time. Hoping she's gonna come around at some point. Mhlawumbe asizudinga nje i-break isikhashana. Mhlawumbe she's gonna change her mind and come back, especially ngoba ubusufuna ukumthatha. And last week yazowasho azofuna ukushada naye. Oh man, I'm so sorry. Buwa ngabe sathungisa manje na. But I'm hoping ngoba i-soulmate yakho uzoyithola indlela yokubuyela kuwena. Okwamanje miyeke athi ukuyicabanga, athi ukuyithola ashaye umoya. But mina ungangiyeki. I wanna cross over with you to the third hour of a midnight sound right here on Gaga CFM. So mina ngicela ukuthi ungangishiyi, ungahlukani nami, nama ngeke ngikudampe na ungangidampe. We'll meet again on the other side of this. Remember to go over to Ticket Pro, your toilet ticket lakho for the 13th annual Gaga CFM Beach Fest. Happening on 5 December 2026, Emapit.
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0: Maybe now ufuna ukuba usibali njengentaba yase Dubai, then I'm so happy to let you know ukuthi this hour is for you. So sondela ngakumina. I've got good news for you. This is Gagasi FM, the sound of KZN. Still hanging out with you under my 2K or 2K now. Ahead of this, you heard music by DJ Zinhle, DJ Lace behind no Fang Tone and Thobani White on Baba Yilwa. Paired you in with some Teddy Swims on Lose Control. Welcome back to it. Thank you so much for tuning in, for vibing with me until this time, for keeping it locked until 10 past 3 in the morning. Happy Tuesday. Club going up on a Tuesday. Got a girl in the club saying Tuesday. Imina ke loyo, I ain't Tuesday. On a Tuesday. Now in this hour, that's why I say if you funa ukuba usibali sondela la kumina. Ngikuphethela ama good news ozowadinga ke. So if you've got a crush on somebody or ufuna ukumtshela but uyasaba negwababa, sondela kuzomtshela kahle ngendlela enice romantic. Send me a list of 8 songs that you want to dedicate to that person. Ubese ungibhalela message encane nje efishane ezophelezela ingoma zakho, negama lakho, negama lakhe. 8 songs, message, your name, their name. That's it. But I need the songs to be 8. Out of the 8 songs, can I tell you because I'm playing only 4? But ngicela ama options. That's why I'm asking for 8. If request yakhe nengoma eshotayo, ngiyakuskipa. On to the next one. Njengasemjolweni. This is not only limited to abantu abafuna ukuba usibala bashela nayo. If you also have a partner that you'd like to appreciate, ufuna ukumkhombisa ukuthi uyamthanda, ufuna ukumkhumbuza mhlawumbe usekhohliwe, kade nathandana, ispark sesiyaphela, ufuna ukuvuselela the spark between you and your partner, this is the right place to do it and this is the right time to do it. So sondela kumina njengamanje, ungithumele nje WhatsApp nengoma ezu 8, imessage igama lakho negama lakhe. Send it through to inumber yam yaku WhatsApp, yona elengi kunikeyo ekuqaleni. But in case you'd missed it, awazange uyisave then nayo.
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0: Munqana ukuba online ke WhatsApp ngoba sekuyikhathe ekhathele ekseni. 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Ngenze ukuthi awufuni bebona ulastini wakho ukuthi hole 3 ngoba kuzomela uchaze ekseni. It's okay baby, it's okay. Send it through to my email sine@gagasi995.co.za and may the best couple win.

0: Shout out to Chronicle Deep Mahu, Sinathemba Cornela and Iniso in this one. It's titled Tulisa on Kakasi FM, the sound of KZN. Also heard some music by Kendrick Lamar on Not Like Us. Want to welcome you back to the third hour of the Midnight Sound. And the third hour, as promised, means it's time for us to lock into
1: Midnight Sound. Table for two.
0: You know the drill, it's just for me and you, and now we are about to find out what is on the menu. Hola lapho 2K upito wasemandawe lo. Mina nje lezi ngoma ngidlalela uMalindi, uLindi weZulu oqashe emgababa. She is my ex-girlfriend lapho akuve ngimthanda. Pito, are you trying to get back to your ex-girlfriend? Oh, ufuna nje as like on uthi uyamthanda nje and you are fine with moving on. Iyashoda le message yakho bafu. Please clarify for me, ungitshela ukuthi uyamfuna back noma uyamdlalela nje ufuna ukumappreciate mhlawumbe ekuphethe kahle during i relationship. Iyaphela phela ngoba nabantu nkosi yami ninamaphutha, izinto ziyenzeka, yabo. So I need some clarity. But ke I'm about to dedela i playlist ka Pito wasemandawe, and while the music blasts in your background, please do remember to send me a voice note. Kuya uyi number yami ya WhatsApp lo yaziyo 0638399959, 0638399959. Just react to the music ungitshela ukuthi playlist yaBito uyithole injani, out of 10 ungamnikeza bani, ushaye khona ugetshile. If you were the ex in question, how would we have responded to this? Like bungayijabulela le playlist noma bungafuna ukubalisa. Tell me more about it and be honest, but make sure you keep your voice note very very short. There is a konzo right kakhulu ungabuseqa. You can also give me a call on 0861 596 596. So kamanje thokozela music omnandi on hashtag table for two.
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0: That is how we conclude Table for Two on Gagasi FM, the sound of KZN. It was just for me and you. Played you 702 on You'll Just Never Know. Head of that, you heard Soldiers of Twilight. Now, Bo Betty Believe. Played for you some Chris Brown and Young Thug on Go Crazy. Comes at the small and Zawadi Yamung is how I played you in. And that's how we started off the playlist. Ngengoma Eti Kanyanjalo. This was music requested by Upito Wasemandawe, dedicated to his ex-girlfriend. Ugcine ngashongo ukuthi umfuna bekhu sisi noma ubemdedicatela nje, but usisi igama lakhe uMalindi wakwaZulu. Now I need you to let me know ukuthi how did you find the playlist. Out of 10 ungamnikeza abantu Pito. Please do send through your voice note. I'm ready to take them on 0638399959. You can also give me a call on 0861596596. Ungitshele ukuthi wena ubona ngathi playlist injanje. Out of 10 ubafo nje ungamgaya bani. While we wait for that, let's jump into
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0: It is definitely the time of the morning also where I tell you isn't as the right. Sinkulume zakhayo sicala khona la ku Midnight Madness on the Midnight Sound with Andwama 2K on Gagasi FM. Now today is a Tuesday, meaning we've got a Bible verse ngobizolo senze motivational quote kyashintshwana. Leli verse namhlanje ke ngilithatha ku Romans chapter 8 verse 28. It reads, "And we know that in all things, God works for the good of those who love him, who have been called according to his purpose. And we know that in all things, God works for the good of those who love him, who have been called according to his purpose." NgesiZulu lithi vesi, siyazi ukuthi kwabamthandayo uNkulunkulu, bonke kubasebenzela kube ngokuhle, kulaba ababiziweyo ngecebo lakhe. 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So uNkulunkulu uses every situation, and mangits every situation, I mean your pain, your sorrow, your hardship, your joy, injabulo yakho konke, as raw material to achieve icebo lakhe elihle ngawe, right? 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So everything works in his favor for your good as well. Right? So the good does not only mean temporary earthly comforts, wealth or happiness. 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Why? Because you've been called according to his purpose and he loves you. And whenever you're feeling like impilo ayihambi kahle and you dinga pick up or ufuna ngikukhumbuze ngaleli verse, ubolalela le ngoma ye Artwork Sounds. Banayo ingoma etitled after this Bible verse. It's literally called Romans 8 chapter 28. Ngiyazi ukuthi music speaks to us in louder volumes than motivation or ama Bible verse sometimes. So if you're also that person ukuthi umusic who enjoy ukudlula izwi, it's okay. Just go to your music platforms, ubheke Artwork Sounds, Romans chapter 8 verse 28. When you come back ahead of this, we are getting straight into ama voice notes akho. Ngikubuzile ukuthi ufile kanjani ngitable for 2 namhlanje. Just for me and you, ngihlebele uthi out of 10 uba for umgaya bani.
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0: We are in the final bits of the third hour on the Midnight Sound. This is Gaga CFM, the sound of KZN. And in your background is Sound Paunazi. It's titled Inhliziyo. Head of this, you heard Ukapteni, Blacks Jr. and Gold Max on his cover. Welcome back to the show. We're at the bottom of the hour, Lasi Corner, and we are fast approaching the final hour on the show. But before we get to that part, we need to wrap up your thoughts, your opinions, your voice notes on Itable for Two. I played some great music for you. Good playlist, for example, I heard Ukabza the Small, Zawadi Yamungu, Betty Kanyanjalo, Chris Brown and Young Thug on Go Crazy, Soldiers of Twilight on Believe. Then we wrapped it up with the 702, Betty You'll Just Never Know. Now, there was a playlist dedicated to Umalindi from Opito Wasemandawe. Now I need to get your opinion. How did you find the playlist? Out of 10, ungamnikezabani. Let's begin with the ratings so that we can get this over and done with. Hello.
1: Co-producer of the day. I ain't get to end on my 2K. I'm at Fox on Flix.

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0: eh meli lonke le ndaba iOpido kumele alungise ingoma zakhe ze right.
1: Mhm. But
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1: No, no, Sompisi, I'm actually with you. You are me and I am you. I would also like to know ukuthi konakalephi kule eggs and ithini ngempela into yakhona. The songs are nice, but I'd give them an 8 ngoba sinika story shotayo fethu. 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Is the guy asking her back? 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Kuyenzeka sometimes. 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
1: 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make you warm, I'm here to forget about all of those kind of problems and I'm here to even make you forget ukuthi konje wena awu dedicatelwe ingoma awu requestelwa so mina ke ngizokwenza ukuthi ujive in the final hour of the show so that uma ukuthi abak requestelanga ungeke ufeel i gap noma i void. So make sure to stick around ke ungayindawo. Remember to connect with me on the socials. Sine nene yonke indawo. Also follow Gagasi FM. This is also an opportunity to buy tickets for the 13th annual Gagasi FM Beach Fest. It's happening on Saturday 5 December eMabhida. So head over to Ticket Pro and get your ticket now. Then I'll meet you on the other side of the great music.

Enza noma yini kodwa khona uzochazeka. 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Memeza. Ngizomemeza. Ayi, busisa Muntel Saneli. Soul Jam so much and so much dear on this one. It's amawaza waza ngoba nami ngizokwenza amawaza waza. Right here on the Midnight Sound, where the Midnight Madness starts and ends. You're tuned in to Gagasi FM, the sound of KZN, hanging out with myself, Ikamalami Ngusine Wakwanene, also known as Andrama 2K or 2K Naye. If we VIP asemhlabeni, then that is what you get to call me ahead of Obusiswa and her friends. Gave you great music by Nomalungelo Dada on Imiyalo. You heard him inside the girl on my playlist, as well as Utanki Boy, Kairo CPT, Mr. Taylor, Beno Sinon Solo on Wolo. Played you in with Black Eyed Peas on Where Is The Love, and I already have an answer to that question. The love is right here, right now, on Gagasi FM, the sound of KZN. Hoping you've showed us some love on the socials by following us yonke indawo kuna wonke ama platforms sikhona sathulakala. Nami, I would love for you to show me some love on social media platforms. Sinenene yonke indawo is my handle. Now listen up. The hour is magical. Ngendlela isimangaliso ongeke uze understande kwayiwena amagalela azoqoqosana ngempela ke manje. Siningizimu Durban sifuna ukukhumbisa ngisho abantu baseGoli ukuthi this is how we do things. This is how we roll. Thina somkhandlo kwaMgilane sifuna ukubonisa wonke umuntu olalele via the app, via the frequency, via the website gagasiworld.co.za ukuthi this is how we do things this side. We are about to dance. The volume is about to go up higher. Higher than the aeroplane in the sky. 100% of volume is what we're doing. Njengamanja, I'm playing music for you for the entire hour. Ngifuna ukuvalelisa kahle smooth ngendlela e youthful. Ozongikhumbula ngayo ngisho ngasekho la. 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Sakruva ke kugogo. So while I play the music, I need you to interrupt it for me. Send through your voice notes on 0638399959. 0638399959. Keep it short. 30 seconds as

Always, and please make sure with the background noise are equal. 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So please switch off the radio. 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What is the first thing that comes to your mind? Mangasatuan gwenzeran disbonelo in your background right now. Starting off your playlist. Uazana on Zala Band. When you hear the song, what is the first thing that comes to your mind? Ubanu kufikela kuqala, ucabanga ini, ukhumbula bani. Ama lyrics you are related ini kuona. Kwenzakalani kuwena? Thumela voice note or give me a call as ngayo ahead of this.

0: It's titled Ketile Ketile Ukwesta Makwa Insiho AMG on Gaga CFM, the sound of KZN. But Ketile Ketile is just a song. If you'd like to Ketile Ketile, the feature where you request ingoma for someone special in your life, then of course you can find it still right here on Gaga CFM. But on the GFM mid mornings, Nonjeps Zwane, every Monday to Friday between 9 to 12, engayikhatha sekuseni nje. But okwamanje ke mina ngisadlala ingoma, uNjeps uzodlalela the entire thing. So go over there and make sure good namhlanje. Kwa namhlanje kuseni, it's a date and you are tuned in to that show. Head of this, you heard Novax, Bone King, Moonlight Africa, Nosne on Sasezola. Welcome back to it. Checking out your vibe this morning right here on the Midnight Sound. Ikamala Musine wakwanene. Kodwa ke ngoba wena uVIP yasemhlabeni. Of course you can call me under Matsuke, namngitsuke. What is your vibe looking like this morning? Lezi ngoma ekudlala zona zicabangisa ini? Zikhumbuza bani? What is the first thing that comes to your mind? Mangabuzizwa. The lyrics, what are the lyrics saying to you? What vibe are they giving off for you? Namhlanje kuseni, let's go through your voice notes. You can also send through yours on
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0: That song was the song of the hour izolo. 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Also kulalwelani ngabe kulalela uGaga FM olele right now uthi inhloso yakhe yini? 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
4: Morning, Anto Matsuke. 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
0: Esh. I absolutely love it when people take accountability bekwazi ukubona ukuthi bona abaflopa instead of blaming the next person. 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

0: Umondli Ngobo kodwa I'm sure elokushini mambiza ngodlili ngoba ungena ngodlili vele. 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You are my star. Head of this you heard some Victoria Monet on my mama played you in go PK Mona Lisa. Ureal Zayo Jade Music and Mtomnandi on Khanyisa. Welcome back to the Midnight Sound. Welcome back to Gagasi FM and welcome back to the Sound of KZN. We are in the final hour. Nakhona sesingasemaphethelweni ohlelo. So you need to make sure you send through your voice note njengamanje ungazuphuthelwe. 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
0: Angenze njengobuso ke. 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

0: to B.O.B. and Bruno Mars. Nothing on News, the title of the song on Gaga CFM, The Sound of KZN. Head of this, you heard Lady Armour, CC, JLSA, and Morumba Pitch on Hamba Chuba. That's how we conclude the playlist on The Midnight Sound. No, Andama 2K, Oi 2K, Nai, and the playlist in Kulmangai, of course, the playlist, The Vibe Asekseni, which is what I was checking out with you, but now we need to wrap up with the voice notes as well. What is the vibe looking like this morning? Mingdela Lezingoma. What is the first thing that comes to your mind? Let's find out and let's wrap it up.
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0: Kapilunjan. Absolutely, I'm with
2: morning,
0: you.
2: Morning. 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Jo, automatically I'm totally awake. Also gets motivated with your show, your playlist, your vibe. But I'm injected by Song of Quest, Ketsile Ketsile. Shanga phakathi.
0: Khoma injection ke manje na ngiyachazela.
3: Hayi ngangena ekugcineni.
0: Mfethu.
3: Shut up and qeda ngena nje endlini from an epic party. I know nala beziwa. Whereas Midnight Sound. So Shop Auntie.
0: Of course, Beziwa. But I'm glad you made it towards the end just to say hi. Thank you.
4: Auntie, it's okay.
0: Hi, Mama.
4: For today, it's okay. I want to sing sad. I want to sing a little bit of a morning job. In Kumbuza, I noma kuthiwa ngenanga kodwa nje ngihlezi ngilalele mnandi ngiyabonga uThembi Dimba.
0: Thank you so much, Thembi. Listen, I have an announcement to make for you. It's more of a reminder than an announcement, so keep it locked. Last year when I come back I'll tell you what it is.

0: Sesifika emaphethelweni ohlelo, and I guess it's safe for me to say we've touched the sky, which is why I'm playing for you Touch the Sky by Dennis Ferrer. I promised you a reminder, not an announcement, but it's more of a reminder. I'm here to let you know ukuthi amatikiti eBeach Fest are selling out, and they are selling out real fast. Angifuni ucabanga ukuthi ngiyagoqa ngoba mhlawumbe ngizama ukupusha imicimbi, uzoyisola for real, for real. 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So uput home manta kwethu manje, uye kwa Ticket Pro uyothenga lucky ticket. As I speak to you, u general usu 80% sold out. Usu 50% sold out, I'm sorry, and then u VIP usu 80% sold out. So uma kuthi awuthengi njengamanje, khona nje inhlekelele yenkinga ezokwehlela. 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So that's why ngikutshela manje ukuthi ngena ku Ticket Pro as I speak to you and secure your seats at the 13th annual Gaga CFM Beach Festival happening at Moses Mabhida Stadium on the 5th of December 2026. Remember, while you're added to follow Gaga CFM kuma social media platforms wonke, subscribe to our YouTube channel as well. If you don't have the Apple iKhaya, then please download it now on your iOS App Store or Google Play, so that yonke indawo you can be connected to the sound of KZN ngisho ukuthi uhamba phi nomhlaba. Now I've got one more voice note for the day engifuna sirephe up ngayo. It come ka phesheya, and that's why ngikutshela ukudownload the app so that ngisho ukuthi ungale kolwandle. Uyakwazi ukuthi still usithumele voice notes ngala kolwandle ngoba nathi ngiphela. We are in the waves. 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Let's check it out.
1: Morning, morning. I do my 2K. Morning. Thank you for working us up with music omnani. Hey, Pet. Ngondu vuke emkhuhlaneni. But ke what can you do?
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0: Trust umuntu oculayo to actually make it a point ukuthi no, you know what? 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Ngiyabonga VIP lasemhlabeni for tuning in nokungihlalisa emsebenzini during my night shift. I'm back again on your airwaves on the midnight sound tomorrow for an epic 4 hours right here on Gaga CFM, the sound of KZN. Kamala Musine wakwanene, also known as Andama 2K. Oi 2K naye, if we VIP lasemhlabeni, that's what you get to call me. Okwamanje ke VIP lasemhlabeni elinye is about to step into the airwaves. I'm talking about Linda Sibiya, Mr. Magic, pulling up for the magical hour with some power. So ucela ukuthi umbambe eduze, wenza njengoba kusho Mario Buhle last born and MFR Souls on the song that I'm playing you out with. While you wait for umfundisi olindwa ngengoma is coming through on the GFM early mornings between 5 to 6, and I'm sure he's going to rock your world. Good morning, happy Tuesday, goodbye, have an amazing day. 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

0: ngenqeba ngengasiphathi ngenqeba inkosi esikhuleka kanje nesikhoza kanje. Good morning, good morning, good morning, good morning, good morning, good morning, good morning. 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Wow! Sunday devotion mphethe. This coming Sunday enqandweni. Okay, boy, get a guy. Get a band. Get a family. We're the sound of KZN. How are you doing this morning? I thank God. I thank Umusa on a manda. 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Excellent spirit of praise. 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Good morning, good morning. 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What are you, mommy? 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He's telling us something wrong. 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

0: 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They are society's heroes. Bang my hero, bang my kawe. Said VN this morning. Sbia, nam na butish. Bafulili zol. 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Please. 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

0: kodwa siyafam zonke ingoma ezinonkulunkulu ezinamandla. 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
2: Ndi Bible uJesu had a custom.
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God's got power to give you grace because he's Alpha and Omega, the beginning and the end. I was speaking to one man izolo which is me. I am highly motivated and changed in my mindset when it comes to God because uNkulunkulu ngezikhathi zonke usinikeza umusa wonke. 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

0: speaking, it's been away, Mr. Mitch. You go see Champagne, Abase, call any place about Bambedi and Ganze, Chumpes, Nimina, Kubeng, Asis, and the Sugutin Pet Nagbona, Passe, Abaza, and Pet Nazin, and Zichos, Batuni, Pepeto, Tisha, Pulin. 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
1: So, and then also, see, Fisher Longo, Maluma, we're driving Ghana, guys. But Maluma, motor zibe right, zibe ready. Ibe clean, wash your kamnandi, we're driving Ghana, ungabine, engenganeni, whatever you're going through, please, unga keep healing Ghana, unga impinchi ka cooling Ghana, make sure, guting Ghana, fangin gomezi mnandi, ukurumene Ghana, we motivate, tali gase, and then lezo Ghana, lezi zing Ghana, auboni, amantomba zane, numa intombi, gulezo Ghana, lezo. Please, make sure.
2: Good morning, Mr. Magic. Linda Sbia, Usichanandu, who must be our same Tuvatug. Allow me to pass this message to all educators as it's the first day of school today. We are going back to school. Allow me to just pass this short message to teachers. I know that this is Kimia to your servants of the department and also the society. Sometimes Ian's when as a teacher who feel alone and a kumuntu who understands and supports what you are doing. Sometimes morning at what you are doing, age kumuntu okbonayo, age kumuntu okthathela phezulu. But I just want to say today, I'm not just a teacher, but I am planting something to someone, to that one particular learner. But today, I just want to say, Galatians chapter 6, verse 9. Let us not become weary in doing good, for at the proper time, we will reap a harvest if we do not give up. So I just want to say to each and every educator today, just don't give up, even if we as a wuti or feel pelelo amanda, you are demotivated. The first time when you came to school, we were motivated to just want to do things in a good way, but in the system somehow it is demotivating. But today I just want to say, do not stop doing God, doing good, because God sees you.
1: Powerful to all educators. Oh, this is powerful. Thank you so much. May God be with you guys this morning. From good principal, governing body, give support. We are a counselor, give support. 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One window sills clean, desk clean, everything. Iberet in Tango Boy, pants in the Bintango Boy, pants in Tango Boy. Nukukwai Panty boy, boy. You're going to school, I know. Please try your best. I'm not judging you. Try and leave that thing in a glimaza. I papula kwenye glimaza. Now you can unge nzigate. From Ukwai, unge wintango. From wintango unge nukuma trucks. And you can even end up with agent nukuma trucks. Utasela mama fundi ya school. 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And yege nga ngane. 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
2: Oh, Mr. Magic.

Yes, I'm grateful. I'm grateful. Lupila, ngiyabonga ukuphila. Just celebration, man. Gagasi from the sound of KZN. I'm so grateful. Ngiyabonga ukuphila, Nkulunkulu. 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Ukuphila kunzima, but I am grateful. My topic this morning, that's joy celebration. I am grateful. Before that song, before joy celebration, Kid Tini and Smartly Betty, amen, and then amen. Gagasi FM, it's not over until God says it's over. Sogo, you can't force people to be hungry. Ngeke nomungalithatha ihash ulubeke ulinikeze usawuti bese uliphusha liye emanzini. 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City from zero to hero. City, your destiny is calling. It is not over until you win. 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You are just uyekela kuthini ukuthi siyibonele. Yes, and again this morning into yashiwo mini Nduli what you can't force people to be hungry. One, umuntu olambile wenza show yekufuna ukudla. 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

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I was hungry ukuthi ngifuna ukupush up I dream yam. 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You are chosen. 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You are chosen ukuthi ushintshe isimo. Again, you are chosen. 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It is up to you how hungry you are. 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Bathula abantu abazi ukuthi ulambile. 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Your friends abazi ukuthi ulambile. 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It is up to you ukuthi wena ulambe kangakanani.

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0: The National Consumer Commission has announced a safety recall affecting 291 Volkswagen Amarok vehicles sold in South Africa between June and September this year. The commission's Peton Daba says the curtain airbags may not fully deploy during a front or side impact because of contact with a vehicle component. Daba has urged owners to take affected vehicles to an approved Volkswagen dealer for free repairs.
2: We understand that sharp-edged plastic components may also come loose or remain in the airbag. This can actually reduce protection for the driver and the front passenger. We urge consumers who are driving these vehicles to immediately contact their VW commercial vehicles dealer.
0: Icala lokubulawa komculi uKenan aka Forbes kanye nomngani wakhe uTebelo Tibs Motswane kulindele ukuthi liqhubeke namhlanje enkantolo ephakeme eThekwini. 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
3: 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I've accepted that my son is dead. My wife is dead. They won't come back. I've accepted that. So nothing is going to trigger me. Nothing.
0: Looking at your weather temperatures, Etiwini 19 at 27 degrees, Pietermaritzburg 14 to 31, Epshepston 18 to 24, Kokstad 8 to 24, Emoy River 11 to 25, Ladysmith 13 to 28, Newcastle 13 to 26, Richards Bay 19 at 32, Gandolundi 16 at 29 degrees. 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
5: Angikubingelele ekuseni masibheke isimo sokuhamba emgwaqeni masiqala in the west of Durban. 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Ungakulindela-ke ukulibala ngo-5 to 10 minutes as you maneuver through that situation. Please ensure that you minimize your speed just so you have ample time to react to any sudden braking ahead. In the south of KZN, there is queuing traffic laphana ku-R102 northbound as you are passing Umgababa. Do give yourself an extra 5 to 10 minutes of travel time as you maneuver through that slight delay, or you could rather keep it on the N2 to bypass the traffic completely. Also, do watch out for the restricted lanes that are in place, especially if you're traveling go N2 na go N3. Also on the south coastline, lapana go R612 between Umzindo na Sendundulu and akona ge ama stop and go akona ngenxa yesimo sokulungiswa komgwaqo. And the screen says ukuthi you approach these active roadworks with extreme caution and please adhere to the correct speed limit. Otherwise, the driver fatigue spikes sharply in the morning, so if you feel your eyes dropping or your focus drifting, do not try to push through. Pull over safely at the nearest petrol station, stretch your legs and grab a coffee. Angibambela kwamanje ngizobuyela nini update after sports at 6:30. Ikamusilindile Ngobese for Gagasi FM traffic as and when it happens.
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0: Good morning, good morning. Good morning, KZN. Good morning, South Africa. 6:10 in the morning on a Tuesday. Felix and Selby on. Good morning, Selby.
1: Good morning.
0: I'm better. I'm a little better.
1: Okay.
0: Hey, I'm going to fail manually.
1: It's good to have you back.
0: Thank
1: it's
0: you,
1: good to see you. Happy Tuesday to you. Thank you for choosing us.
0: Ha, yeah. Life flashes before your

0: eyes.
1: Yeah, okay, tell us.
0: Yeah.
1: You know, I've been in that gate and in that, right?
0: Basically, Mina, Gina, King, I have a tension in QPP.
1: Okay.
0: Nang, I pat a cab gany.
1: Hey.
0: Aye.
1: The people are keep sending you.
0: Aye.
1: Hey.
0: Could I look so magalani?
1: Hey.
0: Yeah. I'm not going to get you. Bela singimdarave.
1: Ehe vele ke ya. 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
0: 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Yeah, October.
1: Yeah, October. Awuthi mbibi.
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0: 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Give me the case and good to see you again, Salvi.
1: It's so good to have you back.
0: Let's do this, man. Wizkid and Justin Bieber with Essence. It's going to be nice. It's going to be awesome. You're going to love it. It's going to be full of laughs, news, traffic. You name it, we've got it right here in the place.

0: your first day back in school
1: at
0: today.
1: School, yeah.
0: How's about that?
1: Oh, man.
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1: Oh, we have missed you so, so much. Why did we miss you so much? Because we love you, the kids. It's the 2K Corner. We are back. It's the first day of the Futsam Namhlanje. Now, listen, we want to ask you a question that othishabakho abazokubuzabona when you get into school today. Tell us, what did you get up to during the school holidays? We want to know everything. The good, the bad, the ugly, and of course, the fun. 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

0: a Tuesday. Today is the 6th of October. Happy birthday if you celebrate your birthday today. It's the time you all be waiting for. It happens every morning at 20 after 6. Linda Spear with the Magic Moments.
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2: What other proof do you need that when I can come back from something so horrible, you think I can't come back from a lie? You think I can't come back from your deadly talking to slap somebody and tell them you can come back from anything?
3: When they say you won't make it, cry if you must, but survive.
2: Your story is not over. After you suffered a while, if you can stand up to them talking about you, the joy is coming.
0: Tobazovet, welcome back. Joy is coming in the morning. Solid trailer. Turned into bus. Guys, this topic is simple, man. Hey, I love it. Yes, you still have time. Quote, yesterday is gone. Tomorrow has not yet come. We have only today. Let us begin. Let us begin. Izolo ngizoshintsha. 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Start again so that you can thank time. 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Lo 3 years kuNkulunkulu is nothing. Lo 4 years is nothing. 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Kodwa uNkulunkulu ulithathile iwash so that wena kuze ubone ukuthi ish sokuyi Friday. 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And again, Tumbeza now is Elbions. 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But Tumbuza, how hungry you are. 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Hey, Gazing Alamba, how hungry you are. 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
1: You're still on time. You can make it.
0: Oh, yes.
1: Yeah, you can. Powerful. 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
0: Mm.
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1: I can still be the champion.
0: The time is now.
1: Now. 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
0: Bona ngaphela kwenyanga. Nyamezela ke says Mondli Ngcobo and Kelly Khumalo. Taking us to the bottom of the hour. Some for the news headlines.
2: With the headline
1: of CFM News.
2: Pepe headlines intengo ka petrol no diesel izokwenyuka ngamagalani namhlanje phakathi kwamabili njengoba u diesel lindele ukuthi wenyuke cishe ngo 5 rand per liter. Kanti the investigating directorate against corruption has provisionally withdrawn the corruption case against acting police commissioner Phumotso Phahlane and his co-accused. We'll bring you these and other stories in full at 7 o'clock.
1: Hayi wemba
0: babanye sele manje bashukile manje
1: uyabona
0: okay yes FM news
1: uyabona ukuze kwavuka ngathi ndikho ma bonus ele thina singakathola
0: awunasi
1: hayi anikwazi
0: this is lovely man
1: it is quite beautiful
2: isinduke mqubeni
1: ngizayitha kuze
2: kwashanga onyawo lushana manje
1: uyabona
0: let me tell you something this I'm sorry, I'm getting goosebumps. Gagas FM News. I've been here now 13 years.
1: Okay, hey.
0: You always welcome change.
1: Yes.
0: But ukhula womnyango wendaba wethu le gagas with the new talent, the new format.
1: Yes, man.
0: And also just being present.
1: Yeah.
0: Especially digitally. And then I'll talk when Zagalin Grand Zero when a microphone and
1: yes,
0: hello Chiobo.
1: Chiobo.
0: Yeah. Gip. Oh, says Kenyan Enterprise.
2: Smonging a cool.
0: Yeah. So this new revamp says what?
2: It says Uguti, we are maturing. I mean, we are 21 this year.
0: Yeah.
1: We're 21 next year.
2: So we're maturing. We are being playful. We are enjoying this phase in our lives. So yeah.
1: So
0: I'm going to go to the house. Supposed to because of cheese. My legs, you can't achieve the bonai. But some old time. What's the winner? Why are we in the league?
1: Oh,

0: Zerenikamao Samkelo, the sports and cheater. So, Kala with some tennis news. A 6-time champion Novak Djokovic is in the final in the China Open after Daniel Medvedev was disqualified from their semi-final clash lapha e Beijing. Medvedev was disqualified for ukushaya isitwele ngebhola emehlweni, and as a result uzoluza wonke amaphuzu and prize money ayitholile from the event. Djokovic uzodlala no Alex de Minaur in today's championship match. Kodwa ke uthi uyazwelana no Medvedev njengoba akacabanga ukuthi wenze ngamabomu.
1: A bit of a shock, to be honest. Sorry for the person. Hope I honestly didn't see what happened. I hope the person is not badly injured. On the other hand, I also feel sorry for Daniil, because I know exactly how it feels to be disqualified. You know, in a big match, you know, I was disqualified back in 2020 in US Open, so for similar circumstances, I'm sure that Daniil didn't want to do this intentionally, and it just happens. I mean, I was three points away from the win. It was a grueling

0: battle, I definitely didn't want to take this battle to a third set then.
1: Masikubela pambili, Hollywood Bets, Dolphins Bets, Marcus Ackerman says he might have received his test call up later in his career, kodwa ukholo ukuthi he still has something to offer in international cricket. Ackerman is the only uncapped player with squad sika Shukri Conrad esinabadlali about 18 ahead of the first match against Australia ezoqala khona this week. Ackerman uneminyaka e-30 manje and is finally reaping the rewards after some consistent performances on the domestic front.
2: We were busy with the Fortnite game, so it was the morning of day 3 when I received the call from Shooks. It was I was really like building myself up to expect that call eventually. So when I did get it, it was a great feeling. Look, to be honest, I've worked hard my whole career to try to be in the space. They've got something great going on, and it's amazing to be part of that now. Whatever's like coming in the future, it's not really up to me right now. I just want to stick to giving back into this team and enjoying the space, because it's an amazing space to be a part of. So I'm really honored to be here, hopefully the team can do really well, and when my chance does really come, hopefully I can then contribute towards the success that they've already been experiencing over the last year and a half.
1: That is all I have in sports. Okay, man, Jeng, or 5 past 7 ends up in winning updates.
3: CFM traffic. In the inner west region of Durban, at the corner of Electron Road and Bisasa Road at Benwood. That vicinity is close to traffic, so in the meantime, rather take advantage of Kennedy Road, Umgeni Road, which is R102, or the M19. Masilago M13 westbound at the top of Fields Hill, there is an obstruction causing significant delays for Abasimidisabalum.
4: Morning, Tuesday, 6:24 a.m. M13 westbound. Top Fields Hill, just off Pioneer Road. The left-hand lane is completely obstructed by a truck that has broke down.
3: So while you're silent, do take advantage of Stapleton Road off-ramp. Please take note of the stationary vehicle upon the N3 southbound off the ramp from Cattle Ridge Engine 1 stop. With the left lane obstructed, do also watch out for the restricted lanes that are in place as well. In that vicinity, due to isimo sokulungiswa komgwaqo, usungalindele ukubambezeleka ngo 5 to 10 minutes while you're silent ukutakula. So if you can't afford to be delayed njengamanje, then usungahamba ngengawo R103. Now, before I head out of Kumbuzuti, traffic volumes are peaking significantly across all major routes, which means your standard braking distances have been cut in half. Please ensure that you stay alert, drop your speed, and put down all in-car distractions. Zoibambala Wamandi will in any update at 6:50. Ika Muslindi Lengobese for Kakasi FM traffic as and when it happens.
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7: Good morning, Gagasi. This is Holly Ray and I'm Sanje. I've been telling you that I'm going to be able to do this. Utamiya, this time is love, not tank. Maybe I deserve. Lezing mga ni dedicate la ojo abasela Montville abas travela ga chef uti abas lala ni mga ezumland ika malam go chop

0: guest here, fam. It's the Harlem Ray Tuesday edition. Love it, man. It's R&B every Tuesday.
1: Oh, it's so lovely and beautiful. It takes us back also into time. Oh, for sure, Sophia, I got some in them clans.
0: Mina ngayi mwacha ze romance yami.
1: What did you do?
0: Ngekhazi lezi ze R&B and romance.
1: Like, what happened? Did you not buy them biscuits?
0: I did. I did all of that, but I wish I'd saved it for now. Wasted my good time. 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
0: 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I choice yakhe umuntu.
1: Yes.
0: I am saving on my king.
1: Yes, back then.

0: Babu M4 southbound Kumasi Mhlanga, and you're heading towards the Durban CBD. Traffic is starting to pile up just before the Virginia Airport off ramp. If you wish to completely bypass that delay, then do take advantage of Mhlanga Roxa Drive. In the west region of Durban, Kunombikisho Qhubekayo at the corner of Electron Road and Bisasa Road at Ben Wodinga Sesitnemu. So that vicinity is close to traffic. So kwamanje ayikho imoto ekwazi ukudlula ngalana. So in the meantime, rather take advantage of Kennedy Road, Umgeni Road, which is the R102 or the M19. Now, before I head out, ngikukhumbuza, traffic volumes are peaking significantly across all major routes, which means your standard braking distances have been cut in half. Please ensure that you stay alert, drop your speed, and put down all in-car distractions. Nzoyibambela kwamanje, ngikubuyela neni update at 7:15. Igama uSilindile Ngobese for Kakasi FM Traffic. As and when it happens.
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2: It's 8 minutes to 7 in the morning, right here on a Tuesday morning on Gagasi FM Breakfast, which means you need to leave the house now, Mshana, or else you're going to be late on your first day of school. Njoba kuyi-term 4. Now ngikubuzile earlier on ukuthi awusitshele, what did you get up to during the school holidays? This is what you said. Yeah.
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2: Ah, Bashana, you guys got up to some great stuff over the holidays. Because we're not doing it. Nazan ang hali sa kakulu emma. Lalala, kumbula. Yesterday, othisha besikhathi sibacelebrate bakwi World Teachers Day. So make sure, mangabufika namhlanje esikoleni, ufika uthi, oh, happy World Teachers Day. I know it was yesterday, but you can still wish them for today. Also, if

0: free period. 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
3: We the cause of all the commotion. Your mouth running, but where's you going? What is you smoking, man? That ain't potent. What is you talking?

0: NSC exams. That's grade 12.
1: Wow.
0: I didn't know it was so close.
2: Right.
1: So close. I want to teach you something.
0: Yeah.
1: So it's from an old hip hop song.
0: Okay.
1: Like from our time.
0: Mm.
1: So, but I want us to say it.
0: Okay.
1: So if the question is, what you gonna do once you get out of jail? And the answer is, I'm gonna do a remix.
0: Oh.
1: Yeah. So what you gonna do once you get out of jail?
0: I'm gonna do a remix.
1: What time is it now?
0: It's 7 o'clock.
3: The top stories this hour: wallets under pressure as fuel price hikes to a record high. Gandhi, the IDEC provincially withdraws the corruption case against former acting police commissioner. It's 7 o'clock. Good morning. I am Bright Ntoli. Global oil tensions are driving sharp fuel price increases in South Africa from tomorrow. Petrol prices are going up between R3.12 and R3.33 per litre. Diesel prices will go up by between R2.84 and R3.24 a litre, while illuminating paraffin goes up by R4.77 a litre. The Department of Mineral and Petroleum Resources spokesperson, says that the increases are linked to higher crude oil prices, supply concerns and uncertainty over oil flows through the Strait of Hormuz.
4: Petrol 93 will increase by 312 cents per litre. Petrol 95 will increase by 333 cents per litre. Maximum retail price for LP gas will increase by 42 cents per kilogram and 48 cents per kilogram increase in the Western Cape.
3: Inhlangano engenza inzuzo iLifeline Pietermaritzburg maphakathi neKZN ithi ngaphandle kwezinsiza ezifanele kusakude ukuthi lelizwe linqobe impi yokudlwengula nokuhlukunyezwa kwabantu besifazane nezingane. 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
5: I must say I'm very disappointed at his speech, Sir President, because in my view, that speech meant nothing. It's not talking about the real issues that we are facing on the ground. The president said what he thinks South Africans want to hear, but this is not what South Africans want to hear. It's not what victims of gender-based violence want to hear. There are no tangible actions.
3: The investigating directorate against corruption has provisionally withdrawn the corruption case against former acting police commissioner Komotso Phahlane and his co-accused. The case relates to a 2016 police contract worth more than 191 million rand for emergency warning equipment, with 65 million rand paid to the service provider. IDEC spokesperson Henry Mamotame says that the accused faces charges including corruption, fraud, theft and money laundering.
6: This matter has also been subjected to the review panel that is assessing all IDEC matters, and it was found to have been properly authorized and that it falls under the IDEC mandate. The matter will be re-enrolled in due course when the acting ID together with the team have resolved on the areas of concern.
3: Now looking at the weather temperatures in Durban, 19 to 27 degrees, Pietermaritzburg 14 to 31, Pushepston 18 to 24, Gokstad 8 to 24, Mooi River 11 to 25, Ladysmith 13 to 28, Newcastle 13 to 26, Richards Bay 19 to 32, and Lunde 16 to 29 degrees. Now for a look at the financial markets, gold is trading at $4,121 an ounce. Platinum is at $1,710 an ounce, and Brent crude oil is $104.10 a barrel. The rand is trading at 16.64 rand to the US dollar, 18.67 rand to the euro, and 21.99 rand will get you one British pound. Now, to recap on the top stories this hour, global oil tensions are driving sharp fuel price increases in South Africa.

0: from tomorrow. Kanti, the investigating directorate against corruption has provisionally withdrawn the corruption case against a former acting police commissioner, Khomotso Phahlane, and his co-accused. Now, remember, you can follow Gagasi FM News on Facebook, X, and TikTok. I will bring you headlines at 5:30. I am Bright Ntuli. 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
2: 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Kuzobonga phansi ngaphezulu kumdlalo wamanqama M10-8 Moses Mabhida Stadium ngomgqibelo.
3: What a fantastic event we are playing in Durban. We know it's a city where we have a lot of support.
2: Kanti ama-Proteas says they cannot wait to play test cricket again ahead of meeting Australia at Kingsmead this Friday. Tshola lezi ezinye seyicwele ngo 7:30.

0: Gagas FM, The Man and Angel of Gas with Dolly. My dad, where my dad? Do you have pet names? Do you have pet names in the alphabet community?
1: Not with these people that I've been dating with. They, I haven't. These people that have been saying I haven't heard. Look, for the others in the alphabet community who takes their love life very seriously, I'm sure. But I'm a pet names.
0: So it was a thing during our time. It was a big thing. And then it faded off, and then I was back on again.
1: Okay.
0: So, honestly, now, if you call your partner by their given name, they take it so seriously.
1: You know, but you know what I've noticed, manje, in English, ukuthi isiya replace I'm a pet names or no mixing that it's invokile ukuthi le generation ya manje of women and of wives and of fiancés sibona bayathanda ukubiza abayeni babo or bantu babo ngeyithakazelo zabo noma ngeyibongo zabo
0: tsimbeza for instance. Are we up now? Are we up?
1: You know,
0: we
1: and the guys they really don't like it. Mangabe umuntu uzovisana umbiza ngegama lakhe
0: ama 80s. That's why ama 80s engalokhuza
1: enganjani enganjani
0: they are not thriving in relationships.
1: Hi,
0: it's because you born under the goloze spiza ngiyithakazela balingana nazo balingana so basigolozela.
1: No, but then who's calling you ngiyithakazela?
0: Oh, 90s and 2000s. Oh,
1: what do 2000s know about isithakazelo sakho?
0: What year is this?
1: This is 2026.
0: That means the 2000 is how old?
1: Is
0: a 28.
1: No, it's no, fully fleshed adult. 26. No, no,
0: 26. Yeah, 80s. I'm 80s. I'm 80s. Yeah, but 80s, 70s, badling on. Bacolos. It's the boy Bacolos. Yeah, I wonder. Look who's.
1: But I feel like I'm 80s. I'm actually doing the things in terms of.
0: For themselves. I'm 80s as in Zella one. I'm 80s.
1: Of course. Because
0: they're
1: independent
0: new petrol,
1: like that.
0: A new petrol man, yes. Bahaiza. I want to know you get reparated in your SS rates, Bahaiza. I link it under the 80s, a leak. Can I look from
1: the 80s? Very good. But anything it's under my 80s, I won't go to say my 80s because we are born. How?
0: Baby, sweetie.
1: They don't have time for that. It's
0: exactly.
1: Babi Zana go bani tumbez.
0: Babi Zana, I'm initials, my son. So something the man stop me when I lie. Hi. Since I can't come on the man.
1: It's cut yourself from a 2000.
0: No, I'm a 2000. I'm a 90s and 2000s. Ever? You born about more loving and in touch. I'm a 80s, too. They're all degreed up. They're all managers. They're all they directors and managers. My 80s man.
1: Who hurt you?
2: But
0: not Ibona. Never said.
2: But.
0: Mas kulisa buhlungu laba ya.
2: Who's more likely to buy you a Quantum?
1: You see what I mean?
2: Do you know what I'm saying?
1: Hey, I think I'm 26 year old. Yeah, I think I'm 26 year old. Yeah, Quantum. Hi, bo.
0: I'm not going to be able to get the 80s. I'm not going to be able to get the 80s.

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1: yes
0: 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Winner, winner, chicken dinner. 10 questions in 60 seconds. 7 correct answers in your walk away with 1,000. And your last answer is the final answer. Remember, my answer is the password. It's going to repeat. Must repeat some of the answers. You got it wrong the first time around. And remember, the clock hates you. It's against you. It stands between you and 1,000 rand. It keeps on talking. It says tick, tock.
1: Tick, tick, tock, tock. Samba said doesn't work.
0: Hi, Maranil. I'm gonna my best friend.
1: I know him. I love him so
0: Marin
1: much.
0: Marin Hill, Gwendengezi, Tazanuk. Nagasante, I think you know it. I think you think I'm big.
1: I've been close.
2: Yebo sanibonani.
0: Njani?
2: Ngiyaphila ninjani?
1: Oh, I love your energy, my sweetheart.
0: Afanami zobula energy mntazana semana nihilwa.
1: Unamanga.
0: 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Doesn't look.
1: So why nakina? 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
0: Ngisho nagina no it doesn't look it.
2: Hayi it doesn't look
0: it phela.
2: Wait. Lokhel.
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1: Hayi ngempela.
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1: We all get ngiyakuthemba just slindile right?
2: Yeah.
1: Gatsi ngiyakuthemba nje ongathi uzwe iAce le ndaba.
2: Like,
1: doesn't look stand up. Let's do this, my lovey. Kumbula ke njalo ungahlala isikhathi eside lokuzana nembuzweni. 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
0: Ezokhaza. Ezokhaza, ezokhaza.
1: Ngingawathenga phema ticket beach fest.
2: Ungawathenga Ticket Pro.
1: Which famous nurse became known as the lady with the lamp?
2: Night Falling Day.
1: True or false, the term deuce describes a 40-40 score in tennis.
2: True.
1: Which famous document signed in 1215 limited the powers of the English king?
2: Pass.
1: Which famous South African activist was associated with Black Consciousness Movement?
2: Steve Biko.
1: What is the largest continent by land area?
2: Continent. Asia.
1: Which part of plant usually absorbs water and minerals from the soil?
2: The root.
1: How many Academy Awards did Titanic win?
2: I think four.
1: Sishukuthini sisho sithi
2: ukhona mawulele ukhona
1: espresso.
2: It's EXPRESSO.
1: Spell espresso. Espresso.
2: EXPRESSO.
1: Imina ngizwe

0: Alex?
1: S, é o chuvacho.
0: Ah, o chuvacho.
2: Ela mais feliz.
1: O chuvacho.
0: O chuvacho.
2: Mas não vou dizer, não vou
3: dizer.
0: No,
3: the same letters, the X and the N, the I, but
4: that's
3: the
4: oh, get your way, man. What you talking about, Jackie? Name an outlet where you can purchase Amakakazi FM Beach Fest tickets corner. Is it Ticket Pro? Nasa Spa. You got that one right, Mama. Which famous nurse became the lady of with the lamp? Siyamnikala.
1: Yeah,
4: Ungazuthi isipoki esashona esasebenza esibhedlela thizeni emose sibhedlela lapho ugulu uyasibona lo nurse ophethe ilampu olokhe edlule, like, you know, does it make sense mangichaza though?
1: See, my mom was a nurse. Actually learned about Florence Nightingale from my mom ebo high school in so umma was never available for New Year's yabong Christmas and all of those because she was in shift and West was a midwife. So West and Kukela Ngoguti Bona, obviously this way a credo of sorts, Uma Bengen. I don't know what, I forget what it's called. So West and Kazela Ngonia
4: so
1: Kala.
4: So Florence Nightingale Ngonia so Kala, okay?
1: She's known as the, I think, mother of modern, of the profession. So because they call themselves the daughters of Florence Nightingale.
4: Yes.
1: So, Yena. During the war, she works as a mathematician of sorts, but she was a scholar. So we hear about Nagala Ngelambu. Your collector abantu abalimele ebavakashela kula matenda ama makeshift hospitals abayo khona eyobalamba. So she was then a symbol of hope. Even sometimes bemkhuza during front line during live fire. She'd still go and collect ama stretchers lower. Until then, there was a regiment. I think a quarter of the regiment.
4: Yes.
1: With Baba Bantu Bakabazon Caesar to grab the wounded.
4: Beautiful.
1: And then she became so famous. Guess what?
4: Can I say something? Tell us.
1: She did it for the opposition as well.
4: Oh, really?
1: It was during the Crimean War. It was a very long war.
4: Thank you. True or false, the term deuce describes 40-40 score in tennis. You said true, you got that one right. Which famous document signed in 1215 limited the powers of the English king? It's the Magna Carta. Which famous South African activist was associated with the Black Consciousness Movement? Oh, Steve Biko, you got it right. What is the largest continent by land area? Asia. Which plant of which part of a plant usually absorbs water and minerals from the soil? It's the roots. How many Academy Awards did the Titanic win? You're looking for 11. Spell espresso. You said ESO. E-X-P-R-E-S-S-O. The correct spelling is E-S.
3: Come on.
4: Then that was switch off in my camera.
3: I did.
4: You're looking for E-S. P-R-E-S-S-O. How many did she get if I minus espresso?
1: Augustine!
2: If you minus espresso, she gets 7.
4: So if we add espresso, she gets 8.
2: She gets 8.
1: My people, Maranil. Shout out to Quentin Maranil. Come and sit with me.
4: We're gonna see you tomorrow on your 1,000 rand rich hat, my baby.
1: Oh, man.

0: is up, we're the kids, no matter what.
1: What's up?
2: Listen, you just spread happiness across this province.
1: Yes.
2: Right? A lot of people are rooting for you and playing behind you, yeah? Hello?
0: Hello?

0: You know, I'm always pregnant with something to say.
1: Okay, what do you want to say now?
0: Because I'm not going to say it now. I'm going to say it later.
1: Okay, cool.
0: But do ask me about the Magna Carta.
1: I'll definitely ask you about the Magna Carta. And also, I'm going to ask you about the Magna Carta.
0: Constitution is based on the Freedom Charter.
1: So
0: basically, Magna Carta is what it means. It just means, it's in Latin, it means the Great Charter.
1: All right.
0: So I'm going to tell you about
1: that. The Great Charter. I'm going to do the Great Charter.
0: It's a great. It just basically says the king is not above the law.
1: Oh.
0: So the law is above the king.
1: Nice.
0: So there was the Magna Carta. I'll tell you all about it.
2: We are fully locked in the morning peak hour. Masqale in the KZN Midlands with Dr. Chota Motala Road in PMB. It's highly congested with slow moving traffic already causing significant delays for abasebenzi banomgwaqo. Kodwa ke sizwe ke umbiko sasuthwele uNkosana ukuthi ingabe kwenzakalani. Asibonge ke yonda. Ngithanda ukugcizelela ukuthi we treat all non-functioning traffic lights as a four-way stop to keep the traffic flowing. And also, you could rather use East Street or Khan Road to bypass the obstruction on this route. Masia to the south of Durban, you might have to pack up a little bit of patience as you make your way to M4 northbound. Traffic is moving rather slowly as you head towards the off-ramp Yase Victoria embankment. Do give yourself an extra 10 to 15 minutes of travel time as you maneuver through that delay, or rather keep it on West Street to bypass the traffic completely. In the north of Durban, kulindele ukulibala ngo 5 to 10 minutes mahamba ku M4 southbound ukhamanga semhlanga, and you're heading towards the Durban CBD. Traffic is starting to pile up just before the Virginia Airport off-ramp. If you wish to completely bypass that delay, then do take advantage of Umhlanga Rocks Drive. Ngizoyibambalana kwamanje ngikubuyele neni update just after sports at after 7. Igama silindile ngobese for Gagasi FM traffic as and when it happens.
0: One Slee after another.
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4: Yeah, y'all know what it is. Katy Perry, Juicy J.

0: Morgan CFM, Katy Perry, GCJ, Doug Hoff. It's that time for Brighton 2.
1: I forget Ellie is into going mangy.
0: Big Alicia. Yeah,
2: you're gonna
0: kill
2: fantasy.
0: Yay!
2: You have a good
0: time,
3: CFM News.
4: With the headlines, the Trade Union Federation COSATU says the looming massive fuel price hikes yet another blow that the working class and the economy simply cannot afford. Kanti umngeni uthukela water usuqayisa izakhamuzi zaseThekwini namaphethelo ngokwehliswa komthamo wamanzi okuzoba khona namhlanje ngenxa yokuphazamiseka kwepump edonsa amanzi. I will bring you these and other stories in full at 8 o'clock.
3: 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Usitshele udaba lwakho, bese ushiya imininingwane yakho so we can get back to you. 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
5: Olivier, good morning. KZN ikama usamkelo the sports mchita. Mqeqeshiwe Orlando Pirates Abdeslamadu insist ukuthi this coming weekend's MTN 8 final between Amasi Robbers and Mamelodi Sundowns has all the ingredients to be an explosive finale for Iwafa Wafa. It's the league champions up against African champions, also recently crowned the FIFA African Asian Pacific champions. Wadu utulindele ukuthi lamathimu wabilike to live up to the expectations.
6: What a fantastic event we are playing in Durban. We know it's a city where we have a lot of support. We are playing a game with two champions. Fantastic event for the country, for the all the lovers of football. Of course, our aim is just to go in that game with big ambition, willing to do well, to show the best face of Pirate, and of course to give a very good image of football in South Africa.
5: Senjalo midfielder Orlando Pirates, our talent Mbata, is relishing the opportunity to competitive action in Bagutsi, Apazamiso Glimala, in the past during the early stages of Yonale season end. Mbata has been working his way back to full fitness and Utsibazo Sebenza Ganzima to ensure they win the final come Saturday.
7: As you can see, that we have probably 5 youngsters that are starting games, and it's something that's really good for South African football. So I believe that we're going to continue working out, and winning the final is going to mean everything to us because we continue placing this club with more history. Coach doesn't necessarily mean that he doesn't like showboating. Coach is a person who likes goals and like playing direct football, but the moment you score more goals, he's a person who can let you showboat.
5: That is all I have in sports. So come on, Jeng, or 8:05. Things opening when is near Zimdalo.
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8: And ikubingelele ekuseni masibheka isimo sokuhamba emgwaqeni masiqale in the KZN Midlands, Dr. Chotem Mathala Road in PMB. It's highly congested with slow moving traffic, which is already causing significant delays for abasebenzisi balomgwaqo. Kodwa ke sizumbike sesuthole kuNkosana ukuthi ngabe kwenzakalani ngakhona.
9: Masibheka yabheda futhi traffic usuka eNorth Delhi noma usuka eTown eNorth Delhi aeroports la uthi bluff no Dr. Chotem Mathala alisebenzi, so nje ihlisa umoya traffic hayi.
8: Now, as you maneuver through that congestion, do expect a 10 to 15 minutes delay. But to swerve away from that, then you could easily merge on East Street or Khan Road to bypass the obstruction on that route. But here to the west of Durban, please take

0: Out of the stationary vehicle, Lapanigo entry northbound off the ramp from Hammersdale Interchange. With the left lane obstructed, do watch out for the restricted lanes that are in place due to isimo sokulungiswa komgwaqo. Ukulindela ukubambezeleka nje ngo 5 to 10 minutes while isaling ukutakula. So if you can't afford to be late njengamanje, then usungahamba ngengawo R103. And we might have to also pack up a little bit of patience as you make your way to into northbound. Traffic is moving rather slowly as you pass a Galleria Mall. Do give yourself an extra 5 to 10 minutes of travel time as we maneuver through that delay, or rather keep it on R102 to bypass the traffic completely. Ngizoyibambalana kwamanje ngikubuyele neni update just after sports headlines at 8. Igama uSilindile Ngobese for Kakasi FM traffic as and when it happens.
1: 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Gaga.

0: All right, let's go straight into it, man. It's time for our ringers.
1: Oh.
2: Ringers. Shy ringers. Good ringers. On Giga CFM Breakfast.
0: So, Avis, we got this kind of end up by a cost of living that is too high. Remember in the past weeks, we got to send a new irreparate. Irreparate basically is rate at which the central bank lends to the commercial bank. So, uma inyuga low rates leyo, it means nama commercial banks, when they lend us the money.
1: Yeah.
0: See, our banks, how they make their money is by borrowing and lending.
1: Yes.
0: So they borrow from the central bank and then lend to us.

0: So, and then they charge us obviously interest.
1: Interest, yeah.
0: So, iyanyuka interest. Zonke into enikweletu, whether bond, imoto, noma yini, any interest. So, the interest iyanyuka
1: khona
0: yabo. So, depending on you work by how many basis points.
1: Yeah.
0: So, tina agar sakala ukuthi awu kusama ama bond anyukile, nemoto efinanciwe inyuka, yonke into efinanciwe nje inyukile isikweletu sayo. Ewa ama loan of any sort anyukile. How? 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Kusasa lokusaya. Well, let's start. Price of petrol. In fact, namhlanje ngo 12, which will be Wednesday, yeah. Price of petrol iyanyuka. And inyuka kakhulu. Usually, manyukile sesikhale to nyuka 73 cent u petrol. This time, unyuke by over 3 rand u petrol. Kanye no diesel. Paraffin wena ugili imanga. Paraffin ulinyuke ngo. Okay, u paraffin enye into fanele understand the Selby. U paraffin. Or for domestic use makes about 2%. Most of the paraffin is what you call jet fuel. So means air travel is now gonna go up. Basically, you got petrol travelish, my traveling cost.
1: Yeah,
0: but also I'm a logistics cost, meaning young in to finally figure la. Ihamba nge-truck, ihlampe, i-container lecture, i-truck, iyanyuka. That means the price of food, the price of this, the price, everything is going up.
1: So it's very, very quite sad because I remember each and every single year these things go sky high, not only ihlampe futhi kanye. They go sky high probably twice or even three times.
0: Maybe more.
1: Even ngonyaka. I remember we had this conversation go petrol. And into baka petrol again, I jablis. Even normal price when I figure bets and then ihlampe next month, u petrol usuwe hlile. Ayikho nje into ejabulisayo ngayo because futhi emva kwenyanga futhi ezintathu or four months,
0: yeah.
1: We are new foot even much more higher. So petrol I jablis at all. And
0: no.
1: Also because foot to gutin dabe uguti imholo I new same time.
0: Yeah.
1: Also our economy is not so great. People are also not working. Imala but my whole life foot im seven zin laba seven zai ayinke gakul the unemployment rates.
0: But also you see the big question is how much of this conversation is in our hands? Within our control as people, because the last petrol hike, because I think we got taking the hikes out three before then, but for no man, besebenzani behlisa i-levy ya petrol self.
1: Ngikukhumbula
0: ukuthi absorb shock at least sikwazi ukudila naleya increase, ne? So we like, oh, kanti uhulumeni uyakwazi ukungenelela. And Uhulman does have instruments of dealing with e-locosa that comes with the hikes in fuel. So what are they doing this time? Guess what? Nothing.
1: Absolutely nothing. But at the same time, Felix, the South African rand actually is strengthening slightly against the dollar during the review period. So the exchange rate is not really the main culprit here.
0: So money we're quite vulnerable and exposed as people. But how vulnerable are we as a country when something ends like a patient Russia in Ukraine? Iran and Israel. Strait of Hormuz which then makes crude oil scarce.
1: Yes.
0: And then China says it's okay. India says no reserves the country. And then why was a decision made over Amari Finary? Right, yeah, I went with. Now, I got a condensa prep. So those decisions are coming us now back to bite us in our backside. Uguti, wait, let us see if you like, you know, yeah, sure, whatever is happening in the Middle East and elsewhere, in the Far East. But season 18, Uguti, Uvala Amari Finary.
1: And then Mrs. Tembela elsewhere.
0: Yes.
1: So they will do whatever they want to do with Wugan and guards. So guys, ringers, when you hear why fuel prices are going up, does it make you feel like these increases are so unavoidable? And also, the government should be doing something more to protect consumers from these global shocks. Because come on, guys, sister, siyabulawa ke manje ke. Shuta sihlale nemakhasi ngenzi lutho.
0: Pretty soon.
1: Sithenga mahash.
0: The staple foods labanga angakwazi ukuthi inyuke imali yakho njengesinkwa ubisi maqanda nananana are going to be forced now to go up.
1: You see what
0: because
1: I mean?
0: Because they use fuel to be transported to retail.
1: Ring us on 0861 596 596. As to ring.

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3: 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But for too long now, I look around and think, we deserve better than this. The water goes off for days. The streets are falling apart. Things never get fixed. I'm not asking for anything fancy. I just want the basics to work. And I know they can work. Because I've seen it where the Democratic Alliance is in charge. I want our town to work for all. So in this election, I'm voting DA.
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3: Gagasi FM Breakfast, that show that you love so much. It sets the tone and the mood in the morning as you start your day. Siyaventa ke namhlanje siyababaza ndisikhuza umhlola indaba petrol. But hey, sasiyabuza ke kungakanani okwale conversation okusezandleni zethu.
4: Yeah,
3: khona yini uhulumeni angakwenza?

0: ended for an entire year.
1: Mm.
0: And then for that year, how about we revive our old refineries? How about we revive our old reserves?
1: Yes.
0: And more importantly, we increase the capacity of our soil. You're going to petrol, abalenga from Ilash.
2: And Ilash is in Sasol. Sasol. So which is why then it's regulated. Do you think if Bangasiba introduced AMA rules, a true 100% free enterprise, ngasiza thina lokho ngoba uma ubuka siyawenza la kuma refineries uyabiza la kodwa ucheap eSwazini. Ucheap eNamibia, ucheap eLesotho. So uma ngase kube free enterprise ngempela, do you think it would be good for us and bad for industry but good for us consumers?
0: No, you know, Felix, I want to stretch it further than that. Apart from looking at which companies are we protecting, what is the best for the consumer? The consumer is you and I.
2: Yeah.
0: So the question is simple then. And if we really want to put South Africans first, then we should always prioritize South African companies.
1: True.
0: Sasol is a South African company.
1: Yeah.
0: So we cannot destroy Sasol so that engine and who else benefits. Understand.
1: Where can we write and also sibanike all these ideas and you guys do all this? Because I think you're making a very valid point. Because kucabangeli consumer la kukhona la abasicabangela khona. Because now imali mayisiqala isishoda mayisiqala ihamba masikhala sisikhalela nemali, then we get depressed. We don't want to have a depressed nation. Already things are bad that people are not working.
2: Let's interrogate it further.
1: Mm.
2: I think UPP, which is British Petrol, is able to sell us a petrol cheaper. But because it's a regulated industry, the government tells them, sell at this price.
1: Mm.
2: Increase by this much.
1: Yeah.
2: But if they could be using a price of petrol to compete with their competitors, that means they would drive, it would drive a petrol price maybe to below 20 rand. And then abantu bazomba bothela ka BP kuphela babayeke laba banye yabo, which is why they need to be regulated.
1: Yeah.
2: But if we go to free enterprise at this stage, bazo undercutana bona. Uma be undercutana, who benefits? Who benefits SIP?
0: It's the consumer.
2: It's
0: but
2: us.
0: The idea of the capitalism itself, that it's a free market economy, there's an invisible hand that controls Adam Smith Oshonjan.
1: Yeah.
0: So let's not regulate it too much that it is to our detriment.
1: I hope they are listening, Sipho. Mm. Thank you so much for your point, and you make such a valid point. Let's go to line 2. Ube nosuku oluhle, Sipho. Baba, siyabonga kakhulu. 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Siyakunkosi Demba. Nkosi, hello, welcome to the show. Good morning.
3: Yebo, njani ngaphila?
1: Siyaphila thina, njani wena baba?
3: Ukuthi ba import a finished product.
2: Mm-hmm.
3: So ama refineries ukuvalwa kwawo novula kwawo, it does not have
2: it does impact on the reserve.
3: Imafelix.
2: Yeah.
3: In South Africa does not have crude oil. Crude oil it be import from the refinery in South Africa. The only thing esilimale kuyona i-bitumen le yakha itiyela, because ngesikhathi urefina kuphuma umlotha lobizwa nge-bitumen. So i-price yetiyela isikhuphuke kakhulu because of ukuvala kwama-refineries. But in terms of petrol no diesel, it doesn't impact us.
2: Imake Dimba, I guess explain ukuthi sikhuluma ngani thina. Yes, ku cheaper uku importer a finished product than refining it yourself. Tinebe sikhuluma ngama reserves ukuthi impact enkulu for not having ama reserves ukuthi each time something happens elsewhere like in the

0: Middle East, in the Far East, it impacts us directly and immediately in the country. So that is
1: we
0: the
1: can't
0: point.
1: Ignore
0: not necessarily the price, but saying we don't have reserves in the country and we have to react almost immediately. Singakwazi ukuthi sithi, okay, so absorb the shock, mhlampe April next year. We feel it same time.
2: No, maybe it's about the reserves. Amount to a billion. But they are affected now. With more than 30%. So the AMA reserves, in Africa, AMA reserves, because we are not an oil producing country. Our AMA reserves, in the AMA producers, which means that Uma Utu has even AMA reserves, we must buy more. Now, the fact Utena more, the lifespan that is in is 3 months. So after 3 months, so that's when they ask. It happened 15 years ago, company and the conflict, but they would about dispose because all was an idea. So, it's a little bit complicated. That's why I'm saying it crude oil, Joba says, import. You want to say, I'm cool. I'm out of now. I will. Engekho umhlaba wonke oconverting amalahle to give it. Ayikho i-country ene-infrastructure ekasasona.
1: So what's stopping them from doing that?
2: I think in ama international treaties. Ezinye zezinto esibuye singayibheki. There are international treaties. That's why e-Russia, i-Russia nje njengoba inama-sanctions ase-America. But you can't, we can't import it because it's only America. The truth is, as I was saying, you won't have to ask to the food because now we issue the issue of the AFP. Diesel is not regulated. It's only petrol regulated. That's why I go to Amazon. Now it's in the national around Cape
1: Town. Thank you so much.
0: It's fine. We allow you to learn. It will allow you to learn about diesel not being regulated. And what zone we're in.
2: It's not regulated. That's why I'm applying this in my garage. There are even discounts. I want to buy this Sunday from 12 to 3. So it is a issue because it's not regulated. It's only personal or regulated. I'm applying around 7. I find a whole my garage. Like that you can move around. But I don't want to fine. Because it's not regulated.
1: All right.
0: No, see, I'm getting nice catch.
1: Yeah.
0: I think his contribution in Ningakulu.
1: Yes.
0: Because I think he's an industry insider. So where we differ is the concept of last in, first out, first in, first out. So if we import a lot of crude oil and then refine it ourselves, we keep it as oil.
1: Yeah.
0: But we bought it for a certain price before it went up. So tina siyakwazi ukuthi senze u diesel wethu singa react uma kunyuka u diesel
1: same time
0: as we import as a full product, no petrol.
1: Right.
0: So we import crude, we store it. Should in our reserve, should anything happen, at least we've got the price before in you.
1: Yeah.
0: You know what I mean? Yeah.
1: All right.
0: Okay. That's what I like about economics discussions like this.
1: It's interpreted. It's got cool. It's not a
3: The top stories this hour, COSATU says government must do more to cushion citizens from volatile international fuel prices. Kanti zakhamuzi zaseThekwini namaphethelo sezixwayisiwe ngokwehliswa komthamo wamanzi okuzoba namhlanje. It is 8 o'clock. Good morning. I am Bright and Oli. Trade Union Federation COSATU says the looming massive fuel price hikes are yet another blow that the working class and the economy simply cannot afford. This comes as the price

0: of petrol at midnight is expected to go up by 3 rand 33 cent per litre, while diesel is expected to increase by 2 rand 84 and 3 rand 24 cents a litre. Illuminating paraffin will go up by a record high 4 rand 77 cent a litre. COSATU is calling on Parliament to pass the second special appropriation bill, which provides 10 billion rand for the Central Energy Fund's Equalization Fund. The Federation's Matthew Parks says this will ease the cost of living pressures facing workers, lower inflation, and thus prevent yet another potentially devastating repo rate hike in November.
1: Increases in the fuel price over the past few months as a result of the war have pushed inflation beyond the Reserve Bank's target range, thus sparking repo rate hikes. This has further plunged millions of workers deeper into debt and suffocated already weak economic growth. It has been a major cause of the rise in unemployment over the past two quarters.
0: Umngeni othukela wotha usuxayisa izakhamuzi izathethe kwinamaphethelo ngokwehliswa komthamo wamanzi okuzoba khona namuhla ngenxa yokuphazamiseka kwepump edonsa amanzi aya esiphehlini iDurban Heights Water Works. 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
0: The South African police says that the disciplinary hearing against suspended Deputy National Police Commissioner Shedrick Isbia was held yesterday despite false reports that it was halted. He is accused of corruption and misconduct arising from the Madlanga Commission. Isbia remains in custody over separate allegations of rape and sexual grooming. Police spokesperson Athlenda Mate says Isbia requested a postponement to allow him additional time to consult with his legal team, which was granted, and the hearing is set to resume next Monday.
3: The urgent application before the Labour Courts was also heard and has been adjourned to allow SAPS to file its opposing papers and allow the applicant to file his replying affidavit before the matter can be heard by court. The Labour Court remains sub judice and the SAPS will therefore refrain from commenting on the merits of the matter.
0: Looking at the financial markets, gold is trading at $4,122 an ounce. Platinum is at $1,710 an ounce. And Brent crude oil is $103.94 a barrel. The rand is trading at 16 rand 64 to the US dollar, 18 rand 66 to the euro, and 21 rand 99 cent will get you one British pound. Now, to recap on the top stories this hour, COSATU says government must do more to cushion citizens from volatile international fuel prices. Kanti izakhamuzi zasethekwini namaphethelo sezixwayisiwe ngokwehliswa komthamo wamanzi okuzoba namuhla. I am Bright Ntuli, Gagasi FM News, puts KZN first.
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5: Top stories in sports this hour. Omar Shaksa says they are looking forward to playing against a local derby, La Panama Stormers, in Cape Town this week. Kanti umqeqeshi Mamelodi Sundowns says ukuthi he has signed a long-term contract with the club ahead of the MTN 8 final against Orlando Pirates. Thola lezi nezinye sicele ngoff past 8.
4: Gaga CFM traffic.
6: The kids in the Midlands, a heads up if you're using the N3 this morning. A high number of mechanical breakdowns is severely impacting the traffic flow, so you can expect sudden bottlenecks and slow moving queues as you make your way to the N3 southbound at ramp to New England Road. There is a stationary vehicle currently blocking the left lane. There is another stationary vehicle on the N3 southbound at ramp from Denfield Park obstructing the left lane. You can anticipate a 10 to 15 minutes delay as you maneuver through. that bottleneck. But if you wish to reach your destination on time, then rather take advantage

0: of the R103. 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
1: 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Thank you.
0: 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Ensure that you minimize your speed just so you have ample time to react to any sudden braking ahead. Now before I head out, ngikukhumbuza ukuthi you can expect heavy delays and sudden surge in traffic volumes this morning as schools are officially reopened today after the holiday break. With school zones active once again, please adjust your driving habits to keep our roads safe. Ngizoyibambela kwamanje ngikubuyele neni update after sports at Off-Piste State. Ika Muslindi Lengobese for Kakasi FM traffic as and when it happens.
2: 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Asibe hey.

0: Michale the guy, Donkey Boy, Wolo. Do you know why is Michale the guy?
1: Why is he Michale the guy?
0: Because he's coming up with Michale.
1: Oh, because but the famous Michale. Nah, kana lego ni kamele sibili ke hlampeke. Oh noma hlambe lolele le ligama lakhe ku ID Michale.
0: Michale the guy.
1: We're talking petrol hike, petrol prices. The conversation is thank you so much to our callers, Ababa Figil. They've got great insights. Great insights as to exactly what's happening and none. I know for some it's very, very depressing. For me it's quite depressing. No, it's annoying as well.
0: The knock is of feel of a kulu is low income brackets.
1: Yeah, bo.
0: Pensioners. And a band who are in business and whose business is sebenza ngama fuels.
1: You see what I mean?
0: Okay, we have Zinhle. Uzinhle Solund. Hi, Zinhle.
2: Yebo,
0: njani? Siyaphila njani wena?
2: Hayi, angikho
0: right. Sonke mami.
1: Sonke dali. Awe ma. Sonke.
0: Phefumula ma.
2: Angikho right. Ngizokhuluma nje njengomuntu osebenzela uhulumeni.
0: Yeah.
2: I feel like they're just giving us enough for them to get their taxes.
1: Yeah, forget your saving, forget all the other things that you plan to do. It is very, very sad. And same thing I think you saw earlier on.
2: It takes a lot out of you because you have to very much telling younger. I'm a taxi family and eating a new gilly. Oh, if I see one, we try the only petrol young man looks at me from 17. It's a lot. I'm asking to the land because we've been complaining as about 17, not disrespecting about the bank at 17. But Uxabenza nje has become a curse.
1: Yes.
2: Ukuthi okay, amaphilini angavele ziyakhalela. 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
1: Ma ungakhokhelanga futhi you get into trouble because now awukwazi ukuthi ungaziba iy'kweletu zakho. So it's basically we nje asazi or we're in shambles right now.
2: Completely, and it's not gonna get better. It's been getting worse over the years. And I even just naenza impendi ngibekiwe emhlane siyasha nje.
0: It's sad, eh? It's sad. I want to show you today. 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
2: 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That's why people are being depressed, people are not going to work, people are having serious mental issues because of this. Akuphileki as umsebenzi kahulumeni, akuphileki.
1: Yeah, akuphileki. 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True.
2: Completely. So nje ayibukuhlungu, angifuna ukuhamba manje. 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
0: welelele. And also yazi ukuthi iyacontribute kanjani lento to the happiness index of the country. Abantu ngendlela abalimele ngakhona yena. We even the way we treat one another, things we say to each other.
2: Whatever the other person has to say. And I know a lot of people that are going through emotional, mental.

0: mental issues, because they're like, what's the point of it all if I can't provide for Inganyam?
1: Yes.
0: It got to a point where, as a working person, you can't even provide the best for Inganyam.
2: Yeah.
0: Well,
2: no, thank you so much, man.
0: That's the whole point.
2: Yo.
0: Yes, the simple basic thing.
2: Thank you so much, Zinhle.

0: May 22. Good morning. We love the show. We love you. There's just love. Nje kule show kunothando. Inini ngisikhuluma indaba ukuthi ne kuzovota ngo 2026 kuzovota ngo November 4 ne?
1: Yeah.
0: Hey gasa khuluma sakhuluma sakhuluma. Can you believe November 4 is in 3 weeks?
1: Yeah, it's just right outside.

0: And it has been declared a public holiday, right?
1: Mm.
0: Yes, by the president.
1: So now, inking and kulu says beginning nayo manje is indaba yesenkantolo edila nalolu daba ngoba kukhona abadasha ay deadline Selby.
0: Yeah,
1: IEC. 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There's an admin side to this whole thing. 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
0: luzohlehla
1: kuzozwa njani bazo amend ama candidate list after kuno there's confusion in the air about what's going to happen.
0: Mm.
1: So mina now us now ama answers and you know every time skina ama answer says kulume nomgomo inkabandla
0: ngabe inkosi
1: Professor Mngome Zulu yabo beloved political analyst and contributor ukhona ke ula eSouth Africa by this time.
0: Oh hey, how fantastic. So good to be with you right on our African soil.
1: We've missed you. Buyekhaya
2: mntukandini.
0: Siyaphila njani wena baba?
2: Hawu, uma kuphila nina ngani zakwethu anginachoice, kufanele ngiphile
0: nami. Nice.
1: Ukumbule ekhaya.
2: Noma kanjani, noma kanjani.
1: Azuke, always a pleasure having you on the show. It's been long.
2: Yeah. Say this again.
0: There are so many legal disputes for Smona Gonkinda, but let's start here. How normal is it for an election period to have several legal disputes running at the same time? And why do these matters end up in the courts?
2: Pendula, your first question, akukho normal ukuthi kube namacases amaningi kanjena. Kuyenzeka one or two here and there. 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
0: Yes, for the ruling party.
2: IEC, I can vouch on that one. It's definitely not put it IEC ngoba IEC wabeka i-deadline ka 28 August. Not for one or two political parties, but for all political parties and for all independent candidates. 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
0: surprise surprise is me
2: yabona nje
1: mhlawumbe bazosebenzisa u-AI kwazi
0: bani bro sibonge kakhulu man always a pleasure having you your outtake on things your concise explanations they're invaluable to us Thank you so much.
1: No, thank you very much. And thank you very much. Thank you very much.
0: Now we're food. Try and stay.

0: long in the country.
1: Ah,
0: yes, up in the school when I'm so and must have velo twin. Oh man, it's good surprise.
2: Hey.
3: With the headlines, ANC and EFF have called on the National Treasury to consider reducing fuel and road accident fund levies to help cushion South Africans from the impact of record fuel price increases. Kanti Minister of Human Settlements, Thembi Smilane, has called for an integrated approach and scaled partnerships to tackle the country's housing backlog. I will bring you these and other stories in full at 9 o'clock.
4: Spingelele in your final look at sports. Namhlanje kuseni kama usamkelo the sports mchita. So qala nge-midfielder Orlando Pirates uMakhehleni Makhawula says he's grateful to be given another opportunity to continue in a career yakhe with the club, insisting ukuthi kuningi that he still has to offer. Makhawula ubekhuluma kanje ahead of the MTN 8 final against Mamelodi Sundowns Moses Mabhida Stadium. Ngomgqibelo uMakhawula uthi it's now about helping the younger players abazobe bedlala finally for the club.
5: For the new guys, it's going to be the first final for most of them, and also the new guys, they want to also to be in the history books of Orlando Pirates, because us, we've already been there, and we just have to help the new guys so that they can write their own history.
4: Masipheka kurapi, Stormers defense coach Nomeni Leka has he praised on Sharks head coach JP Peterson for the turnaround he's engineered Konela eThekwini. Zokhumbula ukuthi ama Sharks are unbeaten after their opening two rounds of the new United Rugby Championship campaign and completed the double over ama Stormers ngesizini edlule. Ama Sharks azobe bheke for a hat-trick of wins over their coastal rivals when the two sides clash lapha ku round 3 in Cape Town ngomgqibelo. Those back-to-back wins coincided with Asha Guga, JP Peterson, since he took over the head coaching position from John Plumtree after his season yabanzi makakhulu for ama Sharks lapaka 25-26. Then basiqhubela phambili lapha na kwi cricket. Henrik Nokia ubheke a test comeback, and the South African quick says the groundwork began a long time before abizwe futhi back to the squad. Nokia wagcina ukudlala for the Proteas ngo 2023 and on our wickets out 70 from our test matches out 19, and is South Africa's ukhona laphana in South Africa's 18 player squad for the 3 match ICC World Test Championship ezoqala against Australia khona la e Kingsmith ngolesihlanu. Sisho kanje nako Nokia emva kokubiza kwakhe ku squad.
6: Been good, we had a few sessions out here in the middle as well, which it feels good, so it's nice to bowl in the middle. Keen to see how it goes in the warm up game that we've got as well, but I do think things are moving in the right direction. I think the way the team's progressed over the last few years has been amazing, under Coach Shuksa as well. It's been really good the way they've played, the way they've gone about things. So excited to join up. Hopefully I can just add 1%, 2%, whatever it might be, to help the team at the end of the day. Yeah, last time Plunk was the youngster in the team. Now he's played a good few games. I think I haven't thought too much about it. I think you just try and fit in.
4: That is all I have in sports. Oga manje 9:05 is opening winning updates.
2: Gaga CFM traffic. In the north of KZN, please note that a truck is on fire. Lapana ku N3 in the Escort area, about 5 kilometers before Ultra City. So while recovery operations get underway, please kindly avoid driving through that vicinity and rather take advantage of the R103. Madrid to the south of Durban, signal goes in Zegil Lapana ku N2 northbound before Dickens Road. Usunga Linde Lage Ugli Balango 10 to 15 minutes while Abezimis Putumai Besalegele Linda. So if you are in a rush, then do keep it on the R102. My interesting is the R34 and R66 route between Melmoth and Senkwale and Abashail Bakana Wotigun Simestile, Esbashaili Saganzima, Kotagasism, biggest Sutuli Lutsinga Begonzagalan.
7: Mohamba Melmoth, R66, R34, Unne construction site, in that was falling the project, and it's a heavy mist, Lapana, Bunagal in trouble. So anything can happen, so please slow down and watch out. Thank you.
2: asibonge kuleyo ndawo. Senzeni nje isiqiniseko sokuthi nje sehlisa

0: Vinini is hamba ngaso as we drive through that vicinity, just so you have ample time to react to any sudden breaking ahead. Ngizoyibambela kwamanje ngikubuyele neni update after news after sports at 9 ikamusilindile ngobese for Gagasi FM traffic as and when it happens.
1: Noma ngabe ubuphi KZN sazise ngokwenzeka emgaqweni kwi Gagasi FM traffic WhatsApp line 060 549 1997. 99.5 Now, Wesley. Welcome to Tania. 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

0: Dla dam chum ni sen kome ex yin leng ag 8:45 fixin ni namshan. Sen mo dan hello. Guess who's back? I'm back. So you still want me to tell you about Magna Carta?
1: Yes, the Magna Carta. Yes, Magna Carta. The famous document signed in 1215 limited the powers of the English king.
0: Oh, it was King John, is what I remember.
1: Uh-huh.
0: It was King John. Was it King John?
1: 1215.
0: So basically, I've lost my train of thoughts.
1: So how it used to work back then,
0: It was the clergy, the church reigned above. So each church was at the apex. So the Pope obviously is the vicar of Christ on earth. So Yena and all the clergymen.

0: bishop or ban.
1: Yeah.
0: Banga phezulu kwe royalty.
1: Oh.
0: And then it's the aristocrats, which is your nobles, your barons, your whatnot.
1: Okay.
0: Different titles. Aristocrat, yeah. So, and then besukuba hlambda kube the army generals. And wara.
1: Kwaze kwa kude.
0: Besukuba business people, like yabo traders, merchants, whatnot. And then about local kube besukuba the hlambda say njengamje hlambda ngizokuthi wena hlambda uyisikwile esithilo
1: unetight
0: kodwa mina ngumuntu right person makho okusizayo
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0: lokuthi ne hlambda if attend after you yabo kuzongena bonake labo ke nekhundla then the general people ezansi ke
1: ezansi
0: oh yeah and then the tradesmen
1: mm-hmm.
0: tradesmen like carpenters or blacksmiths
1: yes
0: and what not so that is how society was built
1: yeah
0: so now the king obevela raise ama taxes asize ina faka abantu ejele without trial for lengthy period of time. So that's why no. So the nobles are strong as got less ahlangana because the nobles phela nabo babe hlala babe nemhlaba yabo benama armies abo obviously phela inkosi mayizoba khona izo yaye babiza ukuthi azoyo lwa lapho
1: yebo
0: but bahlangana bahlanza ama forces but chini inkosi no now you charge to sisiyenzile sign this thing there's no way because now ucindezela abantu with these taxes and all these demands and these killings and this jailing of people
1: without considering about
0: so sign this thing says the king is not above the law now mufrizama taxes was a consultant abantu and follow due process is so basically Magna Carta was a charter that gave a foundation to freedom as we and democracy as we enjoy it today. So that is the significance and importance. Yeah.
1: So imagine if we had that, if we didn't have the Magna Carta.
0: Yeah.
1: No, Izang is sign, and then what's a hundred ngendlela zakudala right now? We will be lost. We will be a lost city, a lost generation.
0: So yeah, evolve. So we obviously as hunters and gatherers as hunters and then we became gatherers so after we were gatherers once we got to gatherish guess the concept of ownership once we're going to index to ownership now they have and the have nots
1: and the have nots
0: so then what happens then the concept of commerce.
1: Oh.
0: Yona yasibulala ke lento e-commerce. So e-commerce then start buttering, changing up nika lo wena unginike lokho. And then there were merchants bahamba ngemkhumbi sinemkhumbi thina. So sinalokho. So yonke ile yaqala khona indaba zemali ke. And ownership
1: because
0: musu une land, then so you can farm the land. And then also sune produce.
1: So I'm going to give you this.
0: So and then there was like chieftaincies and then there was kingdoms and then there was dynasties and then there was and until you get to the Second World Order.
1: Okay.
0: Second World Order ila sekona manje ini governments and borders and countries.
1: It sort of gave us a direction. Because it was just only the king back then. He also needed to get the people involved. Did give us a sort of direction as a community, as a people.
0: So I mean, I still feel democracy is overrated. I like the empires, Dala.
1: Okay.
0: But now, Angitwas Manimaisula, the Third World Order, the next one.
1: And everyone's talking about
0: empires and how society.
1: And so government, now, yeah.
0: Yeah, mind you, from government, is here Pumai. Iyaguma, corporates.
1: Oh.
0: And big conglomerates getting together. Because as in Jemen, I'm going to job at Kalamand. After.

0: the nuclear world war.
1: Mm.
0: It's nature, like water will be scarce. So I'm a corporate as we was when the man when the virus in there in terms of the virus by lapping but niggas are my antidotes. Yes. And then walk in our band cool up in a mantra amakulu and rain pays go hulu main. So then when is this big conglomerates then?

0: and the company enza amaphilisi nemjovo.
1: Oh, lokuzana, what is this company? This starts with the C.
0: Sepla.
1: Hey, Sepla.
0: Siphezwe bona ke lapho.
1: Oh, hey.
0: Sibe control ukudla namanzi nomoya nokuphila.
1: Hey, umuntu ashe safe bakithi.
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5: 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I'm a number, I can't get away.

0: of KZN. That's how we wrap things up, man. Cecily, I hope you had a great morning.
1: I almost said that's how we wrap up our Monday. Now you're going to big time. Listen, we're going to be back again tomorrow morning at 6 o'clock when you wake up.
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2: The top stories this hour: political parties call on national treasury to reduce fuel levies. Kantunqongqoshe uDuma uthi asezolungiswa ngaphandle kwamathenda ama-potholes. It is 9 o'clock. Good morning. I am Bright Ntuli. The EFF and the ANC have individually echoed the same sentiments regarding the latest escalation in fuel prices. From midnight, petrol prices will go up by 3.12 rand and 3.33 rand per litre, diesel by 2.84 rand and 3.24 rand a litre, while illuminating paraffin rises by 4.77 rand a litre. The EFF South Africa does not control the international price for crude oil. However, the government does control taxation, fiscal policy, regulation, and the extent to which it intervenes to protect citizens from economic shocks.
3: The increase in paraffin is particularly shameful because it directly punishes households that are already excluded from affordable and reliable access to electricity. As the EFF, we urgently call on the government to reduce the fuel levy and review the fuel pricing mechanism to ensure that the burden of these increases does not continue to fall on the poor and the working class.
2: The ANC has also echoed the same sentiments, calling on National Treasury to consider reducing fuel and road accident fund levies to help cushion South Africans from the impact of record fuel price increases. The party's Fasiha Hassan.
4: Long-term relief needs to be looking at the refining capacity, and that is something that we are actually seized with in the portfolio committee and trying to push the Central Energy Fund and its relevant subsidiaries to really create this refining capacity. There's quite a lot that we can do, but the biggest thing here is that we need to bring down the cost of fuel and we need to bring down the cost of living.
2: UNgqongqoshe wezokuthutha KwaZulu-Natal uSibonelo Soduma usenxuse ukubambisana nemiphakathi ukuthuthukisa isimo semigwaqo esifundazweni. 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
2: Minister of Human Settlements Thembi Smelane has called for an integrated approach and escalated partnerships across government, the private sector and the financial institutions to tackle the country's housing backlog. An estimated 2.8 billion people worldwide experience various forms of housing inadequacy, while

0: close to 1.1 billion people live in slums and informal settlements. The department's spokesperson, Teketo Maqhike, says the country's response to urbanization must go beyond policy development and focus on implementation, partnerships and meaningful participation by all sectors of society.
1: This reality highlights the need for urgent, coordinated and sustained action to ensure that adequate housing becomes accessible to all. Minister Simarane said South Africa's response to urbanization must go beyond policy development and focus on implementation, partnerships and meaningful participation by all sectors of society.
0: Now, to recap on the top stories this hour, the EFF and the ANC have individually echoed the same sentiments, calling for the National Treasury to reduce the fuel and road accident fund levy to cushion South Africans from the impact of record fuel price increases. Kanti ngqongqoshe wezokuthutha KwaZulu-Natal uSiboniso Duma usenxuse ukubambisana nemiphakathi ukuthuthukisa isimo semgwaqo esifundazweni. NginguBright Ntoli, izindaba zeGagasi FM, Sibeki KZN phambili.
2: Gagasi FM Sports. Hello, very good morning. KZN Kamau Samkelo, the sports team cheater. So, Kalangum Kakesh Orlando Pirates, Abdeslam Matu, he insists we'll see you this coming weekend's MTN8 final between Amasi Robbers and Mamelodi Sundowns has all the ingredients to be an explosive finale for Iwafa Wafa. It's the league champions up against the African champions, Konala Moses Mapida Stadium, Etegwini. Ksenjalo, six time champion, Novak Djokovic, Yosefigui finally China Open after Daniil Medvedev was disqualified. From their semi-final clash at Beijing, Medvedev would disqualify for ukushaya isihlwele ebhola emehlweni. And then finally, Stormers defense coach Unomen Laker has he praised on umqeqeshi wamasharks JP Peterson for the turnaround is engineered for amasharks njengoba nje be unbeaten after the opening two rounds of the United Rugby Championship campaign entsha ahead of their clash against the Stormers in Cape Town this weekend. And ngibambelele updates are 5 past 10. Ngizophinda ngibuye nezinye zimhlalo.
3: Gagasi FM traffic. Angibingelele ekuseni masibhekise masokuhamba emgwaqeni masiqale in the west of Durban. Cleanup operations are currently undergoing laphana ku MS7 going down to N2. There is a truck that went over the barrier on the left, so do give yourself an extra 10 to 15 minutes of travel time as you maneuver through that vicinity. But if you're in a rush, then do keep it on the Bellville Road off ramp to bypass the traffic completely. Masia Mapatsine Sfundazwe, please note that there is an active crash scene laphana ku N3 northbound off the ramp from Key Ridge westbound involving multiple vehicles. The right lane is blocked. Kulindele ukulibala ngo 10 to 15 minutes while abezimis putumai besalekelele endaweni yesigameko. So kwamanje gwema ukuhamba ngakhona and rather take advantage of the R103. In the north of KZN, please note that a truck has caught fire at laphana ku N3 in the Escort area about 5 kilometers before Ultra City. So while recovery operations get underway, please kindly avoid driving through that vicinity and rather take advantage of the R103. And before I head out, Nkumbuzo, what you can expect an increase in heavy delivery trucks and municipal maintenance crews along major routes. Do ensure that you check your blind spots. Always signal 3 to 5 seconds before changing lanes and give larger vehicles plenty of space to maneuver. Ngizoyibamba la kwamanje ngibuyele neni update after sports at 10. Igama uSilindile Ngobese for Gagasi FM traffic as and when it happens.
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8: 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You are not just somebody that I love. You're a big

It's Nicki Minaj with Pills and Potions on Gaga CFM at mornings, 9:17 on the clock. And this is how we start the Tuesday edition on a nice and mellow note. No, Nicki Minaj. I'm coming to you live from the Durban ICC. Namhlanje, I am here for day two of the SICFARO 97th annual conference that is that is reimagining public finance leadership for a changing South Africa. Yona theme abasebenzela ngaphansikwayo le namhlanje. So as I will be here for the next 3 hours, I'm going to be keeping you abreast ukuthi lama delegates how 1500 aqhamukile agalelekile from all parts of the country, yini abayidingidawa ngaphakathi. But most importantly ukuthi wena ke as isakhamuzi sala KZN, as isakhamuzi sase South Africa wanting to see South Africa prosper and be governed properly, how can you expect what is going to be spoken here about to affect you on the ground? So that is the gist of what we're about namhlanje on the show. Fortune Fiesta, of course, is on the way, and lots of other goodies. Azoba ma surprise nje lapha nalapha ya. Good music also lined up for you, like this one. It's Basi with Emo and Sam Kotkot. It's titled Ekhaya Mengiboya. It's Fortune Fiesta time. Good morning.

It's 9:23 on Gaga CFM mid-mornings. Abasi with Emo coming through with Ekai. It's time for us to get into your fortune fiesta on this Tuesday morning. It's quite a sad one, Ken Namhlanje. Umoya wami uthe ukuthi take a dip when I scanned through this email. Ifundeka kanje uthi, I am seeking assistance in trying to comfort and pass my condolences to my work colleague, Abel Moloi. Lightning struck him at the same time, considering his newly born twin passed away while the other is seriously ill. So hopefully you guys can assist, because we received the update on the situation, but we don't have amagama nesibindi to do it ourselves. Please help. Oof.

0: Such a difficult situation because awekho amagama a right to say to somebody olahlekele. But let's see if uable sokwazi yini ukumqinisa idolo. Mfoka Mloyi, sawubona. Hi Abel.
1: Hello. Oh no,
0: all right. I'm looking to speak to Abel first. Abel, are you there?
2: Yes, I'm still here.
0: I'm really struggling to hear you, my brother. Angaz nominkinga is on my side, but if studio can assist me with boosting or able ganglan uguzengzo kwa zukmoza. But I don't have the words actually, but I understand you've suffered quite a great loss and your family is going through some deep waters in njengamanje. And we just wanted to say our sincere condolences.
2: Yes,
0: yeah,
2: a lot for the
0: past
2: few months
0: or so. Yeah. Sure. Is the little one still holding on? Are they still fighting?
2: Yeah, the surviving twin is still fighting because now she has to go through a pain surgery because now there is this hole here on top of the head that is closing up very fast. So she needs to go to surgery as well. But then she really wants the results from the doctor and everything. So it's a lot for me.
0: Oof. Hey, I won't even lie and say I can imagine what you're going through. Nobody can fathom ubuhlungu endlula kubona, yourself, the rest of the family, the mother of these children. Hey, ndoda, we just wanted to say with your work colleagues ekuyibonake abangibhalele ukuthi we are thinking of you, we are holding you in our prayers. We are holding room for you guys in our hearts. And as cliche as it may sound, but this too shall pass, Abel. This too shall pass.
2: Yeah, I do know it will pass. Yeah.
0: Yeah. All right. Let me give Umondli ithuba to say something because uyena ke who did the honors of writing me this email. Umondli.
3: Hello, Sisi.
0: Sikhona, bhuti. Nango Abel. With everything that is going on and with what Umondli has just relayed to you, I'm hoping ukuthi at least the music that he's requested for you iwona mhlambe that will do, just even if it's a little bit in lifting your spirits and looking for that light, that little light at the end of the tunnel, because it is there, Abel. It is there, and I'm hoping that you and your loved ones do see it and that light carries you through this difficult moment. Like I'm saying, the sun will shine again. Kusenzi mamanje. The storm clouds are still hovering over you, but they will clear and a rainbow will appear, and that will be your little child saying, "Daddy, I see you. Everything will be okay." Nibe right.
2: Yeah, thank you. Thank you a lot. And also, thank you, Mandu, for what you've done so far to me. It really means a lot to me. I don't have words to describe how I feel right now, but then thanks a lot for everything that you've done.
0: All righty then.
2: Okay.
0: Sure. Let's enjoy the music and try have a good first hour of the show.
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2: Yeah, this is for my brothers in the hood, in the high rises, on the mansions with the maids. We gotta come together, y'all.

0: And that's how we wrap up iFortune Fiesta namhlanje with Umlazi Gospel Choir wangikhiphe ebumnyameni. It was going out to Abel Moloi, who is going through some really, really trying times right now. Lost one of his children, the other is still fighting for her life. And we are praying for you as the Kakasi FM Mid-Mornings team. Ukuthi, oh, may the Lord favor you and your family. Ngathi ningakhumbula ukuthi kumnandi kangakanani ukuhleka nijabule as a family. And this also goes out to you, my mid-morninger. If you're also going through some difficult times right now, remember ukuthi akuzuhlale kunje. All right, things will turn around. You will smile again and the world will regain its color. If you also want to send through your own fortune fiesta, either to encourage somebody, to say congratulations to somebody, to apologize because you realize ukuthi wonile unganakile, then please do send me an email to midmornings@gagasi995.co.za.
1: Yazi baby, I'm thinking of dicing mode, but angikho sho ngizokala.

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4: World Teachers Day, something we definitely need to celebrate, man, and acknowledge. And othisha, when you look at them, they don't just produce umsebenzi, they literally help produce abantu that make an impact and difference empilweni going forward.
5: That's absolutely right, Pay. 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
7: 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Yeah. Man, I'm the amount of impact he had in the classroom, very helpful. I remember in grade 2, he organized a class party for me. I was so shocked to what he was collecting amaturand during break, and on my birthday, he threw me a surprise party. Can you imagine?
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0: with Trip on Gaga CFM Mid-Mornings with Njab Zwani. We're 4 minutes away from the top of the hour where you're going to get news, sports and traffic updates. And then we get to talking about what exactly I'm doing here at the Durban ICC. I can give you a little bit of a snippet. It's the 97th annual SECFARO conference. So, ukuthi kwenzakalani ke kukhona obani wena ungena kanjani uyingxenye kanjani yale nkomfe yenzakalayo la namhlanje. I'm going to unpack for you on the other side of 10. Why don't you, in the meantime, choose your health? 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

0: It's Fed Cook with Mahuta and DJ Mapurisa Bulantweo at 10 o'clock on Gaga CFM. Mornings, new sports and traffic up next.
1: Top story this hour, Satu hopeful that schools are ready for the fourth term. Kanti umkhandlu omela amabandla ugxeka izinsolo zokunukubeza ezibhekene nomfundisi. It's 10 o'clock. Good morning. I'm Noltando Mkhunu. Teachers Union SATU in KwaZulu-Natal says it hopes all schools are ready for the fourth and final term of the 2026 academic year. Learners returned to school today following the spring holidays. Next week, Tuesday, the 13th of October, the 2026 matric class will begin writing their national senior certificate final examinations. SATU's provincial secretary Nomarashia Taluza says this is the final push for both teachers and learners, and wishes them all the best.
2: Focus more than they have been in the previous terms. This is the final term.
1: Umkhandlu omele amabandla esifundazweni KwaZulu-Natal Christian Council usunxuse umphakathi ukuthi wehlise amaphaphu uvumele umthetho udlale indima yawo mayelana nezinsolo zokunukubeza ngokocansi ezibhekene nomfundisi webandla i-Anglican esobantu eMaritzburg maphakathi neKZN. 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
0: The South African National Civic Organization in the Greater Mlete region says President Cyril Ramaphosa's call for communities, including churches, to play a greater role in confronting gender-based violence should be heeded. These remarks were made by SANCOS Provincial Treasurer and Msunduzi Municipality Mayoral candidate Ningi Mbandra following allegations of sexual abuse against an Anglican pastor in Sobantu, Maritzburg. The pastor is alleged to have been grooming young girls at the church and sharing inappropriate content with them. Mbandra says it is disappointing that such behavior allegedly took place in a church that is regarded as a sanctuary for the community. She says SANCO is appealing for justice to prevail, particularly for the victims and their families.
2: President Cyril Ramaphosa has called for urgent action on all unresolved cases of violence and serious sexual offenses against women and children. No Minister Firoz Kachalia uphinde naye waveza iconcern enkulu around abuse eyenzeka within families and trusted relationships. As SANCO sithi leyo commitment must translate into action, a thorough investigation, regular updates to the family kanye nokuvikeleka kweingane ezibandakanyekayo.
0: To recap on the top story this hour, Teachers Union SATU in KwaZulu-Natal says it hopes all schools are ready for the fourth and final term of the 2026 academic year. Kanti, the South African National Civic Organization says President Cyril Ramaphosa's call for communities, including churches, to play a greater role in confronting gender-based violence should be heeded. I'm Noel Thando Mkhunu. 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
4: Olivier, good morning. KZN in your final look at sports. Namhlanje kuseni soqala ngomqeqeshi Orlando Pirates Abdeslam Wadu insists ukuthi umdlalo wabo neMamelodi Sundowns uzoba nzima kakhulu MTN 8 final lapha eMoses Mabhida Stadium. 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And then finally Stormers defense coach Norman Laker has heaped praise on umqeqeshi Masharks JP Peterson for the turnaround he's engineered la eThekwini. Masharks are unbeaten in 2 URC games so far this season and igame yabo elandelayo will be up against the Stormers in Cape Town ngomgqibelo. Ngibambelale updates ngo 2 ntambama and the news also get seller is in his employ.
5: Please note that there is an active crash scene Lapanagu N3 southbound at ramp from Admin Road. The right lane is blocked. Kulindeleke ukulibala ngo 10 to 15 minutes while abezimo is putumayo besalekelele endaweni yesigameko. So kwamanje kwemukhamba ngakhona and rather take advantage of the R103. Masiya to the south of Durban, ku M4 Southern Freeway just after the Jacobs off ramp kuningozi siyenzeke ngilinga lapho obstructing the fast lane kodwa ke sizwe umbiko sesuthwele luthi ngabe isimo sinjani ngakhona njengamanje
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1: Asibonge kuleyo ndawo. So if you are in a rush and you're trying to bypass any delays njengamanje, then do keep it on the R102 mawuthi ulibhekise ngaseThekwini. And before I head out, ngikhumbuza ukuthi traffic is flowing smoothly now that the morning peak is behind us, but don't let the quieter roads lower your guard. Late morning brings more pedestrians, shoppers and delivery workers near strip malls and suburban routes. Please keep your speed in check, stay off your phone and always yield to those on foot. Ngibambela kwamanje ngizobuyela any update of the news at 11. Ikamu Slindile Ngobese for Kakasi FM traffic as and when it happens.
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It's a brand new one from Spectacular DJ Naves. Bahamba noniseni nomkilo khona. It's go go go. Hayi madodo, uDisemba usufikile. UDisemba usufikile, inkinga nje ngalo December ukuthi usifica asinamali. Kodwa ke hayi soba phakathi inside. If this jam is anything to go by, sazoba mnandi kakhulu kakhulu kakhulu, but kuzoba mnandi kakhulu.

0: we have taken care of all the formalities of the work here that we had committed ourselves to, including being part of the 97th annual SECFARO conference that's happening right now eThekwini AICC. Ilaphingi khona ke mina giving you the Gagasi FM mid-morning show until 12 o'clock. It's day two of the conference, iqale izolo izoze iphele nge 8, and we are here under the theme Reimagining Public Finance Leadership for a Changing South Africa. So ngitheke mina ngoba isingisi sami when it comes to finance and all that is where's phele othi ngidonse the SECFARO Vice President uMaria Makhongela azongixoxela kabanzi about what we are here for today, in fact what we are here for the next couple of days. Maria, thank you so much for being with us. Good morning.
1: Good morning. Thank you so much for having me this morning.
0: I was talking about the importance of having a conference ifana nalena, particularly for South Africa and the public finance profession.
1: Yeah, you know, public finance is about the provision of sustainable services. Mm-hmm. I know when we talk public finance, everyone is thinking money.
0: Yeah.
1: But to be honest, this is a vehicle that is utilized to actually provide sustainable services by government to the communities.
0: Okay.
1: Right? And then the second thing is that public money should be translated into public value.
0: Mm-hmm.
1: Yes. And therefore, this conference, it has got the opportunity or the power to bring in one room both public leaders and administrative leaders, where they will be able to engage on issues that are affecting the government and also the public as a whole, meaning the communities.
0: Mm-hmm.
1: And therefore, in that discussions, they are able to then identify challenges that we are currently facing, mm-hmm. and try to find practical solutions, because indeed, the people that are here, it's political leaders, it's administrative leaders, but also it's professionals who are also community members. They
0: yeah.
1: know the issues.
0: So they wear both hats.
1: They wear both hats.
0: Yeah.
1: So therefore, you are in a beautiful position to actually get practical solutions that will actually work for the communities. And that is why this 97 SECFARO conference is actually very important.
0: Love it. Now, the theme is Reimagining Public Finance Leadership for a Changing South Africa. Ngifuna focus on the reimagining part.
1: Yeah.
0: What are we reimagining, and why is it important for the reimagination to happen now? Why the change? What's happened between then and now?
1: Yes, I think the first part is that the mandate of government is provision of services.
0: Mm-hmm.
1: That mandate does not change.
0: Yeah.
1: But then the question that we should be asking ourselves is that the manner in which the public leaders are thinking and leading, is it fit for the current challenges that we are facing?
0: Mm.
1: Is it even fit for the future challenges? And that is why it's very critical to actually rethink how we are actually providing these services.
0: Mm.
1: And as we do that, it will assist us to actually be responsive to the key issues that we are currently facing and also those that we are seeing in the future.
0: So we can be proactive.
1: Yes, we can be proactive.
0: I love it.
1: Yeah.
0: Now, the room namhlanje is full of about 1,500 delegates.
1: Yeah.
0: You mentioned earlier ukuthi khona people from all walks of life that are talking about governance and leadership. We're talking o mayor, khona ama councilor, municipal managers, ama CFO akhona, auditors, academics, you name it, they are here. Ikuphi ke abangakulindela from this 3-4 day conference
1: yeah.
0: that we have here today?
1: Yeah. In our program, we started yesterday with the master classes. Master classes is a class where we actually take you through specific issues which we have identified through our delegates, which are critical to impact the provision of the services in government. Now, in our program, we've got topics talking to leadership, which includes effective communication, ethical leadership, integrity in terms of how people lead and all, emotional intelligence, technology, finance, which is obviously finance is part of what we do best.
0: Mm-hmm.
1: Now, with all these topics, we believe that they will be able to empower our delegates.

0: one, to be able to execute their responsibilities in such a manner that they would actually impact their communities. Mm-hmm. And what is the most critical part, which I just want to highlight, is number one, that we would want to see, we are happy that our professionals are technically competent.
1: Sure.
0: But then the challenge that we have is we want leaders who have got some emotional intelligence, empathy, when they are leading, putting yourself in the shoes of the people that you are leading that are actually facing serious challenges, and then responding in such a manner that it will actually be able to encourage them. It will actually be able to give them hope, but not hope only, also deliver the services.
1: Ngiyathanda kakhulu leyo. If you're just joining us now, I'm coming to you live from the Durban ICC here with Sigfaro for their 97th annual conference, and in Nkuluma Njengamanje with the Vice President Umaria Makhongela, making a very necessary statement ukuthi leadership and good governance is not just about having the hard skills. It's not just about having the qualifications, but the soft skills also go hand in hand. Mangabe sikhuluma ngokuseva abantu. Beyond the conference itself, Maria, isekufaro yenzani mhlambe uqinisa the capacity in the professionalism and leadership of public finance practitioners across omasipala?
0: Okay, we have taken a position that we don't want to hold conferences that we sit here, we talk, and then we go back and we come and meet next year.
1: We're not just about talking shop.
0: Yes.
1: Yeah.
0: In these conferences, we are collecting different challenges from different groups as they sit. We've got about four breakaways sessions that will be running concurrently as of from tomorrow. We are collecting challenges because the people that are discussing these issues are people that are technically able, one. Number two, are people that are affected. So therefore, the issues, the challenges that they are discussing in their
1: different... They know them. They live
0: so
1: them.
0: So we are collecting those, and then in doing that, we are now preparing, we'll continue, conference will not end here, webinars will not end here. We had webinars, by the way, prior the conference, to just give a glimpse of what we'll be discussing here. So we will be continuing with those webinars, we'll be continuing with workshops, we'll be continuing with engagements and collaborations, because we have understood that Sigfaro as an institute alone is not enough to actually be able to come up with solutions. So we are collaborating with different stakeholders of government so that at the end of the day, what we package as our programs will be able to respond to those specific issues. Without wasting your time, last year in our conference, the issues, the topics that you see on the program are some of the issues that we have picked up last year. And then in this program, we are also continuing to provide those solutions, bringing different people that can actually be able to respond to those challenges.
1: Yeah. That's a smart way of tackling these issues. Before we go and forge forward, I guess, big move. Identified last year, are we any closer to resolving them? Not only for this year, but moving forward. Thank you so much for being with us. That is the Sigfaro Vice President Maria Makhongela here with me at the Durban ICC. I am going to be giving you more from the live location as the show continues.
2: Okay.
1: Thank you so much.
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3: You know, I love my hometown, but for too long now, I look around and think, we deserve better than this. 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I'm not asking for anything fancy. I just want the basics to work. 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I want our town to work for all. 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

101.1 Coming from Moira River to Epic V A.W. 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

0: It's Drake with Hold On. We're coming home at 10:37 on Gaga CFM mid-morning. So you still hanging out with me, Unjab Zwane, until 12 o'clock. Coming to you live from the Durban ICC for the 97th annual SICFARO conference. I spoke earlier to the vice president with SICFARO, Njengamanje. I'm joined by a delegate that comes from the SICFARO Eswatini chapter, Nkulumango Wiseman Dlamini. Wiseman, welcome to the show. Thank you so much for being with us. How are you today?
1: I'm fine. I'm excited to be at the conference today at Kakasin FM.
0: Yeah.
1: Thank you very much. You've been Devon.
0: We are honored to have you. Now, I thought ukuthi isifaro is only for inkampani noma mhlawumbe omasipala bala eMzansi. I'm glad to see ukuthi neSwatini is also represented. Talk to me about how you fit in to this entire conference.
1: Yes, we are. We've been with SICFARO way back from 2006.
0: Okay.
1: Yes, after much effort that was done by previous info team that went around improving maybe like marketing info, what it's all about, because it's all about local government, a practitioner. So basically, here in Southern Africa, almost practicing the same, the industry is the same, it's not different.
0: Yeah.
1: Hence, they came to Eswatini to say, no, we have something here that you'll love maybe to join that can also help you in terms of collaboration and sharing sharing learnings and experiences.
0: Yeah.
1: Yes, because the industry is the same anyway. Yeah.
0: Sure.
1: Yeah.
0: Now, there's something uvice I highlighted, la uguti inkinga inkinga, right?
1: Yes, yes.
0: Inkinga nazo kodwa mhlambe zithe ukuhluka kunalezi esinazo thina la eMzansi. So mangabe sesikhuluma ke nge theme ethi reimagining public finance leadership for a changing South Africa, from an Eswatini perspective, imaphi mhlambe ama challenges in public finance that you are facing that you are also hoping to get resolutions for today?
1: Okay, thank you very much. The major challenges maybe that are being faced here in South Africa and Eswatini are pretty much the same, because we are talking of shrinking finances, that is revenue, grants, and the fact that municipalities are being owed a substantial amount of money in terms of services that are being offered to residents. Yet at the same time, we're expected to deliver services.
0: So, for number services, yeah. Right?
1: Yet there are people who are not paying for the services.
0: Mm.
1: So that's a major challenge we're also facing. In fact, the economic meltdown, as it hit hard globally, we feel it hard at the local level, because immediately the national government restrict grants to local municipalities. It's the same formula that they are using, because we're in SACU. There is a money that we receive, you know, from RSA to help our government to also participate in that. Otherwise, the issues are the same. Yeah, because it's municipalities.
0: So for us, in neighboring Southern African countries that are not here, I'm talking Tampo, Botswana, Lesotho, Zim, etc. For those that are in public finance, right? What would you say is the most important reason that they should be at the 98th SICFARO conference if benge kogule?
1: In fact, as I'm saying, we are coming here. Here it's a meeting of minds in the public finance. You know, you tend to understand strategies. Doing, there is a theme that they are saying, doing more with less. That we cannot always be complaining about
0: not having enough.
1: Yeah, not
0: make
1: having
0: do
1: enough.
0: With what you have.
1: Do it. Yes.
0: Find a way.
1: Make more.
0: Yeah,
1: with what we have. So there are a lot of changes, landscape that are happening. There are many municipalities that are taking great strides. Western Cape shared their perspective, how they came out from being totally reliant on taxes to becoming one of the municipalities that are not
0: more
1: self-reliant. Yeah. So those are the learnings that you come to learn. It's how do you turn

0: on those things.
1: Yeah.
0: How to turn around the ratio. So you can learn when you are sitting at home.
1: Mm.
0: You need to have other people that will
1: And it's
0: take
1: not
0: you
1: the
0: through.
1: Same as well.
0: Yeah.
1: Ukufunda into ebaliwe and experiencing it live
0: is
1: different.
0: It's different. Yeah.
1: I absolutely get you. So for umuntu who's never really interacted with Sekgfaro before, and after hearing these conversations that I keep having with you guys, they're like, this I think is an institution that I need to be part of in one way or another.
0: Your first step. In fact, one of the things that Sekgfaro does, we always have trainings from time and again that give us perspective on every subject matter that maybe is prevailing at that particular time, or maybe there are new innovations that are in the market. We meet to, they always organize those to webinars or small conferences per region. So it helps us to increase our knowledge because learning, you never stop learning. In fact, you succeed by learning from others.
1: Once you stop learning, you stop growing.
0: You stop growing.
1: All righty then. Thank you so much. That is Wiseman Dlamini Sekgfaro Eswatini chapter representative talking to us. Thank you so, so much. Do interact with Sekgfaro, even if it's Sekgputhileke. Chance you'll be part of this particular conference. As a Namanyama conference, Nama webinars, njengoba. Wiseman ubechaza nje. Now we make sure ukuthi you are part of the growth that we are looking towards as a province, as a country, as a region.
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It's Weed and Boys with Asia Bugs in Nater on Gaga CFM Mid Mornings. Time for news and traffic reports, and then we get into the final hour of the show. You and I need to check.

0: Over 14,000 suspects arrested during nationwide Operation Shanela. Kanti kosathi konke kumngomumo kwele World Day for Decent Work. It's 11 o'clock. Good morning. I'm Noel Thando Mkhunu. Police say they've arrested 14,581 suspects nationwide in the latest seven-day Operation Shanela crackdown on serious crime and gender-based violence and femicide. 1,811 wanted suspects were traced by detectives. Police spokesperson Amanda van Wyk says these arrests also include 174 rape suspects, 140 murder suspects, and 130 accused of attempted murder.
1: Other key arrests include 1,473 arrested for assault with intent to cause grievous bodily harm, 1,269 arrested for contravening the Immigration Act, 61 for possession of unlicensed firearm, 2,506 for possession of drugs.
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2: COSATU in the Northern Cape, along with its affiliate and alliance partners, the ANC, SACP, and SANCO, will hold a prayer session given the onslaught of gender-based violence and femicide in the country. COSATU calls on workers to participate in the 7 October activities across the country to make their voices heard.
0: Civil society organization Water Can says eThekwini municipality's continued use of more water than it is allowed to is putting water security in KwaZulu-Natal at risk. The Department of Water and Sanitation has ordered the city to stay within its legal water limits. It warns that continued overuse could lead to severe water restrictions and even system failure. Water Can's Jonathan Erasmus says unresolved water faults increased from 744 in November last year to more than 14,700 by May this year.
3: It is also deeply troubling that a city that is unable to fund repairs and maintenance of its water infrastructure still operates over 300 water tankers, and that 39% of the 111 wards in the city are almost entirely reliant on water tankering services to meet their needs. Cities such as eThekwini must strive to become climate resilient, but instead we are seeing a city, as with many municipalities across the country, being completely unprepared for severe climate shocks.
0: In a statement, the municipality, however, says its teams have repaired more than 9,000 leaks, cutting active faults from 13,000 in July to 3,900. It says non-revenue water losses have also fallen from 58% to 55%, with a target of 50% by the end of the year. Recapping the top stories this hour, police say they've arrested 14,581 suspects nationwide in the latest seven-day Operation Shanela crackdown on serious crime and gender-based violence and femicide. Kanti umfela ndawonye wezinyana zabasebenzi kosathu ithi izoqhubeka nomsebenzi wawo wokuvikela kanye nokunakekela amalungelo abasebenzi. I'm Noel Thando Mkhunu, Gagasi FM News, puts KZN first.
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5: Angibingelele ekuseni, masibheke isimo sokuhamba emgwaqeni, masiqale maphathi nesifundazwe. Please take note of the stationary vehicle laphana ku-N3 southbound at Ramphom Lynnfield Park. The left lane is obstructed at the moment. You can anticipate a 10 to 15 minutes delay while isalinda ukutakula. So kwamanje, just rather take advantage of UR103. Masilulako Edwin Swales Drive, which is the M7 by the engine garage, is sekunengozi eyenzekile while traffic has already started piling up in that facility. Kodwa ke sizwe kumbike sesuthole lothi ngabe kwenzakalani.
6: Just driving.

0: Eden Swales Drive, there by the engine garage, and I think I just heard one of those big trucks smash straight up the back of another truck, so there might be quite an emergency there. I can't confirm, I just saw smoke everywhere. I'm sure the truck went straight up the back of a stationary truck.
1: So while cleanup operations are currently in progress, kindly refrain from traveling in that vicinity and rather keep it on South Coast Road, which is the M4 or Transit Road. And before I head out, angikukhumbuze, late morning brings more pedestrians, shoppers and delivery workers near strip malls and suburban routes. Please keep your speed in check, stay off your phone and always yield to those on foot. Angibambela kwamanje ngizokubuyela nini update after news at 12. Igama uSilindile Ngobese for Kakasi FM Traffic as and when it happens.
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0: 10 on Gagasi FM, mid mornings with Njab Zwanet, Nobuhle with Youngstan and Kabza, the small giving us izintaba. In fact, it has just gone 11:11, so I feel like this is a prime time to make a wish. What do you wish for? AM I wish imayelana no petrol kota sofika lapho a little bit later on in this hour. Njengamanje, I am still coming to you live from the Durban ICC for the 97th annual SICFARO conference. And this conference would not have been possible if it weren't for a couple of sponsors that decided to jump on board and make sure ukuthi isez Zingeni Elfanele for the 1,500 delegates that are here over the next couple of days. And one of these headline sponsors, in fact, the platinum sponsor for this 97th conference, is Munsoft, Municipality Software Company. And I'm joined, njengamanje, by the CEO, Nicholas Maweni. Sawubona.
1: Sawubona, sanbonani.
0: Dumelang.
1: Good morning. Zonke nje siyangena zonke.
0: Niyaphila namhlanje?
1: Ayi siyaphila, siyaphila dadwethu. And nina nihamba kanjani?
0: Fantastic. Good to have you. Now, awungixoxela kancane about iMunsoft iqala before singena around why you found it important to be part of this conference.
1: So what we do at Munsoft is as you've beautifully mentioned, it's a municipality software.
0: Mm-hmm.
1: So tina, we deal with a software system that helps municipality to be the best run.
0: Okay.
1: So that means everything, including the billing that they do,
0: okay,
1: including the procurement, konke nje will have to go through, including a payroll yabo, most municipalities. It will all be connected through a financial management system.
0: Oh, and bona kodwa labo enhlezi ni offline. Ngoba siyaye siya kwabanye abantu offline. That's not you.
1: Ngizokutshela ke ukuthi kwenzekalani sometimes uma abantu besithi ba offline. Sometimes. Uyakwazi kumasipala to offline. Offline has got nothing to do with the system. Offline has got to do with the connectivity.
0: Okay.
1: And then the connectivity. And in some rare occasion, angithi umasipala naye uyi client yethu. And sometimes bangakhokhi. Ufa bangakhokhi ke, hey, ngiye ngiyucime.
0: UMunsoft uzosebenza kanjani?
1: Uzosebenza kanjani? Ngiyehamba ngithi hayi, after 3 months engakhokhi, ngithi hayi umasipala ngizokucima ke.
0: Okay.
1: Then ufike ke wena uzokhokha kuthiwe offline. But we've recently came up with a new system that actually allows them to transact while they are offline. Even if there's no connectivity, they must still be able to transact. And that's an important one for municipalities.
0: Ngiyathanda leyo highlightayo, Nicholas, ukuthi this is part of the reason why it's so important that Munsoft is part of this conference. Ukuze nizobasiza phela nomasipala to manage their finances kahle so that we decrease the instances of offline, right?
1: Absolutely.
0: What are the other reasons that Munsoft decided let's be the platinum sponsor this year?
1: So the reason why we've decided to be the platinum sponsor, in fact, we are 25 years of age as a company. And for us, the most important thing was because they bring CFOs here. Ama CFOs, ama MMs, and financial professionals, they all come here.
0: Mm-hmm.
1: So tinage, we want to assist and add and give and assist in terms of capacity and knowledge and skills, particularly to the professionals.
0: Mm-hmm.
1: And the professionals who are really here, those are the ones that we are much keen on. Because if you help these professionals, remember these professionals, they go back to Amaspala, and then at Maspala they

0: are then able to improve when it comes to service delivery, so that we don't have the system that is offline.
1: Sure. Now, in technology, asisakwazi ukuyibalekela ngisho omasipala mhlawumbe bebefisa ukuyibalekela i-technology ifikile-ke manje, and we need to use it in ways that will improve every aspect of our being, including how omasipala are run, including how abantu are serviced on a grassroots level. So niyimansoft nisebenzisa njani-ke i-technology ukuthi nibalekelele omasipala nathi mese siyazuza from that?
0: Yeah, interesting. You know, the buzzword at the moment ile technology. Wonke umuntu ukhuluma ngetechnology. Nomuntu ufuna ukulahla nje kwi-relationship uzokukhulumela ngetechnology. Yonke nje ne-technology. I always say, above all of this kwi-technology, technology in government, kuhulumeni, it must do one important thing. It must make government work better.
1: Yes.
0: If technology ayikwenzi lokho, then for me, I normally say it is useless technology. And that's really the most key part. Ngoba buningi ubuchwepheshe esikubonayo, but sometimes ubone nje ukuthi hawu ukhokhwe imali eningi kangaka, but it's not improving the lives of the people.
1: Kwabantu kufanele bayisebenzise bayayisaba.
0: Then you must know this is not really how technology was intended to be.
1: So we are looking at technological advances that propel us forward, that make things better.
0: It must improve the lives of people.
1: Gotcha.
0: You know, I the other day I was chatting at a different conference, and it was more on the legal side, and I was saying our constitution is very clear. Our constitution asks government to provide service delivery. I'm calling a technology constitution, but technology must be an enabler to improve our lives, and that's the most important thing for us.
1: Got you. Now, as a leader in the municipal technology space, conversations that you are looking to have with other leadership from the municipalities during this conference.
0: So, a couple of things that is ukhulumayo is, you know, we want leaders, particularly now that on the 4th of November it's going to be local government elections. Now, there are 10,526 council seats available in this country. There's 137,000 candidates that are all contesting the 10,000 seats. This is a challenge for us. And we are now asking all the professionals at municipalities that please do the following. Whatever you do, whatever changes that will come as a result of the local government elections, please make sure that these elections must outlive certain things. And what we mean by it must outlive is that all the changes that will come as a result of new government changes in terms of new councillors and everybody else, please make sure that these individuals, they don't deter, they don't change the strategy. We must make sure that we build institutions that must outlive us all. And that's what we're looking for. They must build institutions that must outlive us. After 20 years, when we are all sitting, says Kokelusasa, we must go back and look back and says, look at that municipality, look at that project that I did in 2026. It's still doing well. In fact, it has improved.
1: Yeah.
0: But there's always changes whenever there's local government. There's always changes. They move people around, they purge people, and we hope that doesn't happen this time around.
1: Now, for omasipala and other public finance professionals that are listening right now, yiphi mhlawumbe message ongafisa ukuyishiya nabo about embracing innovation and being forward thinking?
0: One is to abomasipala, please do not fear innovation, but do not confuse innovation with technology alone. People do that. Do not confuse innovation with technology. Innovation is also about changing how we think. Sometimes you can innovate.
1: I think it's technology.
0: You can just innovate without technology. That's to me is an important thing. Because we do all of this that we do it for the sake of umuntu. We're doing this for the citizen. Because at the end, the role for omasipala is to benefit the citizen. It's to improve their lives, is to offer those basic services to them.
1: Yeah. As Kumbulu, what's at the center of everything that we are doing as Sepfaro and as my delegates, there is umuntu that needs to be serviced at the end of the day. Thank you so much for being with us, Nicholas Maweni, Mansoft CEO, that is the plan.

0: 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It's a good time to remind you to please vote for the Gaga CFM breakfast team. 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Lama pin posts are Atola. They're available on our Facebook page, Instagram, TikTok. You will find that pin post there. Just look for Felix, look for Umini, and then follow the steps underneath Leo post. Let's show them what we are made of and bring this award back home. In your heart of hearts, you know we deserve it. Took vote on the 7th of November, but please do vote today. 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
1: It's Jaheim with Never at 11:42 on Gaga CFM Mid Mornings with Unjab Zwane. Hey, never, ever, ever did I ever think ukuthi sothola lapho esikhona when it comes to the price of fuel in this country. Yo! Izolo ngilale inhliziyo ibhlungu after we got confirmation from the Automobile Association as well as uhulumeni wakuleli ukuthi ha, we need to tighten those belts even more, because njengoba kuyi 6 nje namhlanje mezike zathi 7, so 1 minute, a second after midnight, the fuel prices are going to hit never before seen prices. So let me tell you what you can expect from the fuel pump mangabe ungezukugcwalisa namhlanje. U petroli u 93 uzonyuka ngo 3 rand 12 cents, and that's going to place us at 29 rand 88 per liter. U 95 ka petroli wonunyuka ngo 3 rand 33, and that is going to push it up to over 30 rand per liter. U diesel na uyanyuka ngo 2 rand 84, well, between 2 rand 84 and 3 rand 24, depending on the grade. No paraffin uyanyuka now to almost 4 rand per liter, and I'm like, hay ngeke bafethu lezi imbobo kulamabhande hypothetically kuthiwa asiqinise kuwona imboba sekho sasaqinisa saqeda phele lona ke ibhande manje. Like, what do we do? I mean, I am trying to think in my own personal capacity.

0: ngisusakuphi-ke manje from my personal budget so that I can accommodate this extra 3 rand and some change per liter that I need, because angikwazi ukuyibalekela le cost. Unfortunately, nobody can run away from the cost of fuel and the other knock-on effects that it has on other prices, because we know ukuthi ukudla kuyanyuka, we know ukuthi careering, for example, if you need to courier products from place A to place B, that's also going to increase. Amatekisi azonyuka. I'm just like, ay. Something's got to give. Something has got to give. Now, not December, yes, abagit. And we can't compromise there. so compromise up. Bengithi nje angokunika a little bit of a reality check. Perhaps break your heart kancane. But also remind you, mangabukade usukhohle ukuthi, do the right thing. Fill up that tank. Mangabe iphakethe liyavuma, fill it up today. 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If you can save yourself 50 rand by filling up today, please do so.
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4: Gaga.

Sometimes thinking as ninga, but you know what? Life here goes on, no matter what the day ahead looks like. Hopefully, it's all easy going from here on out, my chum. We're 5 minutes away from bidding each other farewell. Hey, waphela unyaka. We're already in the 10th month of the year. And if you're sitting there thinking, ay bo, bengakayiqali le healthy lifestyle engathembisa yona mangabe kuqala unyaka, then don't panic. It's never too late to make a change. Like uphuza amanzi, doing more walking, or simply making better lifestyle choices. You can still make those adjustments. Whether your wellness journey looks like, share with me, share it with me as a voice note on the Gaga CFM app and include the hashtag clicks. So I am getting a little bit distracted. I beg your pardon. I could be calling you a little bit later on in the week to give you 2,500 rand in clicks club card cashback to assist you with your journey to a healthier lifestyle. So send me that voice note only on the Gaga CFM app. What your wellness journey looks like now. Even the smallest adjustments could win you 2,500 rand in clicks club card cashback.

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1: It's 6:20 with Sky Wonder in Tuxin. Mamatula, this is how I love and leave you for today. Have a fantastic afternoon. You are going to be in great company with the Gaga CFM Midday team, Mzokoloko and Maluya Luya.

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1: These kids, they become ikhonzi abebancane kakhulu, and pastors, they use them while they're innocent and bengazilutho, and they start feeding them information that they shouldn't be feeding them. It has come to our attention as well ukuthi lo mntwana, as much as kufike yedwa kuthina kaLifeline Teen Counseling, but sizwile ukuthi akayedwa, bakhona nabanye abehlakalelwe isimo esinjengalesi with the same pastor. Upastor was protected by community namamembers esonto.
0: Activists and Citizens Forum calls for justice for former police commissioner Khomotso Phahlane following the withdrawal of charges against him. The forum's Dennis Bloom says the damage caused by investigating directorate against corruption was unforgivable and the charges should be fully withdrawn, not provisionally. He accuses IDAC of failing to investigate since 2016. He calls for the arrest of those who plot Phahlane's removal, including a rogue group linked to Paulo Sylvan.
2: This is another case where IDEC was a law unto themselves. Activists and Citizens Forum calls upon the law enforcement agencies to arrest and charge all those who have brought these concocted charges against Commissioner Khomotso Phahlane.
0: Umhlaziyi wezepolitiki uSandile Swana uthi imphumela yakamuva mayelana nokungalindeleka kumasipala weTheku njengoba kubhekwe okhethweni ikhombisa ngokusobala ukuthi umengameli weMK Party uJacob Zuma usayilawula ipolitiki yakulesi sifundazwe. 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
3: One DA says bona bangakhuphisana noJZ umdlalo lo ukhuluma nje isingisi ntengeko. 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Abantu esingababheka futhi ukuthi i-EFF and KZN urban areas has it been able to regain any amount of support in order to partner with JZ. JZ is the man.
0: Ukukhumbuza izindaba ezihambe phambili kuleli hora, inhlangano engenzi inzuzo iLifeline ithi izinsolo zokudlwengula esibhekene nomfundisi webandla lama-Anglican esobantu ngaphandle kwedolobha iPietermaritzburg sikhomba ngokusobala ukuthi leli zwe lisabhekene nenkinga enkulu yokungavikeleki kwabesifazane nezingane. 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Izindaba zeGagasi FM zibeka iKZN phambili.
4: 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Angikubingelele mina masibheke isimo sokuhamba emgwaqeni, masiqale ku Edwin Swales Drive which is u M7 by the end.

0: Engine Garage kunengozi yenzekile ngalapho and traffic is picking up in that vicinity. Ake size umbike sesuthulile ukuthi ngabe isimo sinjani ngakhona njengamanje.
1: Just driving along Eden Swales Drive there by the Engine Garage and I think I just heard one of those big trucks smash straight up the back of another truck, so there might be quite an emergency there. I can't confirm, I just saw smoke everywhere. I'm sure the truck went straight up the back of a stationary truck.
0: Asibongi kuleyo ndawo. So while cleanup operations are currently in progress, kindly refrain from traveling in that vicinity njengoba ke umgwaqo usavaliwe. Rather keep it on the South Coast Road, which is the M4 or Transit Road, to bypass the obstruction on that route. Masilela maphathini sifundazwe, please note that there is an active crash scene laphana ku N3 northbound ramp from Hammersdale Interchange. Kanti masiqhubeka kancane kunenye ke futhi eyenzekile ku N3 northbound ramp to Cato Ridge Overseas Rest Stop. Kulindele ukulibala ngo 10 to 15 minutes while abezemesiphuthuma besalekelela endaweni yesigameko. So okwamanje ukwemeke ukuhamba ngakhona and rather take advantage of UR103. And before I head out, ngikukhumbuza ukuthi the lunch hour rush is officially underway with more pedestrians out and about near offices, cafes and shopping centers. Please slow down and stay extra alert. Double check your intersections and always yield the right of way to those on foot. Ngizobamba la kwamanje, another traffic update coming your way after news at 1. Igama Silindile Ngobese for Kakasi FM traffic as and when it happens.
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0: have found the music you can dance well to. 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
1: Yo, mama mia, we have few. 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
0: Adim nigi timomo, ngisho nange pitch fest. 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
0: 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Uhamba phambili in your own league. 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
1: Ngupha kamnandi.
0: Oh, lalela. 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Timomo too nice.
1: Welcome, guys. Gaga CFM middays till 3 o'clock this afternoon. Lumnandi usuku libalele kamnandi. My favorite season, man. Summer, spring, just love it. Ngithanda ngoba usuku ngathi lude. Yabo ngivuka ekuseni ngezi zinto eziningi before I come to work. Nantambama ngezi zinto eziningi because kusakhanya.
0: Yes, the sun takes a bit longer to set. Yeah. Washo wena who becomes even more productive for us. Eyashisa mani mzoa ingeka. I prefer winter.
1: You prefer winter?
0: I really do. And it's not because we are more popular during that month, no. It's just the layering of the clothes, you know. I'd rather dress to be warm than try to dress less to keep cool.
1: Oh.
0: What do I get?
1: You got the body to
0: when
1: do
0: I
1: it.
0: Get the body, that is out. Everything out.
1: Money. Alright, let's hear your why valley for today. What's your why valley? If you don't know what that is, the last pair corner is into. That is just mind boggling, man. Making you say, why?
0: Yeah, what this one made me laugh. Why vele amatexting akamuki mophelezele umuntu womuntu? Hey! Pilo! Nileni impila yompilo!
1: Puma lapho!
0: Also, uNtombete Thobile uthi mara why vele insuku zakhijima kangaka sesijahe kwi-beach fest.
1: Oh yes, let us hear your why vele for today. Send us a voice, a note to 0638399959.
0: Give us a call, 0861-596-596, or drop a comment on our Facebook page. 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

0: Kakasi from the sound of KZN and Zandi Kumalo to do Tabiso Lavish Lolutando.
1: Tabilo and Lolutando why vele. We see so much in life, so we asked you to get in touch with yours. Okay, auntie. What seems okoloko no Luanda Marawai, Velumuntum Fixa Shisanyama. A petty order. Gotwa, Masebona win, 6:36.
0: Alright, let's go La Paya M Lazi Gua Q. Hello, so Bona. Is that Tebo? Mana
1: Kulainuako.
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2: alright,
0: okay.
2: Yeah,
0: now I hear you, my brother
2: perfect,
0: why then?
2: Marawai, mshivana no mwondi, saba mtuwa, yichene supe, yifuno sisu boi
1: Maja usho when we am sisa hii ndoyo mtu ndo mchali kuti you are no longer my problem, you are no longer my responsibility.
2: No, it is about Manchuan and you've been to Tabangus and you go by it soon soon and I shall pay a boy who put a few when I'm bad. I think we should not want to see.
0: Yes, want to, Jan.
1: In case you want to see. I'm busy by exia, Kaibo.
0: Spray, good Jan, Kajan and Bolin. We are Pilas Pay.
3: You are Pilas Pay.
0: Great man, what's your wife, Ellie?
3: I can't allow that.
0: No way.
1: Hey, let people come and explore heaven. You know, matter the size, nor the age. What's up, good?
0: Oh. Yeah, number. Who let song?
1: Okay, when I get to this, side, like it's a lady, put away to Navangan Bakaba Island.
0: Since I have been open, Kulumanga, it's like my man is in.
1: The whales are no longer allowed in the ocean.
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Iyo leyo.

0: with Maradona. 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Before this, you play defense with Umakonda. Sam Smith came through as well with I'm Not the Only One.
1: We're back into your wife, Velez. Now, Usbusi Sodlamini. 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I shall look at a calabese, Sisu wasn't Simini.
0: Oh,
1: it's only fair.
0: It's 3 times 2.
1: It's only fair.
0: Yeah, I get you.
1: Wapele, Kalamo Gutimarawa is Katis Sambanganegan jail, Musa Sebenza. Usuku lunch siyashesha bese ke musubuyela phambili siphinde futhi sihambe kancane. Why
0: vele sifuna ukwazi.
1: Lunch time are like weekends.
0: Usho kanje. What does that mean?
1: Two seconds. Yeah. Use it wisely.
0: Next thing you know, it's over.
1: Oh, Vetu, back to regular programming. But see, we also ask you to get in touch with your wife, Velez, via voice note. And a hamburger.
2: Marawai, my name is Betungisi, Castle, or Siglo Green. He says, Bambina, Bula, Natsa, Tungis, and I have been living as by a vote. Why Betungisi, Castle, and Nulas, Marawai, Pumland, to it.
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7: 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The water goes off for days. The streets are falling apart. Things never get fixed. I'm not asking for anything fancy. I just want the basics to work. And I know they can work. Because I've seen it where the Democratic Alliance is in charge. I want our town to work for all. So in this election, I'm voting DA.
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0: Kaka ZFM, the sound of KZN, X Dookie. We love it. I prefer to play you Young Shifty. What if? What if you pay for something and then you don't get what you paid for?
1: Yo.
0: Service. Let's talk about service.
1: Yo. Mzo, wavele yazi wangikhumbuza kanti vele nginyanyile
0: ngitinekile. What happened?
1: Ah. So I find a part that I'm looking for, right? Car part. So ngi reach out to them and I order it. Ifike ngibatshela ukuthi no, this is not the right part.
0: Wait.
1: Bazama ukungconvince.
0: Whoa. Waqala indaba phakathi. So you had a car accident, right?
1: So you're taking it too far. Wait, let's just pick up. So they deliver the car part and it's not the part that I wanted. Ngibatshela ukuthi no, I think this is for the wrong model. Yabo? Bazama ukungconvince ukuthi no, after sales parts are never going to be like the original. I'm like, no, but imoto is like puzzle pieces. Things need to fit together. This one is not going to be able to fit. Bathatha isikhathi to come and take it back and then they tell me about their 7-day return policy. Ngithi mina ngitshele on the day you delivered ukuthi this part is wrong.
0: Yeah.
1: Imagine mina ngitshela nge 7 days yen. So anyway, I personally go and take the things back at their physical store, man.
0: Yes.
1: As much as they delivered to me, now I am going to their physical store to drop the things off. It's like, ngicela refund ke because clearly akulungi.
0: Yeah.
1: So it's been close to 2 months now.
0: So
1: bahleli nemali yam and I don't have the things that I had initially.
0: Really, even now?
1: Even now.
0: I thought you were sorted now.
1: No. Not
0: so
1: sorted.
0: You ordered a car part and then kwafika iparty wrong. Wabatshela ukuthi le party wrong.
1: Mm-hmm.
0: And then

0: And nasendlala umdanso ke.
1: Aw, siyadansa kwangoku babes. Ah, siya rumba, sidlala cha cha cha back and forth here and there, but nothing is going anywhere.
0: Oh man, that's very sad. So bathini igcineni like bukhona usuku abathembisana ukuthi kuyogcina kwenzekile.
1: I'm actually thinking maybe we should call them. Should we not call them and put them on the spot? Because the last time ngimfonela, wathi kumina, let me call my supplier because I need to find out what the supplier can do for me. Ngizongena phi ku supplier because that's your middleman. That's the person that you then source things from to sell to your customer. So that has nothing to do with me.
0: So you've got him played by a service provider.
1: Yeah.
0: Wathi uzokwenzela into. Wakunikeza e wrong. That's the worst part.
1: Akafuni ke manje nge refund.
0: Yo.
1: And I'm saying into yakhe because I needed that part ASAP and now I've sorted it out without them and I don't need that part anymore.
0: So you had to pay for enye iparts
1: again. Again.
0: Yo.
1: Lapho ngizalinda refund yami if I'll ever get it.
0: Snakho. My god.
1: Oh, but me, I'm going to get mine. One thing about me.
0: Aw.
1: Imali angidlali ngayo.
0: Hit us up, man. Let us know. Mhlawumbe kwenzeka nawe ukuthi wagileka where you paid for a service and then bagcina abantu bayakhona bengakusizanga ngale nto oyifunile. What is it? 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I've seen that ikakhulukazi kuma kwakhiwa izindlu. People are always having a headache.
1: Wagcina wenze njani mfethu? Did you call up the lawyers? Did you leave a bad review on their page? Like, how did you go about it? Did you eventually give up? Because sometimes you fight this fight for so long. Uveluthi yazini, this thing is stressing me out. Singivele ngikhohlwe yona. Ngikhohlwe kwa imali yami. On WhatsApp, 063-839-9959. You can also give us a call. 0861-596-596.
0: Who knows? Maybe from experience yakho, we might get an advice for Maluya Lui. 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I feel sorry for you, man.
1: Hey.

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Yeah, man, it's gonna be a great mix. 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Yo, now Linda Twin is on standby to give us the unfiltered mix. 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
1: The Madlanga Commission of Inquiry has postponed Major General Feroz Khan's in-camera testimony. The commission has confirmed that Khan appeared briefly this morning remotely and in camera. However, due to the death of a close family member, he has expressed that he is not in a good position to testify. Buhle Mpele reports.
2: A new date for Khan's testimony has not yet been set. Khan's evidence has been delayed repeatedly since he was shot in Houghton in June, days before he was first due to testify. The commission has also ordered criminal charges over an earlier failure to appear. He has been implicated in allegations involving an IT Treasury contract kickback and the Aeroton drug bust, which occurred in the south of Johannesburg in 2021. He is also expected to face questions about his finances and property. Buhle Mpele, KakaCFM News.
1: Umengameli wezwe uCyril Ramaphosa uthi uhambo lwakhe oluya e-Egypt lizoqinisa amaxhama okusebenzisana phakathi kwalamazwe womabili. 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
3: The various regions of the continent got together and reviewed developments on the continent. We participated and took very good declarations, and we have learned a lot just by being here. We've also learned a lot about putting up a historic museum on top of the other museums that we have in our own country.
1: Uma sibheka amazinga okushisa eThekwini u-25, ePietermaritzburg u-31, ePotchefstroom 24, eKokstad u-23, eMooi River u-23, eLadysmith u-27, eNewcastle u-24, Richards Bay 32, uLundi 30. 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The rand is trading at 16 rands 67 cents to the US dollar, 18 rands 68 cents to the euro, kanti 22 rands no 5 cents ungasitholela ngawo upondo wodwa waseBrithani. 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Kanti the Madlanga Commission of Inquiry has postponed Major General Feroz Khan's in-camera testimony. Ngingunokuthanda umchunu. Izindaba zeKakasi FM zibeka iKZN phambili.
4: 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Usitshele udaba lwakho, bese ushiya imininingwane yakho so we can get back to you. iKakasi FM News. 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
5: Traffic conditions remain steady and predictable across Isifundazwe as we move into the middle of the day. While you are heading out to get some lunch or are returning back to work, kulindeleke ukulimala kaninjima phana Isifundazwe as you make your way to Pietermaritzburg. Do expect some delays which will slow you down on the M3 northbound. This is due to isimokwesingozi yezimoto just after a ramp from Peter Brown interchange. Your left lane, you're going to get some at the moment, so please do avoid that area as the traffic is open to one direction and keep to the R103. Kaninjima sakhona maphana Isifundazwe as you make your way to Hammersdale. Do expect some delays. This is on the M3 northbound, and this is just after a ramp from the interchange. At the moment, do expect some emergency services on that scene, and just be cautious of your speed when traveling in that vicinity. To be on the safe, do keep it to the R103. And as you make your way to Stockville Road, traffic will slow you down on the M3 northbound, and this is just after a ramp to Stockville Road. Your left shoulder, and this is also due to the ongoing roadworks, so please do take advantage of the M13 via King Kajaya Highway. But if you do drive any

0: Slow moving traffic. Ungazibaleli ngaphandle. Do let us know on our WhatsApp line. It is 060-549-1997. As you are traveling this afternoon, watch out for delivery vehicles. Njengoba kulungiswa endaweni eyiningi esifundazweni, which may be making frequent stops in your way. Angibambelali updates. I'm Wendy Lemhlongo, the traffic queen. Kagasi FM traffic as and when it happens.
1: 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We Gagasi FM traffic WhatsApp line 060-549-1997. It's the midday hour. 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
1: Hey indoda must bekelela himself all the time. 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

0: goods or a service and don't get it. And maybe they even give you the runaround. They make it look like a refund is out of the question. An exchange is too far-fetched. 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Babe not about you.
1: Yes, recently nje we saw Maluyaluya thenga ama car parts, but kwagcina sekushawa a runaround. Kwagcina ukuthi agcine eyokhokha somewhere kuze imoto igcine ilungisekile. We have Sibonisiwe Nene from Eshowe. Mkhaya kunjani?
2: Ngiyaphila mkhaya wami ningani lapho Maluyaluya.
0: Ngiyaphila Sibonisiwe kodwa bayangidina labantu. What was your experience? Hayibo.
2: I don't even know whether to name and shame, but I also purchased online. Mm-hmm. Initially, in my first order was, I know you guys are probably going to laugh, I ordered the ice chocolate, it's 12, and it was a limited edition. Okay. You know, we expected this nice bottle with flowers and all of that. When they deliver the ordinary one, and the prices are not the same, right?
0: Yeah.
2: Okay, I let it slip. Depending, then placed another order. There were supposed to be 5 items. Mangfika, there aren't any 5 items. Out 3 na pela. And lawa mani out 2, they were so important. And abawafakile bona. And I left a bad review. Ngoba angangazi ukuthi yini ngizoyenza. Because I needed those things. I couldn't take them back. Because zayiphuthuma. But nje ibuhlungu lento esuke yenzeka ukuthi abantu basho into and then at the end of the day you don't get what you actually expect.
0: Especially because you paid the difference, because you wanted that particular thing.
2: Exactly.
0: Imagine, Sibonisiwe, did they maybe give you a refund like for the difference in price since they gave
2: didn't.
0: You the normal one? Did you flag
2: no,
0: it?
2: No. No, I didn't. I just left it like that. Go back. Yes, be less it put to Maracool. Then I chop it in Cavalanga and Jalo. So Jalo got that last I did write a review, which you know I am very unhappy in that long
0: Imag. Is the reason why you let this different bottles, limited edition and regular bottle go because ubonile ukuthi lento ephakathi iyafana anyway? Ubuzo yenzani? Buzo wagcina amabhodlela akhona. Were you going to keep the bottles? Because you're probably going to throw them away.
2: I was going to throw them away. That's why I just let it slip. Lapho yabo lesibili ingiphathe kabuhlungu kakhulu because I needed all 5 items ababethe combo. Whereas masekufika akusafiki le combo that they mentioned. It was supposed to be a baby cot, kube these foldable bathtub and a 5-in-1 bassinet erokayo, and then they said they were going to include a caddy organizer for umtwana, and also they were going to include a mattress for the baby cot. What does zonke lezo izinto kube zingekho.
1: All right. That's crazy. Ugcina ubhale nje i-review ngenxa yokuthi ubusuphuthuma lezinto uthole usuyayisebenzisa noma kungezona lezi ubuyifuna. That's unfair.
0: Also guys, please continue to write ama-reviews because usuke usiza abanye ngempela. Yes, amaphutha ayenzeka in businesses, but also reviews help us who have never bought from that particular vendor gauge ukuthi ba-grand yini noma ba-flop.
1: How do you know it's a vendor? Okay, Spira Kwela, how are you?
3: Hey, zobuloko namali aluya ngiyaphila njani mina bafowethu.
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0: Mhm.
3: Shuthi ngithenga kule online service le, but no.
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1: No, ngiyakuzwa mfethu, man. It's crazy. We're going to be talking to someone who works with ama consumer issues. Next, stay tuned. Here's August Alsina. Together with Rick Ross. Benediction. 17 after 1.

0: Kakas FM, the sound of KZN. We are a few minutes away from our unfiltered mix. And today we have Twin on the ones and twos. Wele, you know him. Yeah, Kakuka is the player in the win. Zagwama, Sugar Wise Man, Kawash. So he's here to do his thing, man. Linda Twin is going to be on the ones and twos.
1: We started this conversation. Now it's time to wrap it up because we are frustrated at paying for something and not getting it. So Ms. S.L. 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
0: Good afternoon. How are you doing, namhlanje?
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2: 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Right, for instance, kunomgune provision it's all section 56 where Consumer Protection Act section 55 when I as a customer funela uthole service that is of good quality. Right, if we should be in a good working condition and it should be of good quality, it should be free of defects.
0: Yeah.
2: Now you are being sold something that is not of good quality or that is not of good service, and you have the right then to write, first you need to write directly to the person that's selling you the and demand which you know demand a that is according to, that is in accordance with the law, right? Let's say I heard Gunobuno put which may fool our to know it's not exactly what he was expecting. I write that today on the Ibisele move. Uno 6 months in anything that we have bought, uno 6 months of which it lasts. Together, 6 months warranty. It's called an implied warranty, right? Mm. In terms of umthetho obizwa ngo section 56. Uno 6 months of which lay on the negative last for at least a period of 6 months, right?
0: Yes, okay.
2: At least at a minimum. If anything happens, we are was we will sell more.
0: Yes, okay.
1: Now you did mention ukuthi Consumer Protection Act yokuthi inakekele thina, right? It's meant to protect us. But now what evidence should ama customers keep when they want to complain or take legal action against a service provider? Proof of payment, proof of communication, what evidence do we need?
2: Definitely you have to prove phela ukuthi le onto le uthole kuleso stolo, meaning that i proof of payment kufanele kube nayo or a receipt. Funeka ibe khona, funeka kube khona futhi ubufakazi bokuthi you had this agreement nalo muntu. For instance, if you're requiring services from a service provider and navumelana on WhatsApp mhlampe or through email, you have to have all those screenshots or you have to have all those printouts to say this is what we had agreed on and wena awungiyenzi le nto esivumelene ngayo. So definitely there has to be proof that you bought an item from a particular shop, or there had to be proof that you had entered into an agreement with a certain service provider, and ilokhu nalokho endivumelene nako.
0: No, kuyezwakala. 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
2: 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But abafuna ukusifonela.

0: directly. 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
2: 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Ukuthi ubavotela kanjani? 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Ungakhohlwa, kuyavalwa ke ukuvota ngomhla ka 7 kuNovember. 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
2: Yes, sir, there we go. Somebody will lay. Linda, on the ones and twos. Yeah. Also live on Facebook, Gagasi FM Middays.

0: 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On the ones and twos, we have my brother Linda Twin on the ones and twos. Where's your twin? So you are there the whole weekend.
1: All weekend. Don't tell her about my job. Looking senak.
0: All right. Siyabonga kakhulu bethu. We really, really appreciate your set. And abantu bafisa ukulandela ke wonke ama platforms. Where do we follow you?
1: La ku TikTok. Uyongithola Linda Twin Set nje. Uyamthola. Facebook Linda Twin Set. Uyamthola futhi.
0: All right. Siyabonga kakhulu Linda.
2: That's it. The mix was all on the Gagasi FM app so that you can enjoy it again. Make sure to go to the rewind tab of Gagasi FM midday and you'll find it. Iglindile Lapayana. Speaking of izinto that we are waiting for, the KwaZulu-Natal Department of Social Development is today launching an initiative under the campaign tagline Amandla Kubantu. And this forms part of the department's commitment to serving communities and humility. Sibulu Shozi is out there. Sibulu, kwenzakalani on your side of life?
3: Bathi njobo enhle ithungelwa ebandla

0: Ngakho ke namhlanje size la with the KZN Department of Social Development. They are launching its forum namhlanje, its men's forum, creating a platform for engagement and dialogue around issues athinta insizwa imndeni yethu kanti nemiphakathi esiphila kuyo. Njengamanje I'm joined by the head of department wakhona kwa social development la e KZN, Mr. Kabasiya. Mr. Kabasiya, welcome to Gagasi FM. Hello.
1: Good afternoon to you and to your listeners at home. It's good to be here.
0: Thank you for joining us. Sure. Maybe first, Mthambe, if you can outline for us, Uguti, what led to the department establishing today's men's forum and what gap is it essentially meant to fill?
1: Yeah, no, thank you very much. The men's forum is about creating a platform for men in their own space to be able to interact on matters we call matters of common interest.
0: Sure.
1: Matters that affect men, matters that are difficult for men to manage, to empower them on issues relating to finances and financial management, mental health, sexual health, and many other things that we know they frustrate men in their normal course of life. And those are the experiences me and you and everybody else know that men are battling with out there. And that is really the platform that is being created this morning. Mm.
0: Now, Umnyango wakho has different programs that it's currently running. Mthambe, how will this one work with those programs? And maybe what resources have been set aside specifically for Men's Forum lesiqale namhlanje?
1: Now, the Men's Forum is in the main and internal structure, right? But the impact of its work must be felt in families and communities, because men that are employed by the Department of Social Development, they are husbands, they are fathers, they are brothers, they are community leaders. They play particular roles in their own communities and society broadly.
0: Yeah.
1: Now, when you empower them internally as a department, we are assisting them to not just to empower themselves as individuals, but to be able to lead other empowerment programs targeting at men and boys in their own communities. Because once they are empowered and they are able to manage their own circumstances better, they will then become better leaders and better advisors on the ground. That is really the main purpose of why we are focusing on this internal men's forum.
0: Now, focusing on empowerment, essentially, can we just maybe talk about how will the department measure the impact of the men's forum, and what should communities essentially expect to see maybe in the next year as the men's forum continues?
1: Our first trophy as a department is to be sure that the platform we have created actually works for the men who are employed or who are employees of the Department of Social Development. Because if they are well taken care of and the department avails resources that are able to assist them to execute the programs that this forum would have developed, it will not just be the department that benefits from a productivity management point of view, but it will also be a department that employs men who are reasonably happy and content in their own spaces. As a Department of Social Development, it will be a sad day to see men in the department committing suicide because they can't manage their own pressures and stress. To see men involved in abuse of women or gender-based violence, or to see our men engaged in substance abuse and many other social ills that are there, because we are the department that promotes social protection and the well-being of individuals and families. So it starts at home, that we need to empower them so that they can be able to empower others to achieve this overall objective of the department.
0: Mr. Kabasiya, thank you so much for your time. That is the head of department wakhona kwa KZN Social Development, esibekela kabanzi about today's launch of Men's Forum khona la eLalusha. Uyachaza ke ukuthi ke the impact needs to be felt in communities and abroad. Sibonga kakhulu kuyena. Back to you in the studio.

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0: Kakazi FM, the sound of KZN, Tatuhatsi, one of the entertainers. 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
1: That time, general access tickets already 80% sold. 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But listen, on the other side of this, we get into Banumpe. It's our theme. This Tuesday is Kwaito Artist.
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1: Trade Union Solidarity submitted a settlement proposal to the South African and American governments on South Africa's race-based policies as part of efforts to retain African Growth and Opportunity Act benefits. Solidarity's Thane Stubbason says the White House is reconsidering South Africa's participation with an announcement expected by the 1st of November. He proposes phasing out race-based policies by 2030 using non-racial equity equivalent and employee share ownership programs as alternatives.
2: Solidarity has made various proposals which seem to be acceptable to the US and which we hope will be accepted by the South African government as well to finally deliver the non-racial South Africa that we were promised.
1: Umndeni wowesifazane waseHoneyville Maritzburg maphakathi neKZN usuyitholile indodana yawo uKwanele Ngcobo oneminyaka engu-32 ubudala nobeseduke izinyanga ezimbili engaziwa ukuthi ukuphi. 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

0: Kuna Kezreni Kamau and the news. So calling Paula, Orlando Pirates midfielder Otalende Mbatsa has praised the young Pirates players who have stepped up to help Mapagania maintain an unbeaten start to his season. Kadege Yannick Sinner's 2026 season is officially over due to an ongoing knee injury. Kadege Usasasis Momosoguti, he will rehabilitate Abu Yangunyago Zayo tennis court. And finally, Novak Djokovic will take on Alex de Minaur in the final at China Open Namhlanje after both players won their respective semi-final matches izolo. That's a wrap of your sports for now. Ngizobuya nenye update ngo 3 p.m.
1: CFM traffic. It is the midday stability phase as traffic volumes begin to build across Indawo Ninye Sifundazweni. As you are traveling with traffic volumes beginning to increase on major highways, so just be cautious of your surroundings. And as you make your way to the north of Durban heading to Mhlanga, traffic will slow you down on the N2 northbound. This is after a ramp from the interchange. Your left lane, you're not going to at the moment. The lanes are reduced. So please do take advantage of the M4. And as you make your way to Enyangatwe Sifundazwe heading to Ladysmith, do expect some ongoing delays on the N11 up at Nguleo Street. So please do take advantage of the R103 via Colenso. Still in Jenyaga to Esfunazo as you make your way to Newcastle. Do expect some ongoing delays in on Allen Street. So please do avoid that area as you will be delayed with an extra 15 to 25 minutes of your travel time. To bypass this traffic, please do take advantage of Murchison or Hardwick Street. And as you make your way, Mapani Esfunazo Paisel in Full Park, do expect some delays on the N3 southbound. And this is due to the accident seen just at Rambert to Linfield Park. Ogomanja traffic is open to one direction, so please do stay clear of this area and keep it to the R103. But if you do drive any slow moving traffic, please do let us know on our WhatsApp line at 060-549-1997. I'm Wendy Lumhlongo, the traffic queen, Kagasi FM traffic as and we.

Uma ngabubuphe KZN, sazise ngokwenzeka emgaqweni. Kwigagasi FM traffic WhatsApp line 060 549 1997. 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

0: Kakasi FM, the sound of KZN and Prince KB, together with Zanda Yonkin. So, just
1: this
0: dig it.
1: Is where we make Yonkin to Mocha again. 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
1: That sounds like a business.
0: It really does.
1: Yeah, it does. Yazi impilo mangingayibuka ngeso lika Mgilane. Ngingaba happy kakhulu.
0: Lazunkilo is just a happy human. Sometimes I feel like ngidinguthando, but once ngadla, I realize ukuthi indlala le engicabanga isumsangana.
1: I got you, man. And yes, we have another crossing, man. So guys, beg ukuthi ngabe izinto zihamba kanjani?
0: Yes, Bulu shows it was good, papi.
2: Gaga CFM, the sound of KZN, Usbulu Shows is still here in La Lucia. Gaya ikthiwa ke wemzoko lokho noma luya luya okuhlula amadoda kuyabikwa. 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Bamndabe sikubingelele sikwamukele kwegagasi.
3: Ngiyabonga kakhulu ngibingelele nabalaleli begagasi. Uyena ubaba uNdabe Myeza le oy human behavior practitioner.
2: Nazo human behavior practitioner.
3: Yes.
2: Okay, yeah. Sengiyibambileke namhlanje. Mhlawumbe bamndabe mawubuka as a practitioner of human behavior, what are some of the deeper challenges affecting men today that we may not necessarily see ukuthi we are talking about them quite often or enough?
3: Men are going through what I term money wound. Some men are carrying sexual wounds. As a result, the myriad of disease and mental health disorders, even disease, I'll explain later on what I mean by that.
2: Yeah.
3: Mental health conditions are as a result of men hiding who they are and what is happening inside of them, mm-hmm. which, by the way, retard and impair their potential for becoming wholesome.
2: So manje bamndabe njengoba siqalile namhlanje kulonjwa immense forum, what role do you think this men's forum is going to play in essentially assisting kulama problems also wabekile phambikwethu?
3: This is going to allow men to converge together into smaller communities and then share their aspirations, share their dreams, share their pain, and share things that they're uncomfortable to share with their families. But in a trusted and safe environment, they can talk about and share them with other people. Because I think the department will then invite experts and professionals who can help navigate their life challenges.
2: What are you hoping is going to be the impact of such initiatives? And also mhlambe kumlaleli osekhaya, what is that one message you would leave them with from what has happened here namhlanje?
3: A thriving man, not surviving man, performs well. He loves well. He looks after his family. He misses going home in as much as he misses going to work.
2: Yeah.
3: A man who is not necessarily happy but fulfilled is able to perform at work, including performing at home. So when men begin to accent their healing, there is a lot that will come up as a positive result of the input and some of the interventions that they've gathered at work.
2: Shuthi singabona imindeni yethu

0: Nemndeni yethu izofuka bela kana kahle izokwazi ukuthi iboboke ikhulume nezinto that they are afraid to talk to daddy. Now daddy is able to talk because he knows what sharing is all about.
1: No, siyabonga kakhulu bamndabe.
0: Ngibonga kakhulu
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0: Thank you so much.
1: Siyabonga. 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Thank you so much. 98.0
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0: Kakasi FM, the sound of Kazen and Hurricane, together with Master KG, Latimi, Dubula.
1: And that's exactly what I'm about to do to Mzo. This is where you're supposed to say, Luyanda.
0: Please, I'm so blissful.
1: No. I'm so serious.
0: Now,
1: but anyway, Kwaito Artist is our theme for today. I decided to take it all the way back to the year 2001. 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

0: relationship lifestyle. 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
1: Really? 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Pantsula for life.
0: Yeah. Everybody move over. Everybody move over. Including you, Mzo. Yes. 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Move over.
1: Is this your song?
0: That's my song. It beats your ears.
1: Then Kichima go vote the player on our Facebook page. Pantsula for life by Kabelo, a song chosen by Luyanda. I'm keeping it at home. I'm keeping it here at Gagasi FM. We have DJ Sonic, DJ Sox, Ems, and Biza. The song is Pagamani. Is this your tune? If this is your tune, yenza kanjalo ke nawe, go and vote for it.
0: 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The poll is up waiting for you.
1: Hey! Let's quickly check out what's happening out and about.
0: Yes, the KZN Department of Social Development is looking at the issues that affect men, families, and communities. Sbulu shows he has been keeping us up to date with ukuthi kwenzakalani on his side of life. Sbulu's teen lapho elelusha.
2: Gagasi FM, the sound of KZN, Usbulu Shozi, ukhona la elalusha namhlanje, where the KZN Department of Social Development is launching its men's forum, creating a platform for engagement and dialogue around issues athinta insizwa, imindeni yethu kanye nemiphakathi esihlala kuyo. This initiative is being launched under the theme Amandla Kubantu and forms part of the department's commitment to serving communities with humility. 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
4: ngilisanda umculo odlalayo
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0: As usual, we rely on the gifts of Umakhosi Masikhakhane to actually join us here on the show and get your messages through from the other side. And today, siyahlola. So I think with that said, let's go straight and bring on the first caller.
1: All right, line six. There you go.
2: Thokoza mkhulu. 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

0: Kakasi FM, the sound of Kaiser and Cold Max was za Banzen. Check it out with that DJ Tira. Kusha Ipa do a meaning Gungu food in 44 and time for Ubanum Peta for today.
1: Alicia Samoa Ipa do. All you need to do is head on out to our Facebook page, Kakasi FM Middays, and cast your vote. Lapayana, we poll. Ilinde away now. Ufuna ipingoma between the two kulega. Sizokudlalela zona to help you better decide. And then we'll come back with the results to see ukuthi who's the better.
0: Sonic versus Gabelo.
2: 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That's 90,000 more residents employed year on year, the sharpest drop in the nation. 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While the work continues, our trajectory is clear. Ethekwini leads. Progress you can measure, opportunities you can

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0: SAFM News. The top story this hour: motorists brace for steeper fuel price hike while IEC audits election results system ahead of November polls. It is 3 o'clock. Good afternoon. I'm Zilungile Mkhize. Motorists say tomorrow's steeper fuel price increase will add further pressure to household budgets, with some planning to cut back on traveling to save on fuel. Petrol prices are set to increase by between R3.12 and R3.33 a litre, with some grades approaching R30 a litre. Diesel prices will rise by between R2.84 and R3.24 a litre. These motorists have told Gaga CFM News that they will have to rethink their spending now, as more of their income goes towards fuel.
1: Already, the price of food, price of groceries, utilities, already everything has gone up. So now with the fuel going up, which means we all now need to relook. Me, Nanje, personally, I have to relook my budget, nip and tuck where I can.
2: Fairly, if you are, we're already between a rock and a hard place. We are just barely surviving. I'm a cost of transport, I'm a cost to water. You know, we're living from hand to mouth. And any indoor that's really affecting us is, we stick to our original needs. Income is not helping much.
3: Ukhuphuka kwa petrol kuzophazamisa kakhulu impilo yami, ngoba kuseke ngiphoqa ukuthi ngithathe isinqumo ukuthi khona imicimbi engeke ngisakwazi ukuyihambela, khona izinto ekumele ngiyikhathe off ngenxa yokuthi fune nginciphise ukuhamba kwami. Ngaphambilini mhlawumbe upetrol bengugcwalisa i-full tank ngabo R800, njengamanje i-full tank icishibe ku-1.5.
0: CFM News. Update here, so.
4: Well, with voters set to choose the local leaders next month, the Electoral Commission says an audit of its results system for the 4 November local government elections is already underway. The system is used to capture and collate results and allocate seats to political parties and candidates.

0: Candidates. The IEC's David Mandaha says ICT experts from the ACDP, ANC, DA and MK party are taking part in the review. He says that the audit is assessing the system's integrity, security, functionality and reliability.
1: The exercise commenced on 5 October 2026 and will conclude on the 12th of October. The Commission remain committed to ensuring that the upcoming elections are administered in a manner that ensure credibility, transparency and inclusive, as well as compliant with the law.
0: Now, inhlangano emele izakhamuzi nemphakathi ezindabeni ezithinta impilo nokulethwa kwezinsiza eSouth African National Civic Organization KZN isinxusa abazali nemphakathi ukuthi bagqugquzele izisulu zokunukubezwa ngokocansi ukuthi zibike emaphoyiseni. 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
0: A recap of the top story. Motorists say tomorrow's steep fuel price increase will add further pressure to household budgets, with some planning to cut back on traveling to save on fuel. I'm Zilungile Mkize, Gagasi FM News, puts KZN first.

0: And the news. So Kalangalogi Pola, Orlando Pirates midfielder Otalent Mbata has praised the young Pirates players who have stepped up to help Mapagania maintain an unbeaten start to the season. Ganigo Temba Bavuma, Utama Proteas are looking forward to playing a test yokala ekaya since winning a World Test Championship. South Africa will face Australia day one Uzobe Use Kingsmead Stadium on Friday. And finally, Novak Djokovic also win the China Open after Alex de Minaur retired injured. We final in Beijing. Namhlanje, more on this result at 3:30. It is a wrap of your sports for now.
1: CFM traffic. From the traffic desk, the intersections are experiencing longer queues as you are traveling this afternoon with the school and afternoon commute beginning to add pressure emgakweni. So just be cautious of your speed and just be extra careful as you are traveling around eKoleni. Getting into, do expect some delays, and that is if you're heading Mopane Sfinazo, and this is due to the ongoing delays in Simokosuglungusogomkwako, and this is on the N3 northbound, and this is just after ramper from a Shongweni interchange. Ogomanje Elif Lane, yonagepazamsegile, so please do avoid that area as emergency services are currently on that scene, and take advantage of the M13. Getting in, you do expect some ongoing delays, and that is if you are traveling heading to Midlands or Suge Town of Unyu, heading to Moira River on the N3 southbound, and this is also due to the obstruction, which will cost you an extra 15 to 25 minutes of your travel time. So please do bypass this traffic by keeping to the R103. Getting in, you just as a heads up, if you are traveling on the southwest of a Durban or Queensburg, M7 eastbound, and this is due to a Simoga Singo Ziyama truck. So please do avoid that area in Jengobanga Hambega at the moment and take advantage of the N3 or the M13. But if you do drive any slow-moving traffic, please do let us know on our WhatsApp line. It is 060-549-1997. Go and on the road. Don't text and drive. And give me an update. I am Wandi Mhlongo, the traffic queen. 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

0: Today is World Teachers Day. Something we definitely need to celebrate, man, and acknowledge. And not teacher.
1: Which learner are you most proud of? We do have a teacher on the line.
2: Teacher Luazi.
3: So for me, one learner whom I'm actually so blown away. His name is Bogang.
0: Yeah.
3: Man, the amount of impact he had in the classroom. Very helpful. I remember in grade 2, he organized a class party for me. I was so shocked at what he was collecting. I'm not sure I'm during break. And on my birthday, he threw me a surprise party. Can you imagine?
4: 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Meaning you. And DJ Maze. 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Kakasi.

0: great Wesley Keys and Uti Rose, Siswe Luto, Asim Lazi. Shout out to her. The song was a classic. It's called Luto, without a doubt. And actually, she's coming on the show as well very, very soon. Mini, I can't wait. As soon as maybe even next week, yes.
1: Oh, wow.
0: Kutani Salento Lena. Abandu Abasekaya, like, they're doing amazing things. Deserve a platform, yeah, right here on the sound of KZN. We're together. Let's do this, man. Welcome to Kakasi FM Drive. And as per usual, we say thank you to the ones before us first. Shout out to Maluya Luya and Umzoko Loko. Together there, Nanje, all the way until 6 o'clock. My name is Spectacular.

0: Hey, indaba yena lo sisunazo DJ Naves ubaba Mr. Zonke Zinto.
1: Awusabona baba zi.
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0: Kade ngamgcina.
2: Uba lesi sisunazo le yaba. Mele yomphindisa ukuthi I record futhi. The voice note.
3: You need to speak faster.
2: I was clarifying because I know your mind perpetually live in the gutter. Don't you like your job no more? That's a family friendly live in the gutter. Oh, okay, hold on. Do we change the music? But do you make sure it lands?
3: This is serious. KZN, I need you to understand. I'm like 5 December at Beach Fest. But as we speak, we are 95% sold out.
2: Good general access.
3: Ngaze ngakudabukela uma unganali ticket. Unebs ngiyazi wathengile, umini wathengile. Siphawule
2: mathengile.
3: Nini?
2: Izona.
3: Hayi ke. Hayi bafethu, izaza kudabukisa indaba uma ungana ticket.
2: And let's be clear, aswathengelanga wena thina, so ungaqili thina.
0: Well, I hope you can still get tickets, eh? 5% left.
2: Or you'll be watching us on social media that day, eh?
0: And it's a vibe.
2: You've been told, go now to Ticket Pro and make sure that you buy those tickets. 400 Rand to get only 4 general access. Go there right now. Here's some Beyonce. Welcome.

0: songs that people will write about me for the rest of my life. Best that you never had. Yeah, this is Beyonce with the song called Best Thing I Never Had.
1: What's going on with you today, Spen?
0: Why? You said manje wrong.
1: Songs that people will write.
0: What?
2: Can I tell you something?
0: Oh, here we go.
2: About his pay, right?
0: Yeah.
2: His last ex, Wamo Orlando Mundoze,
1: as a high school.
2: Because we are so good.
0: My only concern, Naves, is Uguti, if I brought my last ex onto the show, you wouldn't know who it was. So manje benga funi manje ukuthi ngishaka ithu yabo uthi house pay ungitshela ngento ebaleka kanje.
2: Hi.
0: You regarded that person as your ex? I don't know that.
2: Hey.
0: Yeah, ngicabo. Ngone sishiya yabo. Where we do need to go to right now, though, is to a song, a Kitso Way, and a shout out to you for keeping on and blessing us with those amazing songs. This is for today's Kibela Sambe. In case you're new to this part of the show, this is exactly how you send in your song. Mini?
1: Oh, you do. Sendela a WhatsApp. Pusichan ugu to yapi. 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To the number 063-839-9959.
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Gibela Sambe, Petrecola, DJ Live, and Mini, Suga Edubane, Sibheke Phansi, eNyukasele. Asigibela ngengoma ka DJ Maphorisa, Kabza de Small, Sato Hearts, Abantwana Bakho. Hawu, ayishi number lapho.

0: It's Daffy on this one alongside Lord Pori. It comes in a small Tatohatsi and more. It's called Abandona Bakho. Still an epic song, Madam Zanti. And if I recall the recent summers, I think this song was one of the most highly played songs of the year.
1: Sure.
0: Yeah, amazing. Man. Shout out to them. Shout out to Tatohatsi, especially on her new single with Usjava called Am I Head.
1: Yeah.
0: That's grown on me very, very
1: big
0: nicely.
1: Song, man.
0: Yeah, man. Hearing it a lot right here on the Sound of KZN. We are Kakasi FM. When you swa?
2: It's Ada.
0: I don't know whether you've noticed the top that I've been wearing for the past 2 days.
2: Yes.
0: That I will continue to wear for the rest of the week as well. Ethiopia, no budget.
2: No, but it's Ulshin Jelly, Sasungakogi.
0: No, no, no, Ethiopia, no budget.
2: Yes, it's the blue Mamelodi Sundowns away shirts.
0: The disrespect continues.
1: Yeah.
2: Imanje.
1: African Sundowns. African
2: No,
1: they're African Giants.
2: The African champions, yes.
1: Yeah, okay.
2: African champions, Mamelodi Sundowns.
1: Hey,
2: manje, ukuthi ngidwa no ukuthi leli only has one star. Where's the new ones?
3: Whoa.
2: So umtimande
0: usakhokhiswa.
2: And no one star.
0: Like is that now? Like for example, angithi like come Friday or Thursday and Friday I'll be wearing the two stars, but angithi ginawo lawo.
2: Nesidaphela ngithi two time champions ufike ne jersey no one star.
1: When I knew so
0: I'll say spicy.
1: When I knew so solo kwa favor la qembu elene star sort esirusile saba before 94. So uzokwazi ukusibalela ama stars yena. We've seen the badge change Tina when we understood football. What about wena?
2: Mina iqembu ngil Ha nani anasi
0: star alileka manga nkosi yami Kakasi FM Sports.
2: A very good afternoon, KZN. I'm Ayanda News. So, Orlando Pirates midfielder Talent Mbatha has praised the youngsters who have stepped up in the absence of the senior players at the start of the season. Ngonage Amapagania, Mbatha Ushoganje, head of the highly anticipated MTN 8 final. Ezobi Pagatigwe Pirates, Nayoge Imamelodi Sundowns, and Moses Mabhida Stadium, Ngomgqibelo. Mbatha has returned from an injury layoff and could feature with final Ngomgqibelo. In his absence, young midfielders like Utapelo Mokobodi and Cameron Danson have stepped up to help the Pirates to maintain their unbeaten run this season. Mbatha has reserved a huge praise for the Pirates youngsters.
4: We have enough quality to believe that where your team is. We're a team that's full of youngsters, and we believe that these youngsters are truly doing well. As you can see, that we've only conceded one goal in the league. And for us, it's to continue where we left off and continue giving the supporters what they want and continue playing our football. And it's something that's really great for us because, as you can see, that we have probably 5 youngsters that are starting games, and it's something that's really good for South African football. So I believe that we're going to continue working out, and winning the final is going to mean everything to us.
2: Spoiling up our cricket, Proteas batting coach Ashwell Prince Sukakiso Rabada is looking good in training as preparations continue for a test yokuqala against the Australia. Elamatima zohlangana Kingsmead Stadium to kickstart the first of 3 test matches. Good day one at Kingsmead Stadium on

0: Friday. What about is in a race to be fit for a test of gala after recovering from a hamstring injury. For most of his season. Now, Ashwell Prince, L2KG, is looking good, a good training, and a good decision on his involvement. A good test of gala will be made closer to match day.
1: Yeah, he came through quite nicely, bowled really well, and will continue to be involved, obviously, in training over the next few days leading up to the match. Fair to say that he's obviously not going to be at 100% straight away, but he is looking good, and he will train with the squad for the rest of the week, and I think we will leave a call to be made as late as possible.
0: That's a wrap of your sports for now. Zubuya, any updates? And go 4:05.
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3: On the roads right now, we are definitely seeing increased taxi and public transport activity. So just be cautious of your speed and please do participate in having a little bit of extra patience on the roads right now. Getting into my point is for now, as you make your way to Pietermaritzburg, traffic will slow you down on the N3 northbound. And this is after a ramp from Chatterton Road. Your left lane, you're going to give us some signal, and that is where you can expect some emergency services on that vicinity. If you're already stuck in that traffic, please do give yourself an extra 15 to 35 minutes of your travel time to be on the safe. Do keep it to the R103. Getting into Sakunama as you make your way to Hammersdale, traffic will slow you down, and this is also due to the clearing of the accident scene Lapanangu N3 northbound. Just after a ramp from Hammersdale interchange. Your left lane, you know, at the moment, and that is where you can expect some emergency services on scene. To be on the safe, do keep it to Mkwanko Mtala via the R103. And as you make your way to the north coast, Osugenseleni heading to Richards Bay, do expect some delays, and this is due to R6. So please do bypass this traffic by keeping to the N2 to track destination time. But if you do drive any slow moving traffic, please do let us know on our WhatsApp line. It is 060-549-1997. As you are traveling this afternoon, when on the road, don't text and drive. I'm Wendy Limthongo, the traffic queen. Kaka CFM traffic, as and when it happens.
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0: a beautiful song. 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There's also Tuso on this one. So we're getting straight into it. Obdlelwane bam nemani nechachink.
1: Yazi, baby. 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
1: We buy cars, the easiest way to sell your car by far.
2: You know, I love my hometown, but for too long now, I look around and think, we deserve better than this. The water goes off for days. The streets are falling apart. Things never get fixed. I'm not asking for anything fancy. I just want the basics to work. And I know they can work. Because I've seen it. Where the Democratic Alliance is in charge. I want our town to work for all. So in this election, I'm voting DA.
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8: It is a Tuesday. We're talking Money Matters right here on the show. And today again, hey, attention here to and the rest of the country is on what is happening from midnight. Lolandelayo nje yabona lo sfaka into Wednesday. Abu inkinga because ke as of midnight u petrol ne diesel kuyanyuka and going up so sharply with E95 go petrol reaching 29.38 a liter. Lana on the coast and inland it goes above u 30 rand a liter.
9: Yes.
8: And it is also going up by more than 3 rand a liter. When Nave showed me last week, I couldn't believe it. I was like, but kanjani bafethu, how did we get here? So now ke umbuzo,
9: maybe let's break it down onto why it's happening, right? So basically in South Africa, Sitengu fuel based largely on international oil prices, right? And the price of oil has jumped because obviously amat disruptions and uncertainty around global oil supplies, particularly around the Strait of Hormuz. Sigasa itinti ndabazo Strait of Hormuz, especially in US Department.
8: Yeah.
9: And okubalulekile futhi it is because of oil. The oil trade is done in the US dollars. International prices increases quickly affect what we pay here, ekhaya. So whether imoto unayo noma unayo, you are definitely

0: definitely going to feel this pinch.
1: True. Yeah. So now we want to find out from where now. Una yini budget extra somewhere or lipo den lako to pay for the extra things that for the amount of increase that's going to happen. So I petrol manyuga siyaz guti nempupu nisinkwa kuzonyuga. So do you have that extra budget or what's the plan, guys? Help us, plug us. What are we going to do?
2: Umbuza lower names.
0: Hey, but in the malika malumi anyuka.
2: Because everything angithi is affected by this, because angithi everything must get to you. Mm. Yeah, so therefore you end up bearing the cost of it down the line, guys, as well.
1: Mm.
2: So I mean, guys, personally, already I was stretched. I don't want to lie. Already I was stretched. I mean, we keep trying to find like other income streams. So things like this don't really help my financial situation and planning, because already my credit card is like, pay again. You're swiping again. And it's not me, Ibo. So for me, and I need to find a way.
1: Yeah. It's so difficult. Mini?
0: I don't think for me it's a thing of... It means I need to cut down on stuff. And instantly I'm trying to think, what do I cut down on? For example, do I change the nappies I buy for my child? Because these ones are cheaper. Like, it's affecting absolutely everything.
1: Yeah, it's really bad. I think cutting down on luxuries and those sort of things becomes high on the list. Tina, we are better, you know. Mind good in talk,
2: let's hear from you. When umiga njani ke kulesimo lesi, please do send us your WhatsApp voice note.
0: 0838399959. That's our WhatsApp line. Try keep your voice note under 20 seconds.
2: That is not our WhatsApp line.
0: 0638399959.
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0: Freedom Boys in this one alongside a CA Bongs in Nonate. It's called the Silumani Writing Sound of KZN Spectacular. I mean, Ntulia and DJ Naze. Looking forward to your responses to Mbuzo Way to get today on Ukudlulana neMali. But before then, let's check in what's happening out there in the world of traffic.
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2: Busy intersections are experiencing a slower movement, so just be cautious of your speed as you are heading Mapani Sfundazo, Bekisego Stockville Road, Lapanegu N3 northbound, and this is just after Ramba to Stockville Road. Your left lane, you're going to get Pazamsegil at the moment, so please do avoid that area as emergency services are currently on that scene, and keep it to the M13. And as you make your way to the north of Durban, heading to Estanga, do expect some slow moving traffic on the main road, Lapanegu RS74, and this is due to the obstruction, which will cost you an extra 15 to 25 minutes of your travel time, so please do bypass this traffic by keeping to the N2. And as you make your way to the south of Durban, Ulpiakhe, Kingsburg, do expect some delays if you're heading to Warner Beach around exit 133, Lapanegu RS603. And this is also due to the obstruction. So please do avoid this area and take advantage of alternative routes to avoid any possible delays. But if you do drive any slow moving traffic, as well, Yiling Apanje, do let us know on our WhatsApp line. It is 060-549-1997. Before changing lanes, please do make sure that you check your mirrors. And give Mbilali update. Mbilali 4 p.m. I'm Wendy Limhlongo, the traffic queen, Kaka CFM traffic, as and when it happens.
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4: 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Nonzuzo.
0: Sabona njani?
5: Yeah,
0: Tina, oh, John. It's cool. Shout out to you for joining us. So, we're now planning, no man, now, and you're planning,
5: guys. 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
6: ngiyakuzwa
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0: thank you for the call sekunanya yes
5: thank you guys
0: sure. Line 6 we go, Undosi is waiting there. Oh, gift from Light Segwini. Gift, Unjan?
7: Nyapil, I'm afraid of Nyapil.
0: So sharp, we to gift. Good to see your color. When you are color, no money plan.
7: Yeah, first, I'm not plugging in. I'm not going to do it. At least, two thousand was the wood. Maybe you have a bow as you got to go to the door. No, no, no. Tina Cox says, I am that team.

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2: Hey, it's ukhayela ngakhona siyakuzwa thina. Thanks for the call, okay?
0: Thank you.
2: Salute my king. We do also have some voice notes from you. Let's go to the first one right here. Let's come back to that.

0: alongside a Burna Boy. It's called Lahore 2. This is the remix, which also did the things here around the world. And it takes us straight back to the question that we are asking you today, which is simply,
1: we want to find out from you, njengoba petrol inyuka, no plan, no line, kunento ongasifaka kuyona, or sizoyenza njani.
0: So, okay, let's hear the voice notes from you.
2: Bonani, onokanda esikhawini. 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

Meaning one little visit to Richards Bay like a weekend is cool, man. One little small yana visit to a bay. Course, yeah, we're taking us to the news at 4 o'clock. It is DJ Stokey, Omit Nozinto. The song is called Akuzegi. 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

0: Ukuzeka, DJ Stokey, Omi T, Nozinke. Let's go straight into the news. So, ukuthi kwenzakalani endabeni wethu zi.
1: Well, in the news headlines of this hour, AfriForum investigates a few levies while Ramaphosa owned Hayfa cells for a record 6.4 million at an auction. It's 4 o'clock. Good afternoon. I'm Zilungile Mkhize. AfriForum is launching an investigation into South Africa's a few levies, citing government inaction. Spokesperson Ernest Fanseil says its research team will examine the general fuel levy, carbon levy, and road accident fund levy, including how the money is calculated and spent. He emphasizes rising fuel prices are increasing financial pressure on consumers, businesses, and the economy.
2: The government is responding like a deer in the headlights of the energy crisis, paralyzed with indecision. AfriForum cannot stand as the country's people are financially crippled at the fuel pump. Someone must expose the root cause of the cost of living crisis and push for desperately needed reforms.
1: Umasipala weTheku uthi sekutholakale imali engaphezu kuka 7 million rand yokuvuselela iGolden Mile eThekwini. 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
3: This transformation will expand commercial space to 4,000 square meters, bringing popular national food brands and exciting new dining experiences to our iconic beachfront. Crucially, this project will double permanent jobs at the site to 170 while creating 80 additional jobs during the construction phase.
1: Well, President Cyril Ramaphosa's Ankole cattle have fetched record prices at an auction at his Phalaphala farm in Limpopo. A three-year-old pregnant heifer, Queen Arusha, sold for a record of 6.4 million.

0: Rand, making it the most expensive female animal ever sold in South Africa. Two straws of semen from Ramaphosa's owned bull Optimus Prime also fetched a record 250,000 rand each. The three-year-old heifer is from Ramaphosa's Ntabanyoni cattle farm, which has bred Angole cattle since 2004. Your weather for this afternoon: Durban, you're currently on 25 degrees, Maritzburg 31, Kokstad and Mooiriver 23, Ladysmith and Newcastle 24, Richards Bay 30, and Ulundi 29 degrees. The rand is trading at 16 rand 52 cents to the dollar. 18.60 gets you a euro, while 21 rand 93 cents will get you just £1. A recap of our top story: AfriForum is launching an investigation into South Africa's fuel levies, citing government inaction. Headlines at 4:30. 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
2: Top stories and sports this hour. Oama Proteas, what they are looking forward to playing a test yokuqala as world champions in South Africa. Kanti-ke Yannick Sinner has been ruled out of action for the rest of 2026. Uzoyithola iphelele ngo 4:30.
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3: Well, it is officially the peak hour traffic, and the traffic volumes are increasing as the work day comes to an end for many. But if it's our shine night shift, do expect some delays coming your way, and that is if you are heading to the south coast, Suga Izotsha, heading to Potchefstroom on P200, and this is due to the obstruction. So please do take advantage of the RS620 via Marine Drive, Lapani Shelly Beach. Kanti-ke you do expect some queuing traffic as you make your way to Pietermaritzburg, and this is on the N3 northbound. Kanti-ke lokudala simoka singozi yezimoto, and this is after a ramp to Allan Patton Avenue. Your left lane is currently obstructed, and that is where you can expect some emergency services on scene. So please do keep to the R103 via CB Downes Road. And as you make your way to the south of Durban, we're heading to Lovu Beach. Do expect some delays on P491, and this is also due to the obstruction, which will cost you an extra 15 to 25 minutes of your travel time. To be on the safe, do take the Winkel Spruit off a ramp from the N2. Kanti-ke do expect some queuing traffic if you're heading to Pietermaritzburg on the N3 northbound just after ramp to Armitage Road. Your left lane is currently obstructed, so please do bypass this traffic by taking advantage of Umgwaqo Mdala via the R103. But if you do drive any slow moving traffic, please ungazivaleli ngaphandle. Do let us know on our WhatsApp line. You can send us a voice note to find a perfect corner. It is 060-549-1997. As you are traveling this afternoon, do avoid unnecessary overtaking or lane switching. And you might be update to Milan Awesome 1630. I'm Wendy Limhlongo, the traffic queen. Gaga CFM traffic as and when it happens.
1: 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We Gaga CFM traffic WhatsApp line 060-549-1997. 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
1: There are two things that I'm looking forward to in this hour, right, guys? Firstly, it's the money we're giving away. And then secondly, it's what we are talking about. And I'm trying to, because it's definitely going to be one of those feel-good situations. So, Ungayindawo, you're with us until 6. My name is Spectacular.

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1: Awubabazi. 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Khuphuka nayo ke manje babazi.
2: Always who did a thing for the past few days, got the segu pelile. 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Did you email this email address? Nah.
3: 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That is drive@gagas995.co.za. Send a manje. Oh, zama.
2: And if you did, we could be calling you after this song right here. It's Novak's Born King and More. It's called Sasezola.

0: It is Novex on this one alongside Born King and Moonlight Africa. No snare. It's called the Sasezo Lalana on the sound of KZN. Now let's go out there and make you a little bit richer.
1: Money grab.
0: I feel the money grab on Gaga CFM Drive. Siyakwa Ian Duzuma ke
2: Kaba. Kabazale.
0: Kabazale, where you at? Kabazale.
3: Hi.
0: Andrew Tony, guys. Hello, Miguel.
3: So you sent the email
0: without anxiety. You sent anxiety, man.
3: No, I probably can do this thing until they call you and they're like, can you do this? So

0: La Lela, when I'm a the rules are very simple. You have 60 seconds to answer 10 questions. You must get 6 out of 10 in order for us to give you this money, and you can come back and play for some more money, Ksasa. But the important thing here is if you question the answer, we ask, it passes so kono glula because the clock is ticking.
1: Mm-hmm.
0: But true or false, among us, it just guess. Maybe he's in Dozako Zambang online.
2: Kumele
3: uzithembe njengomini on her new weight loss program.
0: And also, if you get a Kakasi FM question wrong, we minus another point.
2: Okay, let's get into it.
1: Which former South African president is from KZN?
4: Jacob Zuma.
1: True or false? There are 26 letters in the English language.
4: True.
1: What is the square root of 81?
4: Is it 9?
1: NgesiZulu, ukusinda could mean saved or weigh heavily. What else could it mean? In which province is the Nelson Mandela Bay Stadium located?
4: Eastern Cape.
1: Spell the word galaxy.
4: Galaxy, G-A-L-A-X. Why?
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4: Devin Google.
1: Which country is Dubai in?
4: United Emirates.
1: Name the only month of the year that ends with the letter E.
4: June.
1: Something that can be touched is tangible. What is it called when it is noticed?
4: A house.
0: What's that?
4: What was the question again?
1: Something that can be touched is tangible. What is it called when it is noticed?
4: Pause.
1: Oh, also, I'm noticeable.
3: Alright. Okay. Let's check in then on all the correct answers thus far. Q1.
1: Okay, spare which former South African president, ALI KZN?
3: Unxamalala, Bob Jacob Zuma.
1: True or false, there are 26 letters in the English alphabet.
3: The answer there is true.
1: What is the square root of 81?
3: 9.
1: So, ngesiZulu, ukusinda could mean saved or weigh heavily. What else could it mean?
3: The traditional act of polishing a mud floor using cow dung. That I did not know as well.
1: Uksinda.
3: Have you ever done it, Mini?
1: Yes.
3: Tell the truth. I'm trying to discover something about you. Tell the truth. Tell the truth, because the look on your face is not saying that you've ever done it before.
1: My face, I'm going to
3: Okay, no, we read through that. Thank you.
1: In which province is the Nelson Mandela Bay Stadium located?
3: Kabecha, that's at the Eastern Cape.
1: And then spell the word galaxy.
3: G-A-L-A-X-Y.
1: We try to make this one really easy for you. Right, I'm going to name any artist on the Kakasi FM Beach Fest lineup.
3: You could have said DJ Tira, who was announced today. You could have said son of a musician. You could have said many.
1: Actually, Spe, he could have even said Spe, names, many, any presenter, Ngoba Sama MC. Which country is in Dubai?
3: The UAE, that's the United Arab Emirates.
1: Ngakubuza ukuthi name any month of the year that ends with E, and you spend 10 seconds thinking about this one.
3: And the answer there is June.
1: You got it right, though. Ngatike, something that is touched is tangible. But when it's something can be noticed in Jan?
3: It's perceptible, and then Mini, I would have also taken your noticeable. Why not? Makes sense to me.
1: Hey, nah.
3: Yeah, but then you know,
0: it's hush.
1: Spe, can I ask something?
3: Yes,
1: I don't know if you guys are going to be okay with this. So yeah. I'm the one that changed the Kakasi FM question because I thought it's going to be hard. So I just want to check if they were going to know the original Kakasi FM question.
3: Yasin, but the thing is, looking at the situation, mind you, it's not going to affect the outcome of last corner, mind you. So yeah, we'll use that question tomorrow. Yeah, game tangama.
1: Oh, thank God.
3: See you, manje baf.
0: Shout out. Oh, Bulisa. Bulisa. You never know.

0: No,
1: everyone back at home in Knightsburg. Yeah, basically, yeah.
2: Well, Wemkize.
3: What?
2: Congratulations to you. You've won yourself 1,000 rand today.
1: Yay,
2: on the show.
1: Oh,
2: and you're coming
1: goodness.
2: Back tomorrow to try and make it 1,500. Well done, okay?
1: Thank you. Thank you, guys.
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3: Absolutely. 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

0: MK Productions, and this one is called Ungenzani. It's taken off of the album like that he dropped there last year called Mavis, and that takes us straight into the chat we're having right now with you, which was inspired by these two quick stories before speaking Buzu and Sikbuzawana. So a night in the police officer, Sergeant Joanne Ben, was on a night patrol in Spana when he was walking about 2 weeks in. It was saying, "Elung Caesar, nine dotagazi yaming ati siyate talana."
1: What?
0: To Ben Russia air straight to Bona a white location. So it's yay. I second catch to say ambulance. Gumele lengane iafiga manje and Gumele Caesar. And despite having no training, she literally did a very, very successful job. And mother and baby were healthy and continue to be healthy. Very amazing stuff.
2: Amazing stuff. There's another story I saw around KZN, man. From Umashonisa because you're struggling to cover basic expenses, food, petrol, and so forth. And he encountered UPI Pagati.
1: I've seen that guy.
2: Yeah. Who gave him cash and completely changed the entire situation for him.
1: You know what, pen names? I think in life, I think we all have had that unexpected or unusual, unforgettable thing happen to us. Maybe it was help from a complete stranger, or you didn't even see where the help comes from. What was that? We want you to come through, talk to us, tell us. So WhatsApp, you know the WhatsApp line, 063-839-9959.
2: Or you can give us a call on 0861-596-596.
0: Should we start with you two?
1: like
0: a lot of strangers like that have come to help you. Like they're always willing to help you. Names, okay. We're just talking about keeping it clean. Keep it clean.
1: Spare, you have to warn him.
0: I think we have to.
2: I don't know whether it's fortunate or unfortunate.
0: Yeah.
2: But I generally abantu abangisizayo are very close to me because nakhona I find it difficult. I'm not one okwazi ukucela usizo. But there are people that like are in your close circle who will know you need help and they'll step up.
1: Yeah, okay. That's so good.
0: I think like Obunevs, like we said quickly as well, like him and I were having a chat last week like about Tsukuti. It's so interesting how, you know, like sometimes you might actually want help from people like that are close to you for something that they can easily do for you that they know you need. But you find a complete stranger, and mhlawumbe umuntu okakubona once or listened to your mix yakho kudala, came to your gig once, that will come through to you with a life changing opportunity.
1: Sure.
0: As I say about for. That's in the soul, I think mina ungayenza mfethu.
1: Absolutely.
0: Why was I mean the soul bona ukuthi uyapi? Like I think him and I have been beneficiaries of those kind of things over the years, and we appreciate everyone ongakwazi that from a bar of soap. But that says, Mina, I want to help this one.
1: Okay, I'll tell you guys mine later because I know you guys won't believe me because it really was one of those things that like a miracle. Get on a match or late?
0: Still late of it.
1: Okay.
0: Send us your WhatsApp again now. We'd love to hear it. The WhatsApp line, ET.
1: 063-839-9959.
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3: I know, yeah.

0: absolutely love this girl. A lot of people think she's new. A lot of people think this is her first single. She's been an underground artist for years. And she finally found that song, man. The one that says, yeah, I've arrived in the industry. It's Olivia Dean. As it is so easy. Okay, Manja, let's go straight into the news headlines.
1: Former Presidents Thabo Mbeki and Jacob Zuma are expected to testify before the Truth and Reconciliation Commission cases in Gwari later this month, while activists and citizens of Forum calls for justice for former Police Commissioner Khomotso Phahlane. Zolaga says, Gwe Lengo 5, Zezeze Midlalo.
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3: Smile Ntambama igama uAyanda News. So kala ngayo ke cricket, Proteas captain uThemba Bavuma uthi Proteas are looking forward to playing a test yokuqala ekhaya since winning the World Test Championship, njengoba ke ezobhekana neAustralia at Kingsmead Stadium starting on Friday. Lama team azodlala ama test amathathu and what will be Australia's first test series in South Africa since 2018. Ama Proteas have not played a test in SA since facing Pakistan in early 2025. Kanti uBavuma uthi they are looking forward to facing home crowds for the first time as Thabo Mhlaba with Test Cricket.
4: Yeah, it'll be our first test, right, here at home as world champions, so I think there's that sentiment to it. I think we urge the people to come out, the Durban Knights, and come and make it the spectacle it's meant to be, right, on Friday. We always love the opportunity of playing here at home, and just experiencing the South African spirit, or yes, as the guys say.
3: Spooling up with tennis, world number 3, Carlos Alcaraz has won a trophy alage since returning from injury. Njengoba sewine e Japan Open, Alcaraz usehlule uJiri Lehečka wase Czechia ngo 7-6, 6-4 kwi final namhlanje to lift a trophy alage since winning Qatar Open back in February. Alcaraz had a 4-month injury layoff that forced him to miss Wimbledon ngo August. Kanti-ke since returning, he made Iran to ama quarterfinals e US Open. Wakwazi ukuthi-ke adlale lapha kwi Laver Cup in London last week. Carlos uphawula kanjena-ke about capturing his second title of 2026.
5: I'm really happy to be able to lift a trophy again. It's been a while, and obviously it's extra special, you know, after my injury, my comeback in the second tournament that I played, lifting the trophy. It means a lot. So I'm really happy about it. Really tough week that I didn't find my best tennis, my best level, but I did find the good solutions, and I think that's what it matters at the end.
3: And finally, world number 1 Jannik Sinner has been ruled out of action for the rest of 2026 season njengoba eqhubeka nokurecover from a knee injury. Sinner wathola le injury shortly after winning Wimbledon in early August, and njengoba game yakhe yokugcina ke was that Wimbledon final against Alexander Zverev. The world number 1 has already missed a tournament afana ne Canadian Open, Cincinnati Open, and of course the last major of the year, which was the US Open. The Italian is expected to be back in time for the Australian Open in January next year. That is a wrap of your sports for now. Ngizobuya nenye update ngo 5 past 5.
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0: Traffic is getting heavier across major routes in the province, with the stop and start movements expected.

0: expected. Do expect some longer queues developing at busy intersections, so please do be cautious of your surroundings. As you travel, do expect some delays heading to Pietermaritzburg, to break Lapanegu N3 southbound. And this is just at Rambut to Dr. Shetha Motala Road. Okomanji, your left lane is currently obstructed. That means the traffic is open to one direction, so please do avoid this area and keep it to the R103 to avoid any possible delays. And as you make your way to the southwest of Durban heading to Queensburg, do expect some ongoing delays. On the M7 eastbound. If you are already stuck in that traffic, so please do avoid that route and keep to Herikwala Road or the Handstatement Highway. And again, as you make your way to Midlands, do expect some ongoing delays, and that is if Osuga Etown View heading to Moy River on the N3 southbound. So please do avoid this area and take advantage of the R103. But if you do drive any slow moving traffic, please do let us know on our WhatsApp line. It is 060-549-1997. As you are traveling this afternoon, do expect for sudden braking, especially in congested areas. And give my Melali update. I'm in the Nelson Mrs. 1650. I'm Wendy Limthongo, the traffic queen. Kagasi FM traffic as and when it happens.
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0: for Kibala Samba, have you sent yours? Because this is the only time where you are literally in control of course, a playlist. When you send Eluguti, we happy, usuga happy, uhamba no bani. What songs do you want? To the number 063-839-9959.
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2: Hanging out with Spectacular, meeting Dooley and DJ Naze all the way until 6 o'clock. We appreciate you so much always for being with us. Okay, Monday to Friday between 3 and 6 p.m. We are getting back into talking about acts of amazing kindness. Umusa and the stories that we shared earlier on were so amazing. Also still waiting for Umini to share her story as well. Let's go straight to the phone lines and hear from you around this. Light Tegwinige on line 3 is Pete Atini. Atini, unjan?
3: Asqaleni kufo baf.
2: Oh, I feel like fog.
3: Yeah,
2: it's going to be
3: yeah.
2: Linda and John.
3: Linda.
2: Where am Lindoms? Kulu mapele. When's in John, man?
4: Hello.
3: Hello.
2: John, okay. Lindoms.
4: Hi. I was driving to Richards Bay and I stopped up at some Morty tollgate to get something to drink. I forgot my purse at the counter. I drove to the next target in Tanzini to only find out that I didn't have my purse.
3: How am I?
4: There was a queue behind me and the cars were hooting and they were asking me what's wrong, and then this guy that came out of a Mini Cooper from MTN came and he asked me, he said, ma'am, what's wrong? And I said, I think I forgot my purse.
2: Yeah.
4: He paid for me at the target. And then I asked him, how will I pay you back? And he said, no, you just have to do the right thing. If something else happens to someone else,
2: yeah,
4: do the right thing and help that person as well.
2: That's amazing.
4: So I'm taking that with me right through my life. And any time I'm able to help someone, I do.
5: Amazing.
2: Oh, I love those lessons like that we get in life around there. I've done the tollgate thing a few times as well. Must admit.
4: Yes.
2: Yeah.
5: Well, you've paid for people.
2: Yeah. But the
3: so it wasn't a nice act. Thank you so much for sharing. Let's go to line 3 now. So on.
6: Hi, you Johnny.
3: Anati, I'm good. Tell us your miracle, your story that you came across.
6: My miracle is I think it was last year. My car disc brake pads and the disc was completely worn out. So the fact that and all you hear is that so I needed to replace those, and then when I went to the store,
2: yeah,
6: man, figure corner, I'm at price or way beyond what I had expected.
2: It's sad. It's the worst.
6: Like, I kept on going back and forth with my mother, and she'll be the salesperson for us, and they were like, okay, no, here it is. You can, and brand new for both sides in the fund. So, like, here are the disc pads and the brake. You can take them for free. And I didn't pay nothing at
3: girl,
6: all.
3: Well, that's pretty privileged. She must be pretty, because
6: they don't come cheap. Like, I'm forever grateful for that shop, Shane. Like, they really pulled through for me. Like, it was a miracle.
3: Oh, man. Thanks for sharing,
2: thank
3: mommy.
2: Thank you for sharing, yeah.
5: Asambeni semlazi kwa case khulume no Peggy Shabalala. Peggy!
7: Hey, mommy, how are you?
5: Siyaphila mtaka baba, singezwa ngani?
7: Yeah, pila bafethu mina noma mazi lapho grand.
3: Grass baba grand.
7: Ay, na guys. Woza
2: nazo mshini, woza nazo.
7: Iphumentweni mfana for 20 years ngihlele entweni, yabo?
2: Yeah.
7: So hey, cousin sister omuntu wami ayizikhambela ngifaka isipani mfana. And anginalutho mfana, ngiqala impilo yami phansi.
2: Yeah.
7: Abela ngifaka isipani mfana, ame ngifaka isipani mfana vele ngipop. So after 20 years, mfana, uma ngiphuma ngidideyile ngazo zinjani impilo irafu.
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3: Come on!
7: Ngiyepikap isit. 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
3: Oh, man.
2: Thank you for sharing that with us, Mafo. And all the best. We're going to get to Udlondlobale, yes?
7: And you call me out here, me, Ebi Lapo, Glinda, Umbongeni Mzuli.
3: Sure. Yeah.
7: Yeah. Out here, I'm going to be in 2020.
3: So, number two, Nashinti Impilo Zen.
2: That's what rehabilitation is for, right?
3: Yeah.
7: Go past 4 months. In the way, we can pass out in Conway County, Wara, and Sashan and Leon.
2: Sure, Nazog.
7: Yeah, who are you spanning in the crane?
2: Thank you so much for that call as well. Taking us again to the traffic is John Legend and the Blood Pop.

0: I think I just met my wife. Oh, John Legend. This one's called The Good Night by John Legend. I'm no blood pop. Let's go straight into traffic. It's yours. What's going on?
1: CFM traffic.
2: Well, we are getting closer in to the rush hour traffic with the congestion building across the major intersections with a high taxi as well as public transport activity in this hour. So just be mindful of your surroundings. Again, you do expect some delays as you make your way to the southwest off of Durban heading to Chatsworth. And this is due to Isimogasingo's Yezimoto, Lapanego Florence and Nightingale Drive just by Unit 3 off ramp. Do you expect some emergency services on that scene at the moment? Agohambegi is balancing a break. So please do take advantage of Westcliff or Woodhurst Drive. You do expect some queuing traffic. Mapine Spinazo on the N3 northbound, and this is just after a ramp at a Cliffdale interchange. Your left lane, you're going to give us some signal at the moment, so please do avoid that area and keep it to the R103. You do expect some delays, and that is if you're heading to Nyakatho Spinazo and Njengobangilungisumkwako. There is a stop and go, which is if you are coming from Ladysmith heading to Ekvugeni. Traffic is quite a slow in that vicinity, so please do exercise patience when approaching in that vicinity. But if you do drive any slow moving traffic, please do let us know on our WhatsApp line. It is 060-549-1997. As a stop and start traffic dominates, please do expect delays and please do not rush. And you mambalali update, I'm in an awesome system at 5 p.m. I'm Wendy Limthongo, the traffic queen. Kagasi FM traffic as and when it happens.
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3: We're about 7 minutes away from the updates there at 5 p.m. And then that mix is coming through as well. And it's a Tuesday, so it's Jerere again.

0: is ready and standing by to give us the very best of Umaskandi Lana on the show today. Before then, though, let's wrap up the chat we're having today, where we're asking you, Uthi, what's the most unexpected or unusual or unforgettable thing that's ever happened to you? And we love and get all the acts of Umusa like that have come through here on the show today. Here's some more voice notes from you around exactly that.
1: Hayi usambonani lapha eGagasini. 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
2: Oh my word. Okay.
3: Hello, Spe. Hi, Minnie.
4: Hello.
3: Hi, Nays.
5: Yebo.
3: Oh, thank you, Elo Tulilo. Mina ngikhumbula, oh God, you know when they say when God shows up, he shows off.
2: Yes.
3: I remember I was like dry with petrol money, and mina I hate to ask. But angazi yini yathi nje go and check i-account yakho. Somehow noma ngifuna ukupatanisa ngibona ukuthi ngizoliqeda yini le viki. Ngithi ngifica 4500 from Absa. 4500 from Absa. Only to find out because I haven't been claiming on my insurance for over 5 years and they paid me 4500. Oh my God. I was like, God, awumlahlo wakho. Hayi awumlahlo wakho.
0: Oh yeah.
5: Tell you full thanks.
0: Glad to hear that, yeah.
5: Tell you full thanks.
2: Has
0: that ever happened to you guys though? Like when you don't claim and suddenly baha. Like in your account?
2: No, but I do know someone. This is the story I was going to tell you. Someone had told me that they were like in heavy debt, right?
0: Sure.
2: And they literally prayed, God, take this debt away. Like in Zoe Pataga Shengeman. They were owing like over 500,000 rand. And then one day. Like, don't give me that face. It's a true story.
5: No, I'm listening.
2: And then one day, this particular person was at a conference. And this businessman on a mile, Uthi, Vetu, so this businessman on a mile goes up to my friend and says, listen, God was not letting me go. God says, I must give you 500,000. Like, why you should to the dots in Imala de Kwelet? One sendela, and the debt was gone. Buffet.
0: Prayer works. No. So, I mean, I'm wondering about good. Like, do we say amen or tospos ya pela? I'm a little bit confused on how to end it.
2: This is a real story. Okay.
0: Yeah, but let's see again.
2: Ngicela nithandaze for your desk. Ningabe sen. Ningabe so.
5: So. Lo mngani wakho lo. Let me replay this thing back to you.
2: Yes.
5: This friend of yours had debt of 500,000.
0: Yeah. Half a million.
5: Yeah. And kept on praying.
2: Yeah.
5: Lo muntu lo on a debt, instead of ukuthi ayosebenza yena uhamba ama conference wama businessmen.
2: Yes.
5: Wahlangana no businessmen lapho. Lo businessman wathi uNkulunkulu uthe ngingahamba ngingakakunika u500,000.
2: Uthe ngikunike wayisho exactly imali ade ayikweleta because it was 500 rand, some 500,000 some change. Why wamnika saphela isikweleto bafethu.
5: Okay, last question.
2: Yes.
5: When uyamkhola umngani wakho?
2: Yes, ngamkholwa.
5: All right.
0: Ama blessing ngake thekwini.

0: It's Melo and Sleazy on this one, alongside Chavas the DJ, Tito M and Timan Express. Imnandi lendo as Imnandi as inganekwa anegeka means. Listen, look at Australia. Mini events, same time tomorrow?
1: I don't like this because now my WhatsApp is buzzing because you guys are laughing at me and they're laughing at me.
0: Why would we laugh at you?
2: No.
0: Tina, we're acknowledging your storytelling prowess.
2: Yes, there was once a man walking in a forest.
0: So from inganekwane to actual news, let's check in. It's 5 o'clock.
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1: The top stories of this hour: dates of Mbeki Zuma appearance at TRC inquiry confirmed, while SATU hopes all schools are ready for the fourth and final term of examinations. Good afternoon, I'm Zilungile Mkhize. It is 5 o'clock. Former President Thabo Mbeki and Jacob Zuma are expected to testify before the Truth and Reconciliation Commission cases this month. Buhlempele has more.
4: Mbeki will testify on the 19th and 20th of this month and Zuma on the 22nd. This follows a constitutional court ruling dismissing their final bids to have retired Justice Sisi Kambebe removed as chairperson. The inquiry is investigating allegations of political interference in apartheid-era prosecutions. With their legal challenges exhausted, both former presidents are expected to give evidence about events during their respective terms in office. Buhlempele, Gaga CFM News.
1: Well, activists and a citizens forum calls for justice of a former police commissioner, Khomotso Phatlane, following the withdrawal of charges against him. The forum's Dennis Bloom says that the damage caused by investigating directorate against corruption was unforgivable and the charges should be fully withdrawn, not provisionally. He accuses IDEC of failing to investigate since 2016. He calls for the arrest of those who plotted Phatlane's removal, including a rogue group linked to Paulo Sullivan.
5: This is another case where IDEC was a law unto themselves. Activist and Citizens Forum calls upon the law enforcement agencies to arrest and charge all those who have brought these concocted charges against Commissioner Khomotso Phatlane.
1: Now, Teachers Union SATU in the province says it hopes all schools are ready for the fourth and final term of the 2026 academic year. Learners returned to school today following the spring holidays. Next week, Tuesday, the 13th of October, the 2026 matric class will also begin writing their national senior certificate final examinations. SATU Provincial Secretary is Nomarashia Kaluza.
6: Ndinethemba elikhulu ukuthi abazali bawenzile wabo umsebenzi ukugqugquzela abantwana ukuthi mabebuye babuye benentshisekelo ezinkile noba eyongeziwe ezokwenza ukuthi babe focus more than they have been in the previous terms. This is the final term esizoyivala ngayo ukuthi uma ngaba nje bengabekezela abantwana bethu ezibebuyela bezohlonipha othisha babo beqhubeka nenhlonipho ekade beyinikeza abazali babo, understanding ukuthi othisha abanye babazali abahlala nabo isikhathi.
1: Well, temperatures will decrease overnight, with Durban reaching 19, Maritzburg 12, 8, Kokstad and Moreover 10, Ladysmith 14 and Newcastle 12, while Richards Bay and Dulundi you down to 16. Gold is trading at $4,147 an ounce. Platinum is at $1,694 an ounce. Brent crude oil is trading at $100.32 a barrel. We recap now on our top story this hour. Former presidents Thabo Mbeki and Jacob Zuma are expected to testify before the Truth and Reconciliation Commission cases inquiry this month. Headlines at 5:30. I'm Zilungile Mkhize. 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
0: Top stories in sports this hour. Oama Proteas, Zuti, they will make

0: A late decision on Kagiso Rabada's involvement to a test your call against the Australia. Lionel Messi uzodlala igame yakhe yokugcina in Argentina colours. Details go 5:30.
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2: It is officially the rush hour traffic, so just be cautious of your surroundings as well as the speed as you are traveling this afternoon. Getting into Mosa or Shine Night Shift, do expect some delays coming your way. Getting into, do expect some delays if you're heading, my partner Swindals, heading to Maritzburg. And this is on the A3 southbound. Getting into Kutalisimo, Gosengozi, Ezimoto, and this is just that ramp from Market Road. Okamanje, one lane is open to traffic. So please do take advantage of Mkwakom Tala via the R103. Getting into Sakona, my partner Swindals, do expect some ongoing delays. Now, in that vicinity, and this is on the N3 northbound, just that ramp to Stockville Road. Your left shoulder, and that is where you can expect some emergency services on scene. So please do bypass this traffic by keeping to the M13. It's Egwini, do expect some queuing traffic on the N2 southbound, and this is just after ramp from Umgeni Road towards your M17 direction. As the lanes are reduced, at the moment, as your left lane is currently obstructed, expect some emergency services in that vicinity, so please do bypass this traffic by keeping to the M4. But if you do drive any slow moving traffic, please, in as well, finally do let us know on our WhatsApp line. It is 060-549-1997. And give updates, and then also 17:30. I'm Wendy Limshongo, the traffic queen. Kagasi FM traffic, as and when it happens.
1: 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It's time. 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
3: Absolutely, my favorite time on a Tuesday. Siyazi ukuthi senza njani. I bring you the best of the best. Now, who is that best? Namhlanje sikulethela uSjerera on a beautiful Tuesday, sending you home nice and smooth. Before nje azaqeda zowenza show ukuthi ngikunika wonke ama details ukuthi mafuneka umqasha kanjani. I call him the king of Maskandi. Let's go.

0: RR Cupon. Man, so many dope songs on this one. It happens every single Tuesday right here on the show. And particularly, I wanna, this part of our show is most loved by Uhizi. I wanna just, I know what he's preparing for after eight right now. But like a corner piece, we are sinner.
1: You lie. I didn't know he loved this so much.
0: Mini. Gendel outhand ang ayo maskandi Uhizi.
1: It's just a pity that 8 is after 8 doesn't play umaskandi.
0: Yeah,
1: you know, I think we should do a petition for him. Ukuthi kwazi mhlambe usijerele zodlala kuyena
0: mali.
1: Simuphe kancane.
0: Kayiwanya ufezwana. What you can do as well, just in case you just tuned in, is that you can actually go to our app, go to the rewind section,
1: yes,
0: and catch this mix right there. It's going to be amazing. That's with Cherere. He's back next week on Tuesday. Here's how you book him.
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0: Babala, what a hitmaker. Absolutely love her. 5:30 is your time. Abanye bethu sesiyongena endlini, abanye bethu must phuma emsebenzini. Either way, I've got you with the latest in sports and in news.
1: Headlines are former Deputy Head of Crime Intelligence, Major General Feroz Khan's appearance at the Matlanga Commission has been postponed indefinitely following the fatal shooting of a family member near Oa Tambo International Airport in Gauteng. While Trade Union Solidarity submitted a settlement proposal to the South African and American governments on South Africa's race-based policies as part of efforts to retain African Growth and Opportunity Act benefits. As a midlalo, ziyalandela.
2: A very good afternoon, KZN Gama, and a new SWA. A final look at your sports on the Gaga CFM drive. Sokale Cricket, Proteas batting coach Ashford Prince, Sotukakiso Rabada, is looking good in training as preparations continue for a test yokuqala against the Australia. Of course, Lamatima Zohlangana Kingsmead Stadium to kickstart the first of three test matches. Day one is Kingsmead Stadium on Friday. Rabada is in a race against time to be fit for the first test after recovering from a hamstring injury for most of his season. Ashwell Prince also KG is looking good, good training, and a good decision on his involvement. Yona get a test yokuqala will be made closer to match day.
3: Yeah, he came through quite nicely, bowled really well, and will continue to be involved obviously in training over the next few days leading up to the match. It's fair to say that he's obviously not going to be at 100% straight away, but he is looking good, and he will train with the squad for the rest of the week, and I think we will leave a call to be made as late as possible.
2: Spooling up with tennis, world number 3 Carlos Alcaraz has won a trophy since returning from injury after capturing a Japan Open. Alcaraz hlule uJiri Lehečka waseCzechia ngo 7-6, 6-4 kwifinal namhlanje to lift the trophy since winning a Qatar Open in February. Alcaraz had a 4-month injury layoff that forced him to miss the Wimbledon in August. Since returning, he made a run to quarterfinals at US Open wadlala nakwiLever Cup in London last week. Alcaraz, Paula Ganjena again about capturing his second title of 2026.
4: I'm really happy to be able to lift a trophy again. It's been a while, and obviously it's extra special. You know, after my injury, my comeback in the second tournament that I played, lifting the trophy, it means a lot. So I'm really really happy about it. Really tough week that I didn't find my best tennis, my best level, but I did find the good solutions, and I think that's what it matters at the end.
2: As well as Paula, Argentina great Lionel Messi will play Ikemi Akeokrina in Argentine colours when Ila Albi Celeste take on Benin international friendly in the early hours of tomorrow morning. Messi will pull the curtain down on a 21-year career with Kumbulesi Zolase Argentina in what will be an emotional farewell for one of the game's greatest players. Messi ends his career with 3 major trophies with the Argentina Ugbalaguoge Amakopa America Amabili Awangobango 2021 Nango 2024. And of course, the big one, which was a FIFA World Cup winner with the Argentina in Qatar back in 2022. And that is a wrap of your sports for today. Some girl of the sports MG that will be back tomorrow morning in the Gaga CFM breakfast.
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1: We are now in the tail end of the afternoon rush. Traffic pressure remains high on several key routes. Some are now easing, so just be cautious of your speed as you are traveling.

0: And you do expect some delays, and that is if you're heading to Nyakatho esifundazwe obhekisele Smith lapha ku-Lael Street. And this is due to the obstruction njengoba kulungiswa umgwaqo, which will cost you an extra 15 to 25 minutes of your travel time. So please do keep it to the R103. And as you make your way to Midlands, Suge Town View, you do expect some ongoing delays. And this is also due to isimo kusukulungiswa umgwaqo on the N3 southbound. So if you are heading to Moyo River, do expect some delays. So please do take advantage of the R103 as you make your way to the south of Durban, heading to Emanzimtoti. Traffic will slow you down, and this is also due to the obstruction on Kingsway Street. So please do avoid this area and take advantage of the N2 or Andrew Zondo Road to avoid any possible delays. And as you make your way to the north of Durban, heading to Estanga, traffic is moving very slow past the scene of Albert Luthuli Street, and this is also due to the obstruction. But if you do drive any slow moving traffic, please do let us know on our WhatsApp line. It is 060-549-1997. As you are traveling this afternoon, do stay alert as the visibility begins to change. And you remember the update, I'm going to update you at 6. I'm Wendy Limhlongo, the traffic queen, Kagasi FM traffic, as and when it happens.
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2: After we got confirmation from the Automobile Association as well as uhulumeni wakuleli ukuthi ha, we need to tighten those belts even more. The fuel prices are going to hit never before seen prices. Upetroli u 93 uzonyuka ngo 3.12 rand. Udiesel na uyanyuka ngo 2.84 rand, depending on the grade. No paraffin uyanyuka nawo to almost 4 rand per liter.

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2: Awuhore nje mangakulaleli.

0: Yes, ma'am. Yes, telephonic, mama. Here's one. If you record it still, please ask the thing, because now we've got less than a minute. So they take.
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0: Dango!

0: 2024 was a very special year for us, especially because this song came out. It is Cairo alongside Ami Faku, and the song is called Ndisize. And Mini, I'm side eyeing Naves, and he knows why. See, now, man, just as I'm Lindile, there's no updates on when this Ami Faku interview is happening on the show. No, nothing. But then that's it, like as if.
1: Oh, Naves will say, Wheel, and it's going to land.
0: Wheel. Maybe he's focused on other things.
1: I'm stressed, you understand.
2: As long as I don't believe these stories that Minnie tells us, I'm still okay.
0: You're so spicy. It's 15 before we hand over to the big man himself, so Alison Tiani, with tonight's installment of Kakasi FM Indaba. It's going to be amazing as per always. Then get after that, it is Uheezy with After 8 is After 8, and then DJ Sonic into the brand new day with the late night Shandis. Now, team.
1: Yes.
0: Remember what like last month I was telling you guys, Gaba and Z, about the incredible things happening out there at DSTV, because we were telling you about Sukuti. They're giving us more value and more choice, manje, by tailor-making our packages for us.
2: Yes, I remember that.
1: Yes.
0: Right. Yeah. I decided to go and get the big dogs out there, like to come and tell you again, because now, again, ulalele, some of you actually missed like this amazing news. With that said, we are joined right now by the head of corporate affairs at MultiChoice, Ms. Itu Tulare. Unjani.
3: I'm good. How are you?
1: We're good.
0: And shout out to you for joining us on the show this afternoon. Let's get straight into it. So, what actually prompted the new DSTV package lineup, and what does it mean for Ababukeli?
3: Well, guys, I think it's been a long time coming, really. This is our first, you know, package change in 15 years, which is quite a long time. And big decisions sometimes require time, you know, and we've completely, like, understood that, you know, in today's world and landscape that we're in, you know, our viewers demand flexibility, and to truly match their needs, I think this change needed to happen. Yes, it took long, but we are here. We overhauled our entire portfolio, really looking at unbundling and making it more interest-led and budget-friendly, with streaming prices also looking at them, making them budget-friendly, and making it really painless for existing customers to switch. We made sure to, you know, cut through the clutter of the channel repeats that we have been complaining about, and really looking at, you know, merging that overlapping content and those overlapping channels to really streamline everything.
1: You know what, when Spear told us about this, I really thought he was lying until I did research of my own, and I really think the new packages are lining up custom. So how can Abalaleli choose the packages that best suit them?
3: Look, I really think it's up to you, and that we've left it up to the viewers, right? Because this change was made in mind with our viewers. So if your favorite kind of content is sports, then, you know, the sports package speaks to you. But if you're a movies person like me, then perhaps, I mean, movies and series packages for you. And maybe just give a bit of a breakdown of the packages. We have the starter package that's really designed as the ultimate entry point for incredible value. Then we've got Select, which I think is the design his favorite entertainment tier, now upgraded to include the PFL, PFL matches, and in addition to everything that's on starter, viewers then gaining access to Dancing Magic, which is a huge, huge change for us to drop down Dancing Magic to that level. And then probably, obviously, one of the biggest and most anticipated package changes would be the sports package for the sports fans. Really, our first ever sort of, you know, dedicated sports package that's packed with a massive lineup of sports channels. It gives you every single match from Premier League, UEFA League champion, PSL, all the cricket coverage, domestic rugby, high octane combat sports like the UFC, WWE, you name it. So we really try to make sure that it caters a bulk of the sports content for the sports fan. And then lastly, we have movies and series, which is

0: my personal favorite, and that's really tailored for viewers who, you know, crave that premier local and international dramas. It features every major entertainment channel, including Mnet, Skatenet, BBC Earth, Discovery Channel, you name it. Alongside it, then you have, you know, sort of that change in terms of, like, fewer repeats. We've heard you guys in the video, so there'll definitely be fewer repeats in the packages.
1: Dude, this is so exciting and amazing. But you know, there's us who love South African stories. Like, once upon a time, we had Felix Chope, Wahlulwa Isithembu live, Sambona. Wow. You know, I want to know, what does this mean for us that like those type of stories?
0: Yeah, I mean, we are multi-choice, so there'll never be a shortage of local content. We've been at it since inception. I think that, to be honest, is why we've made, you know, additions like Iwetu Plus on Sparta. Local content remains a huge part of who we are as a business, and as multi-choice, we do have a clear commitment to the continued development of local stories. So, like I mentioned, that Iwetu Plus channel that's on Sparta, it really is positioned as the powerhouse of local content, where you would get, you know, what would have been Mzansi Bioscope, Mzansi Wethu, Mzansi Music, all in sort of one dynamic panel that gives you a variety of local content. And there's lots more coming up. I really think this is just the beginning. So watch this space, yeah?
2: Now, talking about DSTV's passion for local content, let's talk about the 17th Durban Film Mart this week. Why is MultiChoice involved, Lab?
0: What the Durban Film Mart does really speak to the core of what we do at MultiChoice, to you know, invest in African storytelling, to build content pipelines, and to support, you know, the growth of the country's film and television industry. And as I mentioned earlier, we have a big commitment to local content storytelling, and that will be more visible in the coming year. So supporting the Film Mart really wasn't a hard one to duck, because it makes so much sense, and I think we're excited to meet local filmmakers and have necessary conversations about, you know, the industry and how we can all play our part in really sustaining it. So looking forward to that.
2: Thank you so much for joining us this afternoon. That was Miss Itu Tulare, the head of corporate affairs out there at MultiChoice. And yes, guys, DSTV has new packages, more value and more choice for you. So make sure that you go out there and get what is due to you, what they've made sure is out there and amazing for you as well. Mini?
3: Yeah, boy.
2: Mina, I'm flying back to Dubai tonight. I can't wait to hang out with you tomorrow. It's going to be amazing. You're taking me to lunch and everything, you said.
3: That's cute. Also, only if you believe my story, the one I told you.
2: I believe your story.
3: Okay.
2: Yeah.
4: Yeah, yeah.
2: I believe your story.
4: I'm Zala. He goes to Zala.
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1: The top stories this hour. Solidarity proposes non-racial equity alternatives to save AGOA benefits, while Sanlam plans to take over Santam. Good evening, I'm Zilungile Mkhize. It is 6 o'clock. Trade Union Solidarity submitted a settlement proposal to the South African and American governments on South Africa's race-based policies as part of efforts to retain African Growth and Opportunity Act benefits. Solidarity's Thinus Dubuisson says the White House is reconsidering South Africa's participation, with an announcement expected by 1 November. He proposes phasing out race-based policies by 2030 using non-racial equity, equivalent and employee share ownership programs as alternatives.
2: Solidarity has made various proposals which seem to be acceptable to the US and which we hope will be accepted by the South African government as well, to finally deliver the non-racial South Africa that we were promised.
1: The Railway Safety Regulator has granted Transnet Rail Infrastructure Manager a 3-year safety permit following a rigorous assessment of its governance and risk management systems. The milestone marks the entity's transition from a temporary authorization to an independent manager of South Africa's national rail network. The permit strengthens the safety foundation for the country's ongoing rail reform program as the freight sector opens to multiple private operators. The entity emphasizes that a strong safety framework is essential for maintaining network integrity during this transition. Now, civil society organization Clean Water Can says Etiquette Municipality continues use of water that is allowed to is putting water security in KZN at risk. The Department of Water and Sanitation has ordered the city to stay within its legal water limits. It warns that a continued overuse could lead to severe water restrictions and even system failure. Water Can's Jonathan Erasmus elaborates.
3: It is also deeply troubling that a city that is unable to fund repairs and maintenance of its water infrastructure still operates over 300 water tankers, and that 39% of the 111 wards in the city are almost entirely reliant on water tankering services to meet their needs. Cities such as Etiquette must strive to become climate resilient. But instead, we are seeing a city, as with many municipalities across the country, being completely unprepared for severe climate shocks.
1: Financial Services Group and long-term insurer Sanlam has announced it will take over the remaining 37.3% stake it does not already own in short-term insurer Santam. If the transaction is approved by minority shareholders, as is expected, Santam will be delisted from the JSC, the Namibian Stock Exchange, and A2X. Sanlam has offered 505 rand per share to investors. CEO Paul Hutton says Santam's board had confirmed it unanimously supports the scheme of arrangement and will recommend that eligible shareholders vote in favor of it. Your financial indicators: gold is trading at $4,164 an ounce. Platinum is at $1,710 an ounce. Brentwood oil is $100.32 a barrel. The rand is trading at 16 rand 52 cents to the dollar. 18.61 gets you a euro, while 21 rand 94 cents will get you just £1. Recapping on our top story this hour, Trade Union Solidarity has submitted a settlement proposal to the SA and US governments on South Africa's race-based policies as part of efforts to retain AGOA benefits. It's a wrap from the news desk. I'm Zilungile Mkhize. Gagasi FM News puts KZN first.
0: Gagasi FM traffic.
4: Well, says good Duga, the traffic remains busy on several major routes. Getting into some are easing, so just be cautious of your surroundings as you are traveling this evening. Getting into, do expect some delays as you head over to the north of Durban, N2 northbound, and this is just after a ramp from the interchange, Lapanagu R102. Your left lane, Yonagipazam Sigil at the moment, and that is where you can expect some emergency services on scene in Jangobang Ningo Zige Zimoto. The lanes are reduced.

0: So please do keep it to the M4. And as you make your way to the North Coast, do expect some delays, which will slow you down Lapanangungwelezane Road. And this is due to the reduced lanes. So please do avoid that area and keep it to the R102. Mapani Sfundazwe, as you make your way to Pinetown, traffic will slow you down. And this is due to the obstruction, which will cost you an extra 15 to 25 minutes of your travel time. Hambangungwe M13 to avoid any possible delays. As you are traveling this evening, please do make sure that you switch on your headlights on with the daylight visibility starting to matter. And yivalela eyosuku usindile ngoba sizobe siyakuvusa ekuseni on the Gagasi FM breakfast. From myself, Wandile Mhlongo, the traffic queen, it is bye for now. 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
2: That has never happened. I have never met with any leader of the ANC. I have not received any cent from anyone.
3: Sohlaza, uma eqinisile ngakho njinje, ngiyakubonga uma eqinisile. 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
6: 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We are saying as Action SA, because I want to talk about problem and solution, we are saying we'll have 48 hours to respond to ama leaks. How we do that? So kwenza ngokuthi ama plumbers abe ngaphakathi emkhandlwini manje, angasinga rely kakhulu kuma tender companies where we outsource these services.
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0: 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That's one of the things we want to do.
1: All right, sibonga kakhulu kuMngadi. 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
2: Well, thank you very much. 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Angisho nje ukuthi we promised thina a continuity, as it were. We now have a stable seat. The stable is stable politically and is stable administratively. We are now one city ongenawo ama protest ekade khona ngaphakathi, and the protest now very have been minimized. Well, democracy allows them koyokho beba khona, but ngeke nje uze kube khona i protest ikhuluma nge service delivery, because we are responding to ama service delivery issues. We are growing the economy in the city. Last year we received in excess of 50 billion rand investment in the city. And yes, this week, Begating and Faila, more investment. West Town further 1.3 billion rand. And La, what you call, we precinct Yasesbaya, and another 300 million rand. This morning, Begating and Faila, 100 million rand investment, Kwa Unilever. And there's a lot of investment that is coming into the city. A gecko investor that would invest in a city that does not promise a guaranteed supply of water. Ingenikeza amanzi, water, isiqiniseko sagesi, and so on. So they beze edolobheni because they can see what we are actually doing. Of course, and ama statistics okuphepha eThekwini ehlile by 30%. Ama statistics are reported in July, and even the unemployment rate has come down. We recorded the lowest rate of unemployment in the country, in most when you nabanye omasipala. Ngamanye amazwi, we want to do more kulezinto esizenzile. But let me tell you the issue amanzi ekhona eThekwini. Siyasethi abantu bakhuluma ngayo bangayifaki in contest. We are 60% rural. 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All what we need to do is to give you bulk meter ukuze sazi ukuthi mangaka amanzi siwasa emakhaya, mangaka amanzi siwasa kuma informal settlements. We have 603 informal settlements. They all get water. That water is, they don't pay for it. So these are the things that we are actually managing. Just to know how much water we are giving to informal settlement, how much water we are giving to rural areas. Ngiyabonga.
1: Siyabonga kakhulu Nkosi. 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
3: 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As we are in the way, in the way,

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1: 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Professor Mkhize we have the ANC represented by Mr. Xaba sizoba ke ne DA representwa Mr. Mkhati kube no Mr. Mkhalipi from the EFF Mr. Hlengwa from the IFP kanye nomnumzane umbwangazitha uzwakela 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
4: 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We are going to go to the world. That's what I'm going to do. Then you can take it from there. Go to the world. No matter. 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
5: Me, na, my ex, that day, if you move this way, I'm in here. I got up since high school. 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
7: All right, lalela indaba ekhakhasini sizwe KZN. Let's talk about ngendaba ze local government elections. Otherwise, nge ohlelweni indaba, even on Tuesday, we have a special city to have your say, but akugcini lapho. 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
8: Thank you so much. 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Thank you.
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2: Sanibonani, igama lami nguThubelihle from the IFP. I have a question for Mr. Hlengwa. 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
1: All right, siyabonga kakhulu. 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All right, kuthiwa sithathe esinye isandla. All right, sithathe esinye isandla esilandelayo.
3: Hi, my name is Bruce Taylor, Ward 36, Durban. Question for candidate Mayor Mango. We hear talks about investment coming into the city and more investment is coming, and yet the current investment field out there, especially in industry, the rate randage is extremely high compared to Johannesburg, Bloemfontein and Cape Town. What can be done to bring that rate randage down per square meter to be more competitive with other cities and attract even better investment, which ultimately will create more jobs?
1: So far we've had one. So is an associate.
4: Ngibingelele ihambeli zethu laphana kwipanel, ngibingelele uAlexi, ngibingelele uBaba Meya, uNonkosi uNathalie Lona waka Webster, ngivela kwiEFF, ngibingelele ngokukhethekile uincoming mayor wethu uMama uMkhaliphi. 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
1: All right, siyabonga kakhulu. 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
5: Uyabona uma uzwa uMayor Sikhangane denying water crisis, that tells you leadership crisis in the municipality, because if you drive here you will never miss a leak yamanzi agcwele umgwaqo unless if ehamba ngeflight yena maye ekhaya. 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
1: Sure. All right, siyabonga kakhulu ke kumncwane. Ade kunama questions kabevela kwi-DA indaba ye-youth ne-job creation. Mngadi we-DA.
6: Ngibonge Mthiyane, mhlampe before ngingene kuyo leyo question yama job losses particularly around youth, ake ngithanda ukuvumelana no-colleague wami kwa-Action SA ekuthenini it's actually shameful that we could sit in a debate like this where we can all agree that water is probably one of the largest crises in the city and we have a mayor who is quite frankly in denial. To touch on job losses in youth, I think the most important thing is the fact that eThekwini is not a place that is conducive for young people to create job opportunities or for businesses to invest in the city. And so we need to lessen the red tape to ensure that we have an equitable city where people can put money in and where that money can then result in jobs, particularly for the youth. We also think that we need to make sure

0: that our youth is skilled, because right now in Jayetu, I skilliwe, I kwazi ukuqasheka, and kuyinkinga lokho in the long term. So we need to have a city that prioritizes skills development for young people.
1: Right, usakhile ngathi wethi DA. There was also a question or questions ebebhekiswe ku EFF. Mkhalipi?
2: Ngibonge esikhangani, cha ngiyabonga ku Natalia ukhansela wami opuze ama two questions to me. One, cha asivumelane la kansela ukuthi yes kuyiqiniso ukuthi EFF is in a policy in sourcing. 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The issue of unemployment of youth is a crisis, we agree. 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
1: Candidate here EFF ke eThekwini uhlengwe Mkhalipha sizeke kwi mayoral candidate here EFF.
3: I'm sure they told the right of reply.
1: Yeah, yes, he will. Yeah. 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
5: Thank you very much Sikhangani. Yes, i-right of reply ngiyayidinga, and abantu bakhuluma engazuthi our city is not clean. We are cleaning our city. And we are keeping robots and street lights on.

0: we are burying potholes. That's a fact, that's a reality, that if you go out, that's what you'll find. There is great improvement. Siyazangena ikhondla-khondla and they have investor eThekwini, but siyaqikelela ukuthi uma sebengaphakathi benza lento ethiwa subcontracting. 30% of umsebenzi must be subcontracted to local companies. On the issue of insourcing, they are not saying ukuthi ama water tankers were privately hired, and we took a decision elokhonjeni emkhandlweni to terminate all the privately hired water tankers. What we did, we insourced them. We bought in excess of 300 water tankers. Uma uthenga ama water tankers kusho ukuthi kumele uqashe o driver. And that is insourcing. And the decision of insourcer is security. It's not an EFF decision. But we took that decision because sifuna ukuthi abantu bakwazi ukuthi
1: ba. Yes.
0: Okugcina. 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Yisho ukuthi kulela khona, mention the corner. 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If ungafuni ukureporta to our own investigating team inside, you can report that to the police. Amapolisa abophe laba abenza inkohlakalo.
1: So kunyamathe nje for now, bese siyabuya. 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
1: Ulalele indaba Gagasini. 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And kona inoizwayo that resonates with you, or mhlambe ofisa ukuphikisa. Yes, sir.
5: Angibingelele mthiya. 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

0: The allocation in budget well over 70 billion rand. 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
1: Sure. 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Xaba, there was a question ebibhekile. Yini nizela?
2: No, thank yes, no, thank you very much. And angisho ukuthi ANC increasele inumber yabantu aba-accessa amanzi naba-accessa ugesi lapha eNingizimu Afrika. That is a fact. Kodwa ke there's a point that was raised by one of my colleagues here ukuthi there's a crisis of leadership angazi ukuthi awekho awalahleka amanzi. That's not true. The point esiyibekayo thina njengo-African National Congress ukuthi and since the city started battling with floods that damaged infrastructure, the underground infrastructure, there's been leaks, let's face it. As a result, we're playing a catch-up role. And this catch-up role includes sifaki pipe elikhulu, amapipe amakhulu to ama aqueducts, ikuwona ahambisa amanzi i-south ne-north ne-central. Sangena kwi-program ye-pipe replacement program. There's 100 million rand that we have set aside to deal with the pipe replacement program.
1: Before you put the microphone, there was a gentleman obuzile lapha emuva ukuthi yini eniyenzela ingane ezikhubazekile.
2: Yes, I think he's asking a very good question. You know, just recently mfethu mangi-attenda imbizo bafika abantu aba-disabled bathi yabona amabhasi kamasipala and akakhelwe thina esine disability, and then the mayor olalelayo and waye emkhandlweni and umkhandlu took a resolution okuthenga amabhasi amasha. 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Okay. Thank you very much.
1: Siyabonga kakhulu nenkosi we-ANC. And then the questions also bebhekiswe kwi-DA Mngadi.
3: Ngibonge Alex. You know, according to our mayor, yonke into ihamba kahle. There's no crime in the city. Amanzi are not an issue. The city is stable. And I think it's shocking because sonke sophuma lana and we have to contend and live the reality that the city is actually in decay and there's chaos. Mhlawumbe ngiphendule umbuzo kaSompisi wamanzi. It's an important one. You know, maybe let me make a comparison. The city of Cape Town spends 40 billion rand over the next 3 years in terms of direct investment in capital projects for water replacement, and is now edging onto 5% a year in terms of the line replacements, meaning every 20 years the city is able to replenish the entire water reticulation system. In comparison, eThekwini this year is spending about 3 billion and they are replacing 0.2%, which means umsebenzi wabo uzobathatha 200 years to replace the entire city's water line. That is the crisis that the city is currently under, and we're sitting in this debate with the mayor who says yonke into ihamba kahle. I think, like I said, on the 4th of November, Abantu will respond to that accordingly.
1: It's a film guide from ETA. And then Mkulewa Hlengwa from the IFP. 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
5: 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metropolis. The report was done by CIU. The report is out. I reported corruption ye ANC, ICC, where you used the money umkhandlu eThekwini na hosta a conference ye ANC Women's League. I reported matter. It was investigated. The report nani ifihlile ngathi ngayithola kodwa. Ngayi report. We are yazi lo report leyo mayor. CIU kathi investigator into ama security tenders. I reported, I sat down with the CIU, nga present evidence with the bulk evidence. Kumanje mayor, this week, ngibhala CIU, ngendaba ye foreigner, immoral construction, uLawrence lo afuna ukudubula ingane esentini. 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
2: 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when on the law because the company is

0: immigration laws are so weak. 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We need to amend this legislation so that we can strengthen and our immigration laws in South Africa. Thank you very much.
1: All right, 30 seconds. It's important to go look. Then Kulman, the company ownership Ibuza in Zomchela. I owner ownership yakho represent by Untombazane, okuthiwa uPalisa Matlala. Lo Palisa una 26 years. Le company from 2011, should win 11 years company for you. So this person uyamsebenzisa basically lo muntu mambuke record yakhe ufika resign isikhangane makwenza iBE certificate. 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Le company inikwa uPalisa umsebenzi.
0: Not
1: the
0: record.
1: This is due diligence as well.
2: Okay, Naso. Okay.
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2: Okay. All right. 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All right. Before aphenduleke. All right, just one question then bese sibuyela ke kwipanel. Ufuna ukuphendula umbuzo lo oqhamuka ku FF? Oh, all right.
4: Oh, igama lami ubabalo wakwaMasipula from Nabe Ward 102. I'm the member of the ANC in this ward. What I can say is that I think members, they need to know or understand that they need to go on the 4th of November to vote for ANC. The reason why I'm saying so. You need to protect us as well, program director. This is the debate where...
2: protecting you, yeah. No.
4: I won't sit down. You are not the chair of this debate. I won't sit down. And there is a lot of development that we have here in South Africa. Even now, you see our friends here, they have a right now to say Shalapa just because of the ANC.
5: You can't do SARS.
4: You can't take a mic from me.
2: Please wrap up.
4: I think everyone now has a right now to say, I must sit down just because of the ANC. You are sitting here in this platform just because of the ANC. You have a right to say whatever you want. Abanye benu lapha bahlala ezindlini la eKonobia. Izindlu zekwe ANC. Nihlala ezimoli lapha. You have a right now to nihlala lapha kule moli because of the ANC. Of the ANC government. Niyave migaqweni lapha ngaphandle because of the ANC government. So we won't stop saying that people must go on the 4th of November to vote for ANC because of those things.
2: Okay.
4: Thank you.
2: Siyabonga. All right. My two panelists, abefisa ukuphawula to what the mayor where ANC had said. So just in a minute. Ngiqala ku EFF then bese ngiyakho IFP bese siya wrap up.
6: No, bengifuna nje ukuthi ukukhumbuza u mayor uXaba njengoba ethi insourcing le kade sidila nayo nje kuyilas council ethi ANC. 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

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All right, my figures all right. So, we debate we had here at Kakasi. I'm going to see Nesaki School at the reception area. That's where we host the debate. And as we talk about the discussion, your political parties is bigger. Okay, to Nama mayoral candidates. I said, here we recording a little. So, we told her, we have app here, Kakasi, as a podcast. We have the videos as well. And we told her, we YouTube channel, here, Kakasi. Tuesdays are for a business. We also look at family matters. So, Namkanja just says, as the spotlight is on teachers. Izolo kuqale Teachers Week, with the World Teachers Day. You bonile sihlonipha othisha throughout the day. So, Namkanja just kubeka lapho about the role. We tata nje wena kancane ukuthi is a career kubona. But, Namkanja sizobuka things teachers do ngaphandle kwase classroom ukuzinikela ngoba umsebenzi wobizo lo wenzeka kanjani. 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Konke lokho uzokuthola next uma sesiqhubeka with indaba on Kakasi FM. It's a conversation that you don't want to miss.

Right, as sikubeka la umhlaba wonke celebrating the vital role educators play ekutransformeni education, shaping society and building the future as well. Namhlanje spotlight is on a primary school teacher who even went further to establish an NPO whose objectives are to uplift impilo yabantu endaweni yasemakhaya.

0: 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Welcome to Gagasi, sekubingelela.
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1: Sure. Lolisela Ngozulthola, podcast yakhona will be available kwi app. As I always remind you, mawulalela mhlambe for the first time, all interviews always were on this show. You definitely know uzoyithola isi podcast mawuya kwi app yakagasi. And uma usungenile kwi app wa register ungakhohlwa uselect Indaba as a channel. 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
3: South African men, stop being intimidated by women. Women are our equal partners. We are enjoying each other nicely with women. Don't be threatened by women. Don't insult women. Don't harass women. Don't beat up women. Don't kill our women and burn them. After burning them, dump them like you are dumping rubbish. South African men, you are trash like that. Because a self-respecting person will not kill another person. You are killing women because you are suffering from a self-hate. You hate yourself, you hate your mother. That's why you kill women. But if you love yourself and love your mother, you will love women. Hey, even if you are drunky, don't harass women, please. Because some of you are cowards, you only speak to women after taking 1-2-1-2. Bloody coward. Leave our women alone.
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0: Kulima ngayo leyo ndaba vele ethinta ke umndeni. 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Last speaker khona the well-being of ke young boys. Uzokhumbula nje ukuthi even last week we hosted inhlangano yabafana. So now sikhuluma ke with an organization based eThekwini as a dedicated to transform impilo yama street children, ibanikeza rehabilitation, safe housing, education, legacy, sikhuluma ngayo, and skills training. How do you do that? 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I'm joined now by uNontuthuko Shange from iCare, organization le yomphakathi. 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
4: Oh, ngiyabonga kakhulu.
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4: Yeah.
0: Why the name iCare?
4: I organization iyaqalwa u Cochrane u Graham Cochrane.
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0: 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So nina as the organization esimele nakho ke senibatholile.
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1: 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So I'm with you from iCare uNontuthuko Shange. 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
1: Right, kakasi breakfast le Felix beno Selby is running, right? Ikona ya nominate for best social media use by a radio show. Kuna ma awards abakhona mnyaka wonke, olonyaka nje ma OpenServe South African Social Media Awards. So ke makuthiwa that show is nominated, kusho ukuthi you are nominated. So why don't you vote for them? One they say ama vote so they bring i award back home. Bavotele ngukuthi ke usupporte uye kuma socials ubheke kune pin post mongaswe nje kugagasi on Facebook uzolandela ke simple steps and then bese ke we afford lapho KZN. This show them uthando bazivuse ekuseni ngomsindo nge energy ukuhlanya nokubheda. So there are people, so asibavotele kuzovulwa kuze kube umhla ka 7 November is 12 ukuvota. So you have the whole month ukuthi ke ungakhasta i vote yakho. 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
1: 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So my guest from there is uNontuthuko Shange. 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
0: Okay. All right, it's ngitsathe uKhanyi Hlophe from Thekwini. Hi Khanyi.
2: Hi, good Alex Newtime.
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1: No, sise Thekwini kuphela.
2: Oh, okay, because all right, because kind of when you want to end up at the end, right? We related. Or they got the end at the mama tracks. So are you guys able to help them?
0: Mama, I can take one.
1: No, kahle kahle sisiza umntwana osemgaqweni. 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
2: because there is no one gives us value to Sugi, the Kai. What my leg is cow, yeah, I'm not a little bit than I is in Oza. By my leg in a Kai, I'm about Shalim Kirk. So, Shalim Kirk, we should see what we see. What can I do? Who's in Guaz? We won't see Zayabo.
1: Who
2: will be? I'm not a little bit of my eye, all I take me.
1: Okay.
2: I'm not a little bit.

0: uma naye, hayi ubela zonke ngizofika ekhaya kuba ukuthi sesimgcina ngingasafika.
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0: Okay, I think one is here, but later when we don't know the exact location.
1: Oh, okay. 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
1: yes 572 6870
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2: All right, siyabonga kakhulu. 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
2: 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I care. Besikhuluma ke noNtuthuko eShang. Indaba ke ze family nje ubona actually we finally singayeki and then sikwazi ukubalekelela as well. Umsebenzi lo muhle abawenzayo. Indaba was produced by Mystic Wanda Zungu, technical producer and Mr. Sphelele Nzuza, the content producer. Yeah.

You just need that one song. One song, and it's going to change your life, man. Ask Caesar about it. He's going to tell you all about it. Caesar Jeswell Tugu Taylor. It's called Isaga, 6 a.m. on Kakasi FM, the sound of KZN. Renu Snaga coming through with Obza. Dio Yiga, also heard from Mayor Kuhn, a song called Kaluba. Kelly Kumalo with a brand new one, Merry Go Round. Sewile Soskati, look at the time right now. Hey. It's 8:19, and that can only mean one thing and one thing only. Skatse After 8 is After 8 on Kakasi FM, the sound of KZN. Now, this one is not just a radio show, it's an experience. A big shout out to the team, man, Indaba, making sure that we are well informed from 6 to 8 p.m. Bakhona kusasa, and as well as on Thursday. If you missed out on today's episode, unganje ku Epic Kakasi uzowathola, even the previous one. Not only that, but everything that happens la station Sekakasi, as well as my competition moments, my mix that you hear throughout the day. So our podcast, and you find them on the app. And if you want to stream us live, you can, for only 14 megabytes per hour, and you can take us anywhere in the world. You can also check us out on our website, etikakasiworld.co.za. Igamuhizi, famous even in the evenings. Tuesday it is, and we are talking all things umjolo, and today is no different. So please do me this one favor, awuthole konke okudingayo kube seceleni kwakho, because for the next 2 hours I'ma need nothing but your full attention. Please don't leave. Make sure nothing is pulling you back. It's Chingy and Tyrese.

0: with Tyrese on this one, holding me back, pulling me back rather, on Kakasi FM, the sound of KZN.
1: Tuesday is for Umjolo on After 8 is After 8.
0: Yeah, that's right. We talk all things Umjolo every Tuesday on After 8 is After 8. Let's get the mood right. Okay, so namhlanje, we are talking about the one that got away.
2: One of the biggest mistakes you can make is to take advantage of a good person. Mm. One of the biggest mistakes you can make is find a good person who looks good, who's healthy, who has a good heart, who is generous, who loves to give, you know? Mm. And this person loves you a lot and they give you everything, then you take advantage of them. Mm. You see that kindness as stupidity. Mm. Because they are so generous with their heart and how much they're willing to give to you, mm. you then relax, you begin to feel comfortable, you begin to feel like, oh yeah, this person's not going anywhere. Biggest mistake, my friend. Mm. Biggest mistake, my friend. You should never, ever, ever, ever, ever be comfortable when you find someone good, because they are rare. There is not enough good people in this world. There is not enough good people in the dating scene. So when you find one, don't take advantage of them. Don't take advantage of them. Because you'll genuinely suffer.
0: So how many of us can actually say, Uguti, look, I am guilty of what Coach Noni is saying on this video, right? Coach Noni is a relationship coach, and she's also an advisor for Amachita, né? Who want to see themselves in relationships. She's based in Johannesburg, but online. She's a dating coach and a matchmaker for Abantu Lisa. And she just explained what's one of the biggest mistakes you can ever make as a human being is taking advantage of umuntu okuthandayo onenhliziyo enhle okulalelayo, because you seem to think ukuthi hey lento oyithola la uzoyithola futhi elsewhere. So our discussion is centered around, you know, if you are someone that has had, you know, inhlanhla of dating someone that she just explained, or he, or dating someone, or being with someone.

owakuphatha ngalendlela ofisa ngabe uphethwe ngayo manje, but that person is no longer there because you were not able, you know, to treat that person right. Has that ever happened to you? And how do you feel about it now? Also, given a chance, would you try to amend things with this particular person? Let me take your WhatsApp voice notes and talk about this one relationship that you wish you treated right. When you look back now, you say, actually, ngangithola umuntu ogrand laphana ngadlala ngaye. Mm-hmm. But now akasekho. And you're finding yourself thinking ukuthi, hey, maybe if I acted right, ngabe izinto zihamba kahle njengamanje. 0638399959 is where I'm taking all the WhatsApp voice notes. We're talking about the one that got away. Ukuthitha kamnandi, wakuthitha kahle, wakutshengisa uthando, but you just took advantage of everything because you seem to think ukuthi le nto zikhona elsewhere. But right now, hey, we are going. Let me know. Tembi Powers, this one is called No Ways.

you some Uncle Waffles, Sinom Solo, Boy Bees at Tanzania. Ahead of this one, we are talking all things umjolo. It is a Tuesday, after all, and this is what we do, man, every Tuesday. Sikhuluma ngomjolo, and after 8 is after 8. Let's get the mood right.

0: Noni, who's also like a matchmaker for Abantu Be Slisa. This is what she spoke about not so long ago on her social media platforms. Ukuthi ungalinge udlale ngomuntu okuthandayo nonenhliziyo enhle.
1: One of the biggest mistakes you can make is to take advantage of a good person.
0: Mm.
1: One of the biggest mistakes you can make is find a good person who looks good, who's healthy, who has a good heart, who is generous, who loves to give, you know?
0: Mm.
1: And this person loves you a lot and they give you everything, then you take advantage of them. You see that kindness as stupidity.
0: Mm.
1: You, because they are so generous with their heart and how much they're willing to give to you, you then relax, you begin to feel comfortable, you begin to feel like, oh yeah, this person's not going anywhere.
0: Yeah.
1: Biggest mistake, my friend. You should never, ever, ever, ever, ever be comfortable when you find someone good, because they are rare. There is not enough good people in this world. There's not enough good people in the dating scene. So when you find one,
0: Louder.
1: Don't take advantage of them. Don't take advantage of them. Because you'll generally suffer.
0: Shoo. All right. So, look, why kwenzeka yini kuwena before ukuthi uluze umuntu just because akwazanga ukuthi umtreate ngendlela e right, but now when you sit down and think about it, you like, hey man, hey, yazi lo muntu waye right for me. Okanye you're probably the good person okwadlalwa ngaye. 0638399959. We are here to listen and we don't judge.
2: Hola, hola, easy.
0: Bafo.
2: Aba kanjani?
0: Showcase.
2: Mafundela la inanda dog.
0: What's happening, dog?
2: Hey, first, lo shandisi, first. 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
0: What's happening, man?
2: I'm going to get now, first. 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

Kakasi FM, the sound of KZN, Justin Bieber. Yami also coming through ahead of this one. Uyam's Beno Simi is on the way with You Try. Kings of Tomorrow also coming through on the speakers. Look, let me remind you, 95% of our tickets have been sold for the annual Kakasi FM Peach Fest, which is happening on 5 December. In Moses Mabhida. And namhlanje we announced Udanky Boy is also going to be coming through. So, major announcements in the last 3 days. That is Udlala Thukzin, DJ Tira, as well as Udanky Boy, have been added to the lineup. That already has like fire people coming through. See Me, Msaki, Sanel Musician, Tato Hati, Kespanyo Vest, DJ Zinke, Java also coming through. You know what I mean? So the lineup is actually looking really healthy right now. And we haven't even announced, like, none of us from the station. So

0: website don't say summer ticket atorale ticket pro. We have moved to phase two of our tickets, meaning guti if you want to be in the general access area, you are now going to pay 400 rand. But if you want to be in the VIP, it's still $1,000, you know. That's 50% sold for EVIP and 95% sold for a general access. I have a feeling guti before the end of the week we might just announced that we are sold out. So if you want to be a part of it, I suggest Uguti between Namhlanje, because you can even buy online Ticket Pro Naksas. I was amazed or something. Anyway, this is what you missed out on a breakfast this morning.
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1: 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I love how they interact with the ordinary people. You know?

0: ahead of this one. Let's wrap up our discussion around Umjolo. All right, to Coach Noni Uthi, the biggest mistake that you can ever make as umuntu is to take advantage of umuntu okuthandayo, right? That's the biggest mistake you can ever make as umuntu, because if you think ukuthi abantu baningi, you know, especially in the dating scene, ozobathola along the way, you're going to have a big problem. She is a dating coach and she's a matchmaker for abantu besilisa. So now asking you, of course, ukuthi kuye kwenzekani kuwena before, but you realized after senhlukene nomuntu ukuthi actually I should have treated this one well.
1: Chef, who's it, easy?
0: Showcase.
1: Yeah, hey, now let me just be anonymous kanjalo. Hey, what's it in daba kanjalo. After eight. Hey, now I'm going to get a little bit kanjalo. Like, umawing anzami. Like, you right now, ish, in a spana, away from home. Like, ish, say I'm being, and I haven't tried, like, propose to her and nothing happened, and she just want nothing to do with me, and
2: I'm just down, I feel lonely. I want to be a little bit of a Eastern Cape face. Because I can go down to the floor because the name of the zoo and Ziazana. So, in the Lama gifts, like his own. Shooting Nanga post, Nanga 7 years and leave to Shouts Lam Luzan. Hey, I've got to go out to the Stuan and Pesu because I'm in Tatel Pesu. But I see Bangon of this fashion coming over set, but Dango.
0: Showcase.
3: Ula his maiza no maalo le transport bendo dewe tsi tindabe ngule.
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4: One of the biggest mistakes you can make is to take advantage of a good person. One of the biggest mistakes you can make is find a good person who looks good, who's healthy, who has a good heart, who is generous, who loves to give, you know?
0: Yeah.
4: And this person loves you a lot and they give you everything, then you take advantage of them. You see that kindness as stupidity. You, because they are so generous with their heart and how much they're willing to give to you, you then relax, you begin to feel comfortable, you begin to feel like, oh yeah, this person's not going anywhere. Biggest mistake, my friend. You should never, ever, ever, ever, ever be comfortable when you find someone good, because they are rare. There is not enough good people in this world. There is not enough good people in the dating scene. So when you find one, don't take advantage of them, because you'll generally suffer.
0: Yeah, ne. Hayi lena abantu ayidinge kutoliwa nje, ayidinge nakuchazwa mthi. Hayi onendlebe uzwile bafethu, let's do things differently if you want, of course, to have Umjolo a healthy, not unless if you are still having a good time. I mean, it's fine, but I mean, if you want to start building, I suggest you start doing things differently. Next, you see, is on the way, the weekend at Sheeran, and of course, some South Street player. And then we jump into the mix with Udlala Matifana. Stick around.
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0: It's MP House Music, Vanessa Jackson, Come Closer to Me, Ed Sheeran, Beyonce. Perfect ahead of this one, SDC, Tellerman, Lusanda, brand new song. LFTOS, The Weeknd also coming through with The Hills. Udlala Matifana, useqedile ukushaya ama push up.
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0: Nayo ke into esizelela.

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Shout out to Udlala Matifane on Tuesdays, right here on After 8. It's After 8 coming through, man, to wrap up, of course, the show as we get ready for DJ Sonic, who's up next on the radio between 10 until 1 a.m. Look, you can find Udlala Matifane on social media at Udlala Matifane across all social media platforms. Go YouTube, corner on the show, Yakim Nandi, it's Lungisa Umjolo. You can also check that one out. For bookings, you can call the number 063-020-9680. You can also email udlalamatifane@gmail.com. Next week, Tuesday, open the footers, bless her with yet another mix. In the meantime, please make sure that you link up with him.

0: Sikpa Yuminenje Leslie Mguni, otherwise known as 031 Chopper from Gwamashu. Later moved to Johannesburg, of course, to pursue his career in the music space, and he's doing amazing, man. This one is called Fast Fast on Kakasi FM, the sound of kids. And L Sharper is also on this one. Benzo, Norok Steezy. Also plays your music by Uyani, Noni Muji, and Maverick Muji with Ipi Koko. Sonic is up next on the radio. Tomorrow is our music day on After 8 is After 8, and we are going to be playing our music game, the one we love the most, Test Your Might, of course, at Heezy SA across all social media platforms. 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
1: And we are within Lil Shandisi. After Dark Confessions, I came across a very interesting video of a lady aged 23, or 33 I say, with 7 kids. She's still looking for love, and we have also put, at her age with 7 kids, can she find a quality man? 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I want to know, when again, where do you draw the line?
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0: 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Oh man, shout out to DJ Zinhle, DJ Lace, shout out to Funkton, Bathi Baba Ilwa. Fellow T before that one, Scott Mapuma, Yebo Lapho, Adele, Rolling in the Deep, kasi qala ngonaledi yaphiwe with ngiyabonga. Nathi siyabonga ke kuHeezy, obe nawe for the past 2 hours. He's back tomorrow, same time, same place, right here on Gagasi FM. The sound of KZN. Happy Tuesday wherever you are. Stambo to Grand Mnandu Mtororo. It being the 6th of October 2020. Welcome to it. Segu Yizikhathi. Yizikhathi. Sikhathi ukuthi iRadio yakhe ibe mnandi ebusuku. I am your number one superhero DJ Sonic signing on for duty. Khona la kwi late night shandies. We shandisizing the shandies till lelo hora. Elixabanisa mina nawe. Just do yourself a favor. Uhlale la till that hour. Ave kuhlaleka nkosi yami. Whether isemini isebusuku, iGagasi FM limnandi. Hurren. Speaking of it, Desimnandi, I heard good news namhlanje for everyone who's got ithikithi lakhe lekuya kwi Beach Fest. 90% sold already for a general access. Hebana, so shout out to that Shaili Zandla. Uma sithi thengi ithikithi wenze njalo. If usalindile nkosi yami. Kazulindeni.
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0: If you're a first time listener, well, welcome to it. Make it a habit that every Monday to Thursday, 10 p.m. to 1 a.m. uhlezi ngoba kuyahleleka. Otherwise, sekuyizikhathi. It's time for me to find out exactly ukuthi ithini into yakho. Ithini Proof of Life. I want to know how's your day. I want to know how's your evening. Ngifuna ukwazi nje ukuthi ithini into yakho. I'm sure there's something you're dying to tell me as your number one superhero kwenzakalele namhlanje. 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Whatever's on your mind right now, let me know. I want to know. Special number to dial 0861-596-596. Umuthanda, tumela e-voice note yakho via WhatsApp 063-839-9959. 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Uthuyilalele ubuyibuka lento ungitshela ukuthi thini iProof of Life yakho.
2: SM out niyamazi uHep uJabulani aka umfana the boy. Well, izolo yesterday kwaMJ, abafana the gents told him, "Woza, come la, sphuze the real Makoya, not the fake Zambia." They met a shabby tavern kwaMama Yangchaza and told Osisi the girls and Obuki the brothers to make sure to Ismira sangempela, the real Makoya pela. Because with Smirnoff 1818, we do we nakanjani. Not for persons under the age of 18. Drink responsibly.
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Massive shout out to MC Killer Uthi Naminkhona on here at Mnandi Busuku Kakasi FM, the sound of KZN. Chris Brown, Young Thug, Go Crazy, Babalwa M, Kelvin Momo, Sticks with Police, Saiqala Ngokidia with Magoo.

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1: 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I want to find out exactly ukuthi thini into yakho njengoba irate mnandi ebusuku. I also want to know ukuthi usuku lukuphathe kanjani. Ithini proof of life?
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5: 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Hayi. Dot. Oza 5 December sphakathi inside. Ayisho le nto gasin. Ngitsangibonga sobhayi.
1: Oh man, shout out to that. Definitely it's going down 5th of December. 2026, the 13th annual Kakasi FM Beach Fest. Lalela, kuzoqophoka indonga, kuzophihlika indonga zaseJericho. Ngiyakutshela uzofika ngendlela eyisimangaliso. I know that it's the day before my birthday because birthday yami nami ngomhlaka 6. So yeah, it's all going down. Keep those proof of life coming my way. I certainly want to hear from you. While you're at it, don't forget KwaZulu-Natal people are too real. Even Izulsab is too real. Not the one from up there because they don't do fakes. It's the real Makoya. Spin-off 1818 or nothing is Bali. When I why we started in the Zambia. Mzanti INZ wale on to Sbali. Taking to Amapela made for real people. It's been off 1818 so now at 40% instead of 43% alcohol. While you added Pinduvashela, I'm a smell of 18 activations. I met July. It was enjoy Gulumnan, the teacher of time. Pindus were going to be in Luguinim Comelo and isn't a Kalagashi courtesy of Smirnoff 1818.
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0: So Thrill, Gaga CFM, The Sound of KZN. Before that one, Urafu MT, not forgetting Usjava, Saudi, Bati Ibandla. Ngibingelele nami ebandleni lami esidalo laphayana ku TikTok Live. I see the likes of Umpumi all the way in America. Shout out to Jackson and Poland. Shout out to Extra Love and Northwest. And shout out to Amahle la esinqonqawini. Wena ukuphi? Join the fun and be within. Ube sentweni with your number one superhero, Mr. Red Nandi Nominini, ume kanje.
1: Aw, number one superhero, Mr. Soft Life, Mr. Red Nandi Sugu. 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

0: Oh, you know, picking some things up, refreshments. And I told him, I was so saddened that I was so saddened that but I said that shout out to Show, man. Big up that the lace, Magalis.
1: XM out. Niamaz. Uhep, Ujablan. AKA Umfana the Boy. Well, izolo yesterday kwa Mjay, abafana the gents told him, "Woza, come la, spuze the real Makoya, not the fake in Zambia." They met a shabby tavern kwa mamu yangaza and told both Sisi the girls and Obuki the brothers to make shosho, tell Smira sanga mpela, the real Makoya pela. Because with Smirnoff 1818, we do we naganjani. Not for persons under the age of 18. Drink responsibly.
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Shout out to Feza. Sengimthola omunye. The remix. Oh my God. What a song. Love it. I saw a video of DJ Maphorisa rocking it at a massive festival. Yakali crowd, yasangani crowd. Ngathi upori pori. Useyakhuphuka. Hawu ngeke mfethu. Akahlambe nomuntu simbone ukuthi useriyas. DJ Ken pulled through with Horns in the Sun. Also threw in some Dimolo Ese with Itemba. Goldmax with Kushipatu. Kushipatu indeed, as we get into the second hour right here on your favorite frequency. Gaga CFM, the sound of KZN. Happy birthday, magui birthday ako namhlanje. Angithemba ukuthi ke ubungaza kahle and still enjoying what remains to be your special day. Massive shout out to you. Don't forget to celebrate yourself. Ungalinde uzocelebrate ibirthday yakho. Nothing else matters. And if you're wondering what day is being celebrated today, well, namhlanje is World Acupuncture Day. Lolu suku is observed around the first Monday of October and is associated with discussions around architecture, cities, and the building environment in 2026. And it falls on the 6th of October. So yeah, man, shout out to all the architectures out there. Usuku lenu ke namhlanje lo lonkosi yami. City happy. This designer phela. Awu ningasikhohle nishanga ama discount nathi ngoba sifuna imizwa emihle. Why edit coming your way ngekudala. We're going to be finding out exactly is ubani umdidiyeli wethu on Sonic Play My Jams. All you need to do is send your four songs to Slow Jam and R&B to 063-839-9959. I want that voice note so I can do the rest.

0: to Sam Deep Scoopu. 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Sam Deep. 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Ngithathiwe. Nothing but the best. Right here on Kakasi FM, the sound of KZN. You know, we're actually on a live, and we're reminiscing and talking about how God is good in brilliant it, you know, even in the darkest of times. 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Sometimes kuba nzima unkunkwe amaf ifele imnyama, it's over you, you know. Umhlaba ucindezele, the world is dark. Abantu that don't want you to prosper are prospering in wishing that. Bacindezele, bakushonise phansi, you know, they write you off. They say all the things they want to say about you. They even ebavuli iqhuku nama circles la khulunywa kabi khona ngegama lakho, you know. But you know, it got me thinking, you know, hearing how grateful other people are on the live, even speaking well about each other, you know. It reminded me of Lil Vest that I was reading it the whole day today. I don't know, it just came. And in Benglo Ngilfunda, you know, I had such a challenging day, but I was also happy today facing all the challenges that I needed to face. And ngoba ngiyazi ukuthi ke Jeremiah 29, you know, verse 11, uthi, "For I know the plans I have for you, declares the Lord, the plans to prosper you and not harm you, plans to give you hope and a future." So whatever you're going through right now, ungalahli ithemba, because your God knows the plans are now forward. Just appreciate the lesson ofundiswa yona and learn the lesson. But uNkulunkulu has so many good plans for you. Ungalahli ithawula. Don't give up. Hey, my daughter. I'm going to go for a boy. But I say, man, it is that time.
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0: Four songs of slow jam and R&B. You request them, I play them. 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
2: 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Jason Blunt, Goodbye My Lover, Boys to Men, I Belong to You, Tanya Devs, Nuskin Sego, Sabela, Masebut AS4, Nomi EP, Yung Ang Lalelayo.
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3: 0638399959. XM out. Nyamas. Uhep Ujablani, aka Umfana the Boy. Well, izolo yesterday kwamjay abafana the gents told him, "Woza kamla, sphuze the real makoya, not the fake in Zambia." 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Drink responsibly.
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0: 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Hashtag Sonic Play My Jam. What a selection. 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
0: Massive shout out to Amtiteli Lalela. Wednesday Bugwayo. Did the things that needed to be done. What a

0: Web selection. Shout out to Joe Good Girls, Skinseko with Sabela, Boyz II Men, End of the Road. Also played you some James Blunt with Goodbye My Lover. What do you think of these songs? 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
2: 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Is Nandi. 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
0: Ibona lo kama ukuthumele zakho. If you feel you can do better, then I'm DDL 063-839-9959. Thumele voice note yakho njengamanje. I certainly want to hear from you. 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Even Izol Sabo is too real. 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DJ abavuthayo. 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

0: 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You have the right to lodge a complaint with the Independent Communications Authority of South Africa. 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
1: Yeah.

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1: Shout out to Craig with Shebang. Before that one, Oliver with Easy. So Easy to Love or Fall in Love. Konelagwika ka CFM, the sound of KZN. Woo. It is Easy Cut, Easy Cut, Easy Cut.
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1: Oh my God, here on our live figure, one of our mates going on about how heartbroken he is for the longest time. Ifroya kube ibambe putheni, you know, goes back to 2017. Life ica khona ne out embedeni kubo kathekeni. Finally, the word is out. The chick wants out. Useyajola nokujola. This guy, uyawuthanda umnini wakhe. Doesn't want to break up with the wife. And this got me thinking. You know, I'm sure we've been in this position of ufuna uqhubeka uzame wenze into nomuntu ongasafuni ukuyenza kuwena. You know, and I get to you know, it's really painful because this person is going out of their way to not be in your life, and when are you going out of your way to keep them in your life? Kanti nakasafuni indaba ijule kakhulu out. But obviously we've all been in a similar situation. I want to hear from you when midnight staring. What were you told in Mrs. Manny? Sokufuna, ukugcina umuntu, ongasakhombisi ukuthi usafuna ukuba sempilweni yakho. Yakubuyisela emuva kangangani, yakulimaza kangangani leyo nto leyo. Because I know someone is listening, going through the same thing. Not knowing what to do, wanting to try harder. But can you still serve and save a relationship with umuntu osekhombisile ukuthi akakufuni? Thumela ivoice note WhatsApp 0638399959. Ngale kwalokhu, I want to hear from you when a late night staring.
3: XM out. Niyamazi. 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Well, izolo yesterday kwaMJ, abafana the gents told him, "Woza kamla, sphuze the real makoya, not the fake Zambia." 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Drink responsibly. 98.0
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0: It's the beautiful Durban Gogo Mandusa Utibalimele. All the way from Esqawini to the world. Big Nas pulled through with Sirius. Kesol P. Mangseli. Novex got us into the third and final hour of the show. Happy New Day wherever you are. Asithemba ukuthi ugrand umnandi umdororo. Happy Wednesday. Zomhlaka 7 October namhlanje 2026. Happy birthday makuyi birthday yakho. Ngithi nje happy izinto zonke. 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I really hope you have an awesome day today. Whatever you wish for, can it be granted namhlanje? Earlier on ngikubuzile ukuthi ke, have you ever found yourself in a situation la ufuna into ukuthi isebenze kodwa umuntu othi uyifuna naye akasayifuni usazo yakuthimisa ukuthi hayi he's not make sure what I told you the situation 0638399959 share your experience. I know that someone is listening going through the same thing and they losing themselves. 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

0: 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Hello, hi! Happy Wednesday! Welcome to the show! The party has officially started! It's 8 minutes after one, and we have officially landed at Midnight Sound in Antama 2K. Oi, 2K night. Just played for you, Mihlali the Guy, Donkey Boy, Cairo CPT, Mr. Teller. Menosinom Solo on Wolo. What a banger. Please don't delete. Head of that, you heard Loiso on Matota Sabilani. And this is how I decide to welcome you to my house, to my party. It's about to be a vibe. We are about to have the best 4 hours together. You and I, just the two of us. All the way until 5 o'clock this morning, I'm gracing your airwaves with my presence. What a pleasure it is to have the honor to spend some time with you yet again. I don't take it lightly. It's a huge blessing. I'm hoping Naguena, the feeling is mutual. Shout out to DJ Sonic, our superhero, for keeping you company and keeping things tight with you on the late night shandies. I'm trusting you had the time of your life. And I'm also hoping with Nami Zowazu maintain his standard sake, like in the corner, Gikubega corner Nam, and not drop the ball. Now, I've got so much jam packed for you, Wule Shoya Namkanje. It is the last edition of the show with you and I. Sengizeng Buyemoyeni next week, Monday. So, you better make sure you have the time of your life. Ungayincisi, when the song plays, but ungayincisi. Ngoba, umuzozincisha. Noma, umuzoyicisha. So enjoy me while it lasts, because it won't last forever. Please save my number. You will definitely be needing it throughout the course of the show. This is where you'll be able to send me voice notes.
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0: I promise you a great time. I promise you some loads of energy. I promise you amazing conversations actually coming right up in the first hour. We are hitting things off the ground ngayo in night shift hour but okwamanje ngiyazi ukuthi nawe ubungayithathi serious into yami nawe iqale sakudlala uyamangala nje sesilaste kangaka ngithi nam Jitela's coming through nokamaphanga luqale sakudlala on Kakasi FM the sound of KZN host hey kupho.

0: Kanye West on Heartless on Gaga CFM, the sound of KZN. This is the midnight sound. No, Andoma 2K or 2K now. We just landed. We just arrived. So if you just joined us, then ungasabi kakhulu, awukho late kangako. We literally just got the party off the road. Ahead of this, you heard some DJ Stokibe no Imo on Masithokoze. And ngaleyo ngoma ngifuna ukuthi mina nawe masithokoze fethu kusekuseni nje kwelesithathu. Funa nje sibe right, sibe happy, yabo. So now it's the time, it's the part of the show where we get to this part.
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0: I am not sure if you are aware, but this week, since Monday, kuzokubulesihlanu mhla ka 9 October, it is National Work Life Week. Iviki lonke nje sibungaza igemegeme zasemsebenzini, izehlo ezehleka kwamlungu, kwamphathi, kwamqashi. So now today I'd like us to speak about something that happened to you emsebenzini, either umsebenzi okuwona njengamanje noma umsebenzi owawukuwo before your former employee, right? And I would like you to share with me ukuthi what is the one thing eyakwehlela emsebenzini that changed your life, whether it changed your life for the good or it changed your life for the bad, the worst. I would like to know about it. Just summarize it for me, please. Give voice note emfishane nje ka 30 seconds and then send it through to my WhatsApp line on 0638399959. You can also give me a call. We'll be taking calls ahead of this on 0861596596. Just share with me kafushane ukuthi what happened to you emsebenzini yakushintshela impilo yakho. Mhlambe yashintsha impilo yakho yaba ngcono kakhulu. Wa promote wa maybe and that promotion changed your life namhlanje imali zakho usuzu nomndeni ngoba usuya afford. Or maybe they falsely accused you of something at work wagcina mhlawumbe usuboshwa noma usuxoshwa. I just want to know ukuthi yini yakwehlela emsebenzini eyashintsha impilo yakho, whether ayishintsha ngendlela enhle noma ngendlela embi. You'll tell me about it.

Golden oldies and the old classics that we always love.

Veno Melo Sleazy, no MJ on Gaga CFM, the sound of KZN. Head of this, I gave you music by Sandy Waiting Sema Tandweni. Joe Cotard also came through on Gabriel. Then I played you in with Olivia Dean on So Easy to Fall in Love. 1:39 is your time. Good morning and happy Wednesday. Welcome to my party. It's the Midnight Sound and we are hanging out with Miss Pats. Dimlo! Sine Wakwanene is my name, but ngoba wena we VIP asemhlabeni. Uyakwazi ukuthi uvele ungibize ngo-Anto ama 2K, and just for control, I need to add it in there with nami ngi 2K. I'm with you to 5 o'clock this morning. Now this week is National Work Life Week from Monday kuze kube Friday lo siya kuwona. So we are talking all things work, all things emphantweni. Namhlanje ngikubuzile or ngicela ukwazi ukuthi yini esekuyakwehlela emsebenzini that absolutely changed your life, whether it changed your life for the best parts or for the worst parts, for the good, for the bad, for better, for worse. Tell me about it, Jingamanje. Please send me a voice note on 0638399959, or you can call me on 0861596596. I'll go first. So a couple of years ago I used to work in corporates, ngeke I mention like in company, but ngisasebenza laphaya nga find out ukuthi they are trying to get rid of me. Imagine Tanta Leo, I had a friend who I internal, who I part of HR. 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

0: She showed me emails, babe recruiter vele. 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And I'm actually happy that happened ngoba I got back to radio because of that. Now if that didn't happen, I don't think I would have went back to the media space ngoba the salary kwa corporate was very very nice, very very comfortable. Ngangazi ukuthi every month whether we made sales or not, imali yangena, ngisho kuthi umhlaba unjani, kodwa mina ngiyahola. Kanti the media industry, today you've got a job, today tomorrow you're unemployed. Namhlanje you've been cancelled ngalelalanga basakuthanda abantu nininina basaw stream music kwakho yabo leyo nto. It's a bit unstable sometimes, but I'm glad that happened because now I got a chance ngabe ngikho la nawe namhlanje, ngabe ngibhizi le corporate ngishaya u 9 to 5 ngiyahloka nami makushaya 5 ngizijaha ukuvala laptop bese ngiyahambela. So that happened for me, but how about you? When are you yakwehlela emsebenzini enhle noma embi eyashintsha impilo yakho? Let's find out. Morning.
1: And I'm at 2K.
0: Njani?
1: Nayo it's 2K. Hey, mina ngasho nje ukuthi ngisendaweni engcono manje. 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Thank you.
0: Oh, sibonge lapho K-Mesh. I absolutely love the accountability that you are coming through with. And I'm so happy ukuthi nawe uya realize ukuthi you are at a better space njengamanje. One thing about God, he restores and he provides. 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
2: Sho. 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
0: Congratulations on extending those days and those hours. I am so happy to hear with nawe une gratitude. 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
0: Sifunda ngamaphutha. Send through your voice notes. I would definitely like to know what happened to you. You can also give me a call on 0861596596. Taking more of them ahead of this.

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0: Kalo Sizwe Mdlalose, DJ Moken and DJ Asambe Boy on Gaga CFM, the sound of KZN. Bathi Tetela. Head of this, you heard Uzola on Stars. Played you in with Tyler on That Girl and Those Songs. Conclude the playlist for this hour. We are at the bottom of the first hour. Right here on the Midnight Sound, you are still vibing and cruising with me. Nicely, Gamnan Ganjani, Kamalamu Sine Wawanene. Also known as Wandama 2K, Oi 2K Naye, the energy booster. And I'm wrapping up or concluding your voice notes, your engagements, and your calls on the topic we're speaking about, namhlanje. Since it's National Work-Life Week, I would like to know about the things that happen to you emsebenzini ezashintsha impilo yakho, whether zashintsha ngendlela enhle noma ngendlela embi. As long as kwashintsha impilo yakho nje in the process, that's all I'd like to know namhlanje ngawe. Now let's wrap up this voice note. Ngizwe ukuthi wena kade utheni kwesakhe story. Morning.
1: Morning, and what's okay?
0: Hello, baby.
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0: Lapo, and a simple apology would have saved your job, but I'm happy that you know that you were wrong, and I'm hoping you've grown in Lolo Puta, and you know better now. 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
0: Si-cruise, you are cruising nicely. 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
4: You take the clothes off my back and I let you